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1: But let us leave these two young men to sit and reflect on the fate of the world. For life as we know it, my brother, must go on. And so the hustlers continue to hustle, and the players continue to play.
2: Hey, hey, what's up, y'all?
3: Hey, what's up?
4: I'll get out of here, man.
2: Yeah?
4: Yeah, you can do it.
2: Well, you're on your way, too.
4: What's up today?
2: We heard it's coming. No, just up on the app myself, man. Wasn't nothing happening up there.
4: Wasn't no fun.
2: I was running around.
4: That's cool.

0: Slow down, baby. You're tripping.
1: I can dig it, bro, man. You know what I'm saying? We out of here.
0: Nah, trick that. We ain't going to see it.
1: Man. Facts.
2: You work the driver's seat. Let me work the passenger side.
3: Watching my life go down, down, down. All right. Thank you. Thank you. Thank you. Christian on you, FM. In tune with you. 2:08. Good Tuesday morning. Hey, you've just joined us. We say good morning and I wish you a very pleasant day. You start the day with us. So I'm sure, very sure, it's going to be a great day for you. This is a day that happens to be International Day of Parliamentarism. All right. Yeah, established by the UN, the United Nations, to celebrate the role of parliamentary systems in democracy, human rights, and sustainable development. It also coincides with Asteroid Day, an awareness campaign regarding space hazards. Yeah, so that's what the day is all about. International Day of Parliamentarism. That's what it is. Well, a very important day, of course. In addition to these global observances, June 30 is highly significant locally here at home. Of course, several civil and anti-immigration groups have circulated unofficial deadlines calling for undocumented migrants to leave the country. So let's see what happens today. Yeah, well, that's what will happen in South Africa this day. Those are protests, which one hopes will be peaceful. 2:09 it is. Maximum temperatures for this 30th of June, 23 degrees in Rustenburg. Mahikeng, 23 degrees as well. It also goes for Klerksdorp, 21 in Potch, 25 in Brits. Lichtenburg, 24 degrees. It's going to be a high of 23 in Swazrenike. Zeros, 25. 22 in Wolmaransstad. Ventersdorp, 24 degrees. Maximum, 22 in Pretoria. 19 in Joburg. And 21 in Vereeniging today, 30th of June. 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

Indo Yami, Ringo Madlingozi. A song that features Oliver Mtukudzi. 18 past 2 it is. A very good morning to you. Hey, you've just joined us. We say walky walky, welcome to it. You are at the right place at the right time. That's where we start your day the most apt way. I'm Vincent Masego. Brian McKnight, Stay or Let It Go. Just before Indo Yami. 19 past 2 it is. As always at this time of the morning, we take a look at events that made headlines on the African continent. Among others, 1921 on the 30th of June, the South African Reserve Bank was established in terms of the Currency and Banking Act 1920, Act No. 31 of 1920 in Parliament. Now, this came into being after a gold conference was held in October 1919. Prior to its establishment, South African commercial banks issued banknotes to the public. Now, these banks had to convert the notes from the public into gold. Subsequently, the gold was sold to London. Moreover, the gold had to be re-imported into South Africa and then be converted into banknotes again. Now, the commercial banks responded by respecting the government to release them from the obligation to convert their banknotes into gold on demand. So the Reserve Bank came into being on this day in 1921. Prime Minister Verwoerd's assassin transferred from prison to a mental asylum. It was on this day in 1994. The Minister of Correctional Services in South Africa, Dr. Sipho Mzimela, announced that Dimitri Tsafendas, the parliamentary messenger who assassinated Hendrik Verwoerd on September the 6th, 1966, was to be moved from Pretoria Control Prison to a mental asylum, mental institution. Tsafendas, prior to assassinating Verwoerd, was institutionalized in other Germany, England, and the United States of America, and twice escaped from mental institutions before settling in South Africa. Among other events that made headlines on this day, Nelson Mandela, ANC leader, met Boutros Ghali. It was in 1992 when they met in Dakar. The two leaders discussed the possible involvement of the international community in investigating violence in South Africa, and in particular, the convening of the Security Council on this issue. It was on this day in 1992. Events that made headlines on the African continent. Remoto to Northwest UFM in tune.

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The Limelight, Zahara. Drew Hill, Five Steps, and was also before that Blackstreet, Don't Leave Me, and The Whispers, Is It Good to You? 18 before 3 it is, in the world of music, the 30th of June, looks like this, 1975, the Jackson 5 announced that they were leaving Motown Records for Epic Records. Now, the brothers were forced to change their name to the Jacksons since Motown owned the other name, the Jackson 5. So that's how the name changed. 1976, on this day, police raided the house of Neil Diamond, searching for drugs. During their search, they found

education course and banned from driving for 90 days. It was in 2005 on this day. And among other events, 1985, quite a sad day it was. 45-year-old American soul singer Phyllis Hyman took her own life in New York City at her apartment. She was found hours before she was scheduled to perform at Apollo Theater. And among the songs that did well on the charts this day, in 2001, Christina Aguilera, Little Kim, Maya and Pink were at number one on the UK singles chart with Lady Marmalade, the song that was made big by Patti LaBelle, Nona Hendrix, and Sarah Dash LaBelle in 1975.

Remember this? Yeah, a song by Patti LaBelle. They used to call themselves LaBelle after her. And Sarah Dash and Nona Hendrix, covered in later years by the likes of Pink, Christina Aguilera and Maya. 16 to 2 was an hour ago. It's now 16 before 3. Ufile Khalekh is up next after this song from Jeffrey Osborne, The Greatest Love Affair. He let us know what's coming up on the show this morning between 3 and 6 on You at Dawn.

0: the greatest love affair. Jeffrey Osborne used to be with the band LTD before he embarked on a solo career. It did indeed pay dividends, saw him release a string of hits which we've come to love over the years. 10 to 3. Up next, Ufile Galegi with what's coming up on You at Dawn this morning.
1: My name is Nelson Khesa and I'm a human rights defender. Let your work reflect a world where dignity, safety and respect are non-negotiable. The future is listening. Young boys are watching. Young girls are hoping. Use your light to show what true manhood looks like, not in domination, but in accountability and compassion. Don't call me brother if you are only present for the applause, but absent when it matters the most.
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0: All right, before we talk to a brother, let's talk about a sister here who celebrates her birthday. That's Queen of Gospel, Rebecca Malope. Celebrates her birthday today. Born in 1968, in Mpumalanga. Went on to become one of the biggest gospel musicians we have in the country. May God bless her. All right, that's Rebecca Malope. Hey, praise God. All right, how are you, Ufile Galegi?
3: Hallelujah. Yeah, I'm good, brother. How are you?
0: Yeah, she's the one who made this word popular.
3: Hey.
0: God.
3: Hey. Well, at least in the South African context, yeah.
0: Yes.
3: Namo
0: yes.
3: Yeah.
0: When you talk about God, you talk about.
3: No, absolutely, Rebecca, man. Absolutely. Yeah. Well, happy birthday to her, Dr. Rebecca Malope.
0: Oh, yes.
3: Ghana, she is has an honorary doctorate. Yeah.
0: Yeah. There's been a debate about people being called that.
3: Yeah. With honorary doctorates.
0: You must have heard, like,
3: recently.
0: I knew that you'd say. Yeah. But they say that those who gave her that title should be the ones who refer to her as such.
3: Only the ones, like the university, feeling that honorary doctorate should be the only one who do, because she and many others who've been given honorary doctorates have not earned them through the work. It's only just to be honored by it. Yeah.
0: It should be that.
3: True.
0: So it's in Runa.
3: But we do anyway,
0: you know. It's a way of respecting, I guess.
3: Yeah. No, for sure.
0: Not about our respect.
3: Mm-hmm.
0: And talk about those honorary doctorates. Not so long ago, Re Kimankana Bana, Sinlomaki Kangube.
3: Oh, yes, yes.
0: Really fake one. Hey. And he hasn't been taking kindly to that, as you can imagine.
3: No, of course. I mean, who would? I remember also there was a director of some company, this gentleman, I forget his name. I can't remember if it was like Kutsie or whatever his name is. He actually bought his honorary doctorate. Then he rebutted Abu Akhorenyo, Fadi donation to that institution. So Ebebamo Lebuha by giving him the honorary doctorate. Hey, the comments after that.
0: Yeah, I can
3: He did not survive that one well. But Khariza Girunanarasio for the Hanans had the so called the alleged donation. Conversation Nerasio Kohoyon. So Hangitlare, we're not gonna entertain it. Instead, today for the next 3 hours from 3 o'clock until 6 o'clock. Into You at Dawn, re konkobela go etumela tlhabo ya letsatsi ge bo sa gompieno. And one of the things I'm going to be talking about ge re tswalla simuso kgwedi ya Men's Mental Health Awareness. I'm going to be talking about something that

0: We, especially Rona Banna, but in general, we hardly ever talk about, and that is testosterone.
1: Testosterone.
0: Yes, the
1: Yes.
0: hormone testosterone. I'm going to be talking about it in a bit more detail. You know, we share information, of course, because there's a reason that testosterone levels need to be maintained, but we must also be aware our testosterone levels do decline over time. And
1: Yes.
0: how can we counter that so that we
1: Okay.
0: can maintain a balanced life? So definitely I'll be talking about that throughout the show. And then of course, in the second hour, Redumedisa Africa, Lesotho. Hello, Africa. Redumedisa in the Kingdom of Lesotho, the Mountain Kingdom. After which, of course, Redumedisa on the third hour, the healing hour. Simuso in the right spiritual healing, the upheaval, you know.
1: Semolao.
0: Hey,
1: Yes.
0: thank you, sir. And at that time, I'm going to be talking about the four pillars of wellness and success for men.
1: Okay. Alrighty, that's what's coming up on the show
0: That's
1: this
0: you at
1: morning.
0: dawn this morning. Yes, sir.
1: Yes, and masquerade is the way today.
0: Masquerade.
1: Masquerade. Masquerade. A deliberate attempt to conceal the truth. Yeah, that's when you masquerade. For instance, they kept up the masquerade of being happily married for over 30 years when they were not actually. Yeah, they kept
0: That's
1: up the
0: deep.
1: masquerade.
0: Could that be where the word mask comes from? Will you wear a mask?
1: Yes,
0: Yeah, and obviously the spelling a bit changed because it's
1: it comes from that actually.
0: yeah.
1: It's also said to be a social gathering where people mask their faces, you know.
0: Yeah, a masquerade
1: They were
0: party.
1: invited to a masquerade party,
0: Yeah,
1: yes.
0: they well, the one of the masquerading, like you say, they're hiding their true identity behind the masks. Yeah, interesting.
1: Yeah, that's quite a beautiful name, huh?
0: Mm.
1: Okay. If you can call a name that beautiful.
0: I was about to say, as long as you're not going to name your child Masquerade.
1: Yeah, no. You can imagine. Hey,
0: Well, there's probably a masquerade out there. Masquerade Kali, like one.
1: Maybe up north, who knows? In Zim.
0: Oh, wow. Oh, you had to go on this day, ne? Your
1: In Zim.
0: Bakholo, the views of Reverend Sen Maseko do not reflect those of
1: Yes, of course.
0: UFM.
1: Of course.
0: Oh,
1: Yeah,
0: wow, that was funny.
1: thanks for that disclaimer, man. He's up next between 3 and 6, and we start Wednesday together, midnight till 3 tomorrow. Joe Thomas now. Love don't make no sense. We would say love doesn't make any sense, but he's American, you see.

It's 9 minutes after 3 o'clock, and welcome to this lovely Tuesday, the final day. I am gonna miss this month because it's been an absolutely beautiful month, and I hope for Lorena, in your own way, you have enjoyed it one way or another. Along the way, we've had our setbacks, disappointments, heartbreaks, you name it. Lost two good friends, but also gained as well. So I think we should just be able to and I've given you really beautiful music. Salasuwazi by Joel Zuma, and Risimulutse with Shy, with Comforter. You know, this is the kind of music that kind of reminded you why we were trying to figure out whether chocolate sauce only belongs on ice cream. Leaving it at that, it is UFM in tune with you. Welcome aboard. Welcome to you at dawn. As I thank my brother Vincent Maseko on his way home, having started Tsatsila Gompieno. Thank you, brother. Have yourself a safe one home. Tomorrow, when you grace us in the airwaves between midnight and 3 o'clock tomorrow morning. But Gompieno yana, ra tswela ke na le wena fa na gare feleletsa kgere re kharikhella kgwedi yena. 89.8 to 103.9, as well as getting us on the DSTV channel 842. Khotsa just streaming us live fela mo ufm.co.za. 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Text kgotsa voice note, whichever you're more comfortable with. How did I text it? You kupela fela gore. Keep it brief, get to the point. I'd love that so that I can share your message with the rest of the family. And especially khale voice note, ki kupela tswe tswe fela gare ka abela around boma 30 max. So that khona go fa bana ba ban chance le bona kere. Hey, thank you. Let's get back into it. This show is going to be hot. I'm closing off this winter. I'm going to heat it up with the music that's coming up later on. Brian Temba Odeng, Shante Moore, amongst others, as well as Tim Godfrey and Busi Khadebe, wrapping things up later on. Let's get into it. Remember When by Call Me Bad.

Unathi Msengana, Khwanafana, just affectionately known as Unathi. Yes, again, I'm saying Bad Boy T. You know when those celebrity couples just pop up every once in a while, but these are the ones who, you know, worked hard and maintaining it. Lakhale or Lakhala Fanaga, Wetembisile, and Color Me Bad before that, Remember When. Talk about a song that is nostalgic, a song that takes you back to the day with the appropriate title, Khwane 4. We're standing at 19 minutes after 3 o'clock, and Tsatsi la Gompieno is a very interesting one. Kantla Khore, not only is it the last day, ya Khodiya Seetebosigo, meaning Khore, we are exactly halfway through the year in terms of the Khwedi le Khale, ka Khore ka Moswa teng, it labe le Tsatsi le Ntsha, Khwedi e Ntsha. All the way. Mifela, it is a day where South Africa has been pacing about, as well as the rest of our African brothers and sisters, and the world is watching. What are these protests going to look like? Well, what I can say, especially in times like this, where there may be tensions, discomfort, and uncertainty in some people's hearts, with chests dili tightingyana, are clumping the rule of law. Let us remain calm and let us not let our emotions get the better of us. I think it is vitally important. We do have a sovereign state, we have a constitution, and we have law, the rule of law that needs to be upheld. Let us be advocates and proper good law-abiding citizens. And let us not forget Botobarona, the humanity that makes us proudly African. Get like look at the four for the time being, but we'll still be talking about this. I'm gonna touch up again in any case about testosterone, because I find it interesting. We don't talk enough about such things. But in any case, let's get back into the music, because it is your life, it's my life, but I'm here to be the soundtrack for your life. And I'm just gonna bless you a little bit with some Shante Moore, In My Life. A song that is, I know how it takes you to a place you probably haven't been to. Or maybe it's helping you to come out of some heartbreak. Whichever it is, UFM is a soundtrack for your life. Thank you for letting me into your world.

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1: This has got to be the saddest day of my life. I called you here today

than the ties that you have. We've been meeting here every day, and since this is our last day together, I want to hold you just one more time. When you turn and walk away, don't look back. I want to remember you just like this. Let's just kiss.

And right now, you're with me, Khonefana, on UFM, in tune with you. It is you, Adon Onalenafana, your music therapist, your life coach, and taking you all the way. Until 6 o'clock, I have the pleasure, the privilege, and the joy of bringing you the healing hour, Katelenyana Fala. But before it's an okohoyona, Africa Rona, on the other side of this hour, I'm talking, of course, about the Kingdom of Lesotho. Hello, Africa. Tell me how you are doing. Tsatsila gompieno, the final day of Kholiya Seetebosigo. I just gave you some Elaine right now, and the Manhattans kiss and say goodbye. I just love how these guys, he says it's got to be a sad day for him. I'm like, you're the one who's breaking up with her. But anyway, I guess he was really touched like that. Those brothers are so smooth, aren't they? Brian Temba before that, Lost Without You. And of course, Resimulus of this quadruplet with Shante Moore, the ex-wife to Kenny Latimore. They have a child together, Kenny Jr. And then she gave us In My Life. I think every one of us can relate to that song in some form or other. You know, I've been thinking about it is Men's Mental Health Awareness Month, besides it being Youth Day for South Africa, as well as Day of the African Child for the rest of the continent, which was agreed upon by the African Union, by the way. It was June 16th, at least the uprising, City Sumulutseng, but we're not limited to Soweto, that actually led to the continent and the African Union acknowledging and commemorating the day. But I'm talking about testosterone gompieno because I think it's a bit of a silent one, and it affects all of us, in fact. Basically, testosterone is the primary male sex hormone. Men, we have testosterone, women have got estrogen, but here's a kicker. We all have both of them. Their testosterone levels are much lower than ours, and our estrogen levels are much lower than theirs. But here's the funny thing.

0: When your testosterone level is low, when it is low, you will sometimes experience certain things that I will talk about katejana. But did you know, randomly, before kitsanela mogotsedi tsene, did you know gore when you hear this one, sometimes when you have excess fat in your body or you become obese, that can actually lower your testosterone level, and in fact can convert into estrogen, which means your estrogen levels go up. That's the female hormone. The female sex hormone goes up, rather. Isn't that weird? But in any case, what does testosterone do? Maybe get some more before we go about why it is important to maintain it. Number one, it's good to help and build and maintain muscle mass and strength. It's good for your bone density. It is good for your sex drive, or aka libido, as some people would say. You know, it's one of the key hormones that influences sexual desire. It's good for sperm production, obviously essential for fertility. It is the male sex hormone. But it's also good for your mood and your motivation. So how you could at times for consistent periods of time, your levels of energy are low.
1: You know what time it is. I go by name of Fifi Cooper, Motoko's one and only hashtag boss lady. 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
0: Always in tune with you, definitely. And that's how we're going to be going into it. Kitla buaka testosterone a bit later. Let's get back into the music space. And I've got a song for you here, which I'm pretty confident you haven't heard from in a very long time. Climie Fisher. Do you remember him? Rise to the occasion. Taking you back, I hope it does. UFM in tune with you.

was on the 3rd of October. It was a Friday. It was 2025. And this man and his saxophone and clarinet were on stage, Kusan City, at the Super Bowl, making waves and helping some of us to just live out beautiful memories out there. Thank you. That was Kenny G. And one more time, featuring the illustrious voice of none other than Shante Moore herself. Clammy Fisher before that, Rise to the Occasion. And that brings us to 10 minutes before 4 o'clock quarterfinal.

0: The station that brings you platinum hits, definitely for the platinum province as well as Tshwane, our beloved. You are family, make no mistake about it. On 103.9, that's you on that side, and anywhere between Yona and 89.8 in between, that is our frequency range. 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Keep your doors locked, and not only from a security perspective but safety as well. It really does help. It makes a big difference. Johnny Gill, It's Your Body, as well as a promise, a beautiful uplifting song by the Jazeel Brothers. It's a romantic song, and I just love how high-spirited it is. That's why I'm sharing it and dedicating it to you. 10 minutes before 4, it's UFM in tune with you. You know it, it's all yours. The soundtrack to your life.
1: Kalina, Kenatabokh Mashego, the managing director of UFM. In silence, abuse thrives. In action, it ends. Banna, if you see violence, say something. If you hear cries, respond. Our silence protects the abuser. Don't call me brother if your silence is louder than his scream.
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Ask any therapist or life coach who's worth their salt, and they'll tell you, Khore, if a person does not feel emotionally safe with you in a relationship, it causes problems, it affects trust, it affects a lot of things, including the very respect that is highly, highly required for that relationship. And I'm listening to TK Fana. I find it so strange, she says, and I just love the song because it is so heartfelt, so honest, so raw, the raw emotion in it. And that authenticity, how vulnerable we are when we love and when we are in love. And in that state, I think that is what causes, what rather needs us to be more compassionate and empathetic to one another. 9 minutes after 4 o'clock, it's the second hour of You at Dawn with me, Ufile Khaleghi, your life coach, your music therapist.

and the guy who has the pleasure, the privilege, and the joy to bring you the healing hour. And it's Risimulo Zafale with Celine Dion. It's all coming back to me now. And I say to you, good morning, Khelokoro, you just came on board. I am so happy that you are here with me. Umphumetse my early bird, Khakyakholebala Luwena. A hearty good morning to you as well as Luwena, my brother, Kabelo Masiru Watsolo. I will get into your message later, Yana. Let's get back into the music. 89.8 all the way out to 103.9. It is the station that brings you platinum hits for the Platinum Province. I don't know what you did last night, and it's probably none of my business. I'd rather not know, maybe. But as yet, can share with you.

0: Minded Lulu. This is Songs I Wrote with my boy Lancy Run. Enjoy.
1: Well, we're certainly enjoying. Thank you, Brandon Dludlu, Khonafana on UFM. In tune with you, 17 minutes after 4 o'clock. And it brings us, Khonayana Mfana, on this lovely Tuesday. Choose you on this awesome Tuesday. It is the 30th of June, the last day of Kodiya Setebusihu. But not only that, rather significant, more Khoneng, more Afrika Borwa Khonafana. There are going to be protests all around the country, Khumpieno, including our very own province in various parts of it. And I'm pretty sure, Khoro, you are aware. Khoro, Khonale, the area, city, bidwan, the hotspot, fale, le fale, and so on. Take precautions, please, where necessary. Make it kopafela, tswe tswe, kawi kokowe, tswe le klompo. Let us not forget the rule of law. Let us remain the law-abiding citizens and let the law take its course, askaratsaya melao, into our own hands. We're not vigilantes. We're not known for that. Our protests are organized. It's only rogue elements that create the mayhem. Rona, we are not like that. Let us maintain that with the integrity and the dignity with which we gained our independence. We gained our right to democracy, including our right to vote and our right to peaceful protest. Please, can we be mindful of that? So I know we're very capable of it. That was Brandon Dludlu, like I gave you before, as well as yet last night. That song, you know how powerful music is. I go back to the time. What did you do in 1996? Unless you had something significant, nyalo, a childbirth, whatever the case was, it'd be hard to say. Or maybe that was the time when you yourself were born. But if I say to you, when this song came out, you will immediately remember that memory so quickly. That is the power of music. And that is why radio is so, so very important. And I know that you all agree with me as the Purple family. So thank you for being part of this family. And it is a great pleasure and a privilege to be able to deliver all this awesome music for you. While I'm editing, we drop names. But we drop names.

0: gape yalo. So nna fela kere ka ba le masiro wa tsholo ma brother, ke a go leboga as the official number 13 listener ya UFM fana utlweletse ka the UConnect app, marking the register on this beautiful Tuesday morning. Thank you gona fano wena o le ko kopano office ko Tshepo mine in Welkom. And then Stu and Isa, Luana Karata, your message, I just love it. I have to share it with the family. Kapechana, fella. Get it? No, I don't know. I was in Jersey towards Krugersdorp and I drove past one of the UFM branded cars. I hooted until the guy we met, Cody Robotong, and I was chanting UFM. Thank you for that. And he smiled and greeted back and told me Khore, he's one of the marketing guys, Khona Fana. I'm like, yeah, absolutely. Absolutely. So how are one of our team members out there? Please do say hi. We're here for you and we're family. We're family together like that. So thank you, Stu and Isa. Much appreciated, brother. Are Rodi Medisa Africa run on the other side of this.
1: It's a U flashback. Take me back to that U moment.
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4: 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Na ka otlala, ka otlala.
2: Well,
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1: Hello mo Africa, ke a go dumedisa, ke dumedisa le ene moagisanyo wa rona fana mo the kingdom of Lesotho. Fella, I can't even say next door because it is right in the belly of our beautiful country. That's what I love about motso wa rona wa Africa ona ne, very unique and beautiful, although not the only country to be inside another country. It is definitely the mountainous country, the kingdom of Lesotho as it is known, and the capital city Kimaseru Waizi, and 2.3 million people in the population, yabona, with the two official languages, Sesotho and English. Khosilitsie wa boraro ke ena, the constitutional monarch, who's also the celebratory and honorary leader of the nation. A Prime Minister, Re Sam Matekane, who is an avid aviator, by the way, if you didn't know. He loves everything aviation. I wonder if he is a pilot. I'll definitely find out before Bekena Efela. Badirisa Maluti currency ya bona, Mefela, it is pegged against our rand. So, look how it's already rand out. And yeah, it's a beautiful country. So, I've had the privilege of visiting it, both work and leisure. And I can assure you, you will not come back disappointed. That one I can guarantee you. The major part of the economy relies on textile and clothing manufacturing. They also focus more agriculture, especially kamopo and some sorghum and livestock. But by dira within the space, sasetso akere. One of the other things, clothing exports, of course, but as well as, interestingly, diamonds as well, then wool and mohair. There's a big hydropower economy that's going on in Kakwale, and a lot of more Africa Borough. We're connected to that. I'll touch on it. Another big one in the industry said bringing income to, or rather, said it's adding on to the current account. Yeah, the country's economy improve the GDP is tourism. I'm sure why it's ill. It does, of course, have challenges. It's unemployment, high unemployment. We are very similar, especially in our province of late. Poverty as well as heavy dependence on South Africa in terms of imports, right? Climate change also impacts bulimirui khona ka kwale, just like it does Lukokwano and many other parts of the world, especially semi-arid and arid dry lands. One of the big projects that are taking place, one of the major projects, kiona the Lesotho Highlands Water Project, which supplies water to Ronakwanomo Africa Borokon no Saiti. Now you know. Now you

You know, it's generating significant income, of course, for the country, and it's also expanding the infrastructure ya khona ko Lesotho ka kwala. Ba tswalla ibile ka phase 2 ya teng ya the Highlands Water Project. It including Brogo e bidwang the Senqu as well as the Pudihari Dam. And that's expected to increase not only water exports to us, but also to create jobs. The textile industry lone ya recover slowly after having been disrupted, amongst others, by the trade policy changes, you know, the whole tariff issues, etc., and also uncertainty over certain preferential markets that are going on that are taking place. Also, some of the Chinese textiles that have come in have disrupted part of the economy ya bona ka kwale. I'm gonna wrap it up follow for the time being re tlogela fana when it comes to the economy of the kingdom of Lesotho. May fela re tla nna re tswella le bona mo the rest of the week. You tell me if you've been to Lesotho, kopa o ntlotlele gore what was the highlight for you gano le ka kwale. Now I can share with you ile santle, oh, the language dialect which hey ka nkrena, oh man chama blind ga ba bua yalo, but also hospitality ba gaetso. Hospitality of a Sotho. Ah, Shemno. Jale Tlompa Mahezo. I know some of you are listening. 25 minutes after 4 o'clock, it is UFM in tune with you. Hello, Mo Africa. Tell me, how are you doing? Gonna wrap it up, Fana. Get into the triple play. Afro Traction and a ring.

Ammeto denga go bolelo re pina ena le album ena Mr. Serious. Re go ra ka re ina lengwa gatse 10 o ka dumela. Imagine how time flies, hey? Came out in 2016, it's already 2026. Maringa re ke a mabanenyana yana. Well, that's the beauty of quality music. It ages like fine wine. Just like you, Luwen, I know how you age like wine. And, well, I'm not going to get into those details, but yes, that was Musa Nomkhita, as well as To The Extreme, Cry No More. And Rsimolotse the triple play, of course, with Afro Traction, Khonafanar, Ketile Ketile, featuring the awesome Amanda Black, whom I had the privilege of working with and watched her perform live. Ah, this woman is amazing. Stage presence, saha, hesa, monsa, why she is worthy of the international stardom that she is. She's also got a song together, kere, amongst others, Lebo Anthony Hamilton. 21 minutes before 5 o'clock, we are approaching Yona, that time, yeah, the healing hour. Okay, it's a khora, you are eagerly awaiting it, some of you, while you're enjoying the music with me, Khona Fana. And while I'm at it, Albert Busakwe, thank you, sir, for coming on board. Umaka registara. Just like Luena, my dear sister, kitumetse sefolo, otlhaga ko matlhaele, wena o dumedisa kwano, and glad of waking up. And yes,

I know you can't wait for the healing hour. Morfo, don't worry. I shall bring you. I'll deliver. Ke itse gore le kgaitsedi a rena ko Bretse Mapaseka Makhubela. I know you're listening via the Uconnect app. O le ko tirong until 6 o'clock. Ro chaisa mmogo kgaitsedi a rena. And yes, we shall get home safely by his mercy and grace, as always. Se ka lebala gore re batho ba nama le mowa fela mme re tlhodilwe ke mang. Akere. I'm going to throw in a little bit of Kenny G Khatijan as well as some Rome in the house. Stay with me for more music. It's UFM in tune with you.

0: 12 minutes before 5 o'clock, Kenny G featuring Shanti Moore. One more time, let's do it one more time, shall we? And before that, Kirofile Rome, his name is Jerome actually, but you know, it's just so much cooler to call himself Rome. Now, just once, once more, three times. And that brings us to say 11 minutes before 5, where we'll be crossing over to the healing hour Esekhala. But before we get there, I'm just going to bless you with Melba Moore, a personal favorite of mine, and I'm sure Luana the same, Falling, as well as Mela Tambulu, and there's music in the air, and there absolutely is, because without this music, Naluena Nkebara Sefana. So music has brought us together and turned strangers into friends, friends into family, and now there's more than 500,000, 500,000 strong plus of us who are here together, brought together by this awesome music. Can't say that it is a bad choice to make. So thank you for being part of the family Khwanafana on UFM. Always in tune with you. And while I'm at it, thank you, Medaina Mokhajana, for this lovely heartfelt message. Yahaho, we remit in Kwano Katijana Yana.
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0: Thank you, Maito. 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

0: Tasha Cobbs Leonard right here on You At Dawn with me, Ufile Khalegi. Welcome to the Healing Hour. Welcome to the Tuesday that's going to set your heart on fire and get your day going as beautiful as you are. Mefela Rutlwelesefana, for your glory. And indeed it is by His glory, His grace and His mercy that we are here, Khumpieno. So let us celebrate Tsatsila Khumpieno. It is truly a gift. It is the present that comes only once a day. And that is the thing. You know, I even said not too long ago, Kibua, in a different conversation elsewhere, Kibua, you know, Renalo Khunyatsa Tsatsila Khumpieno, there is no tomorrow, there is no yesterday, there is only but today. And you can only live your life one day at a time, and that is today, no other. So that is why it is the gift. That is why it is so precious, and that is why it is worth celebrating. And let us try by all means, our hardest, for the life we live, we give His name, the glory, and we live for His glory because ke ne arbeile mfana modimo re sa dire le sepona. Dumela mo Africa o ka marata ntata. Dumela my beloved family, purple as you are, pelotsalona diella mashi. I know, just like mine, especially when I have this privilege to bring you to this moment that I know you've been waiting for, some of you, as we've been enjoying for the last 2 hours really great music on You At Dawn. Re Ramasodi ke go dumedisa le wena ka re ke a bona gore o latlhetse molaetsa fela just as the Healing Hour was beginning. O dumedise o lebogela for all the soothing sounds and music in the air before the Healing Hour. It is upon us, my brother. So a re tswele re tsena mo go yona. I'm excited and I know le wena you are too. We're going to get into it. It's 89.8 to 103.9 ga le gore o mo mebileng. And hopefully with your seatbelt on and keeping your eyes on the road. And like Jomo the Sexy Chubby Ninja would say, eyes on the road, ears on UFM. I love that about the brother. Absolutely. And Uskalabala, you can also be tuning in on the DSTV channel 842. Just like my brother Kojovetina, extension 24. Danko, you know who I'm talking about. He needs no introduction. Just like Luana, you don't need introduction because we're family. We don't wear name tags. It's going to be a family reunion. And we need to do something like that. I think it's like kotla management. We do something where we can have that get together. I think it's a really good idea to do that. Anyway, let's get into it. On our website, very straightforward, ufm.co.za. You can stream live and enjoy all of this awesome music. But do the convenient thing, which I do too, to be honest with you. I promise you, I don't get paid to say it. I just say it because download the Uconnect app. We dirala molemo. Solves all your problems. Solves all your problems, gives you the music continuously. Sometimes I fall asleep to the music, you know? Yeah. But then I'm up. We're going to get into it. It's going to be hot. It's going to be sweet. Karabo M is coming up, as well as Kante Janayana, our beloved sister Busekhadebe. I'm not going to tell you which song I'm going to give you, but let's get into the music. We'll also check on my Mwabu Sakhur Amejang for Tsatsila Khumpieno. Stay with me. It's a beautiful Tuesday, and I choose you.
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son of Victor Godfrey. His name is Tim Godfrey, and he's well known for Yonapina and Nara featuring Travis Green Khonafana on UFM In Tune With You. The brother hails from Nigeria, and he is a well-renowned gospel singer, passionate and vibrant, charismatic in his delivery. He's got also awesome hits like Dependable God and God Turned It Around, which were released in the album Yahage Greater, which came out in 2023, which coincidentally is the same year that he got married in. Because I have got my wires crossed. A year after he got married, correction, he was married on the 23rd of April in 2022. And then in 2023, Keha released. So yes, it was a great period for him in his life, and we celebrate with him. And also, for Zafana with awesome music.

0: Music Karabo, and before that, Icebo Lenkosi. Bringing us to 20 minutes after 5 o'clock, this is your favorite station, bringing you nothing but platinum hits for the Platinum Province and your purple platinum heart right here with me. Stay with me, I've got even more great music coming up. Our homegrown liner, Omega Kuno, after this.
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2: Well,
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Member of Joyous Celebration, went solo in 2019 and known amongst others for hit tracks go tshwana le bo Hallelujah Nkateko. And it brings us khone jaanong yana to 25 minutes before 6 o'clock. And I'm just thinking to myself, gore, this truly is the right way go simola tsatsi la gago every day, wouldn't you say? It's the right way, it's the right step to fill your heart with the joys of the Lord, to fill your heart with song and praise. Gore, you are aligned with the day. We give thanks and we start our day with gratitude. Raoleboga Modimo oro sa direleng sepe ona. A beautiful medley gona fana ba Sbu and Omega Kuno before that, and who was of course featuring amongst others Yahlankosi. Worship in spirit and in truth indeed. Rogorogile fana. And I have a question for you, especially to you re ole motho re. I have a simple question for you. Are you really taking care of yourself? Seriously, are you taking care of yourself? And ke botsa potswana e se gore ke go supa ka monwana nya tota. I would not dare do that. I respect you far too much to can do so. Le khense ke itse re monwana wa bo le fokolona ke lona le saboe. Nka se ke be be ke ipona ke go supile ka monwana. Me fela ke go botsana just to provoke your thought. Tlhole ke bua about thought provoking conversations. We're having one gone jaanong. And I'm asking the question, ka ntlha gore tsatsi la gompieno yana ke la bofelo la kgwedi ya Seetebosigo, the month that is dedicated to men's mental health awareness. And hence ke botsa on this day, closing it off, if I could say that, on that very question. And the question basically comes because ke etse tlhoko le wena you are most aware. In fact, everyone, society, we're generally aware. And yes, there are some circles and pockets of society that just don't care. And it's okay. But we do. And so do you. And because I care about you, I ask you that question. Not to embarrass you. Not to accuse you. But someone cares out there. And it's not just me. There are people living closer to you who do care. How are you looking after your physical health? I talk about the four pillars of well-being because they affect your mental health. They affect your general well-being. And the first of those four pillars is your physical, which is your foundation when you think about it. Because without a healthy body, how can you even achieve a healthy mindset? It matters to be mindful of our physical health, my dear sir. You do need that exercise. And I don't want to go and try to look like Arnold Schwarzenegger or Stallone. Yeah, daughter, that's not what I'm suggesting. Then think about testosterone levels. Testosterone is not about bulking up to look like that. You can, whatever frame you have, Honanu, make sure you are at your optimum health as best as you can. You don't have to be obsessive about it. But that moderate exercise, 3 to 5 times a week. And I got a week about my 6 hours. You are competing for some Olympic sport. Yeah, I thought I could week at zero. An hour, 30 minutes, 40 minutes, 20 minutes. 3 to 4 times a week will make a significant difference. Walk more frequently than you have to drive all the time. You don't always have to drive to the shop. Let us be mindful of our nutrition. I'm very profound from a friend of mine who happens to be a doctor. We no longer eat food. We eat food-like products. They're heavily processed, lots of synthetic chemicals, food colorants, all sorts of things. Indulge in the wholesome foods. Maybe that's the way we need to go to. Then there's the mental side of it, the second pillar, which is your inner stability. Your mental and emotional health, vital, vital, and we both know that. You know, and the other thing is, it's more than just the absence of illness. You know, your mental health, it's the ability to handle challenges. It's the ability to regulate your emotions. And also, very importantly, to recover from setbacks. Because life will always throw challenges at you. And those challenges, dingwetsatsona, are going to push you back. They're going to throw you to the ground. That's why I can rata that quote, Yaha Les Brown, Abua Are. When you fall, make sure you land on your back. Because if you can look up, you can get up. And that's what matters. It matters because it builds, amongst other things, your emotional resilience, which helps you to respond thoughtfully, especially how you're under pressure, rather than just reacting impulsively. One of the best examples is when your partner and then you lash out emotionally and without thinking, you use physical force.
That's not an emotional regulated man. And you know you can do better than

0: that. So when you are able to can control that and you build your emotional resilience, you are able to respond, having processed your thinking first about the best course of action before you just react out of emotion. The other one, which is vitally important, because we sometimes make this choice, but it's not always a good one. It's about building your relationships and your tribe. I like to refer to my circle as my tribe. And we all have different circles, Mobutsilo. Some of our circles that you have, they include, amongst others, family members. And Litingafo, they're not always going to be people you are fond of. Some of them you'll have clashes. Some of them you'll have misunderstandings, fallouts, whatever you want to call it. Let us be mindful, Khore, the community is bigger than just one individual's emotions at a specific time. So don't let an incident dictate the rest of the relationship with you, because we put pride before logic. We put our selfish needs beyond the benefit of the relationship that needs and deserves to be sustained. Ga ke re stay in an abusive environment. Nya tota ga ke bui ka tseo. But build your support system. You know, we are social animals by nature. Strong relationships, they usually predict greater happiness and longer life, even. Spend quality time with your family. Yes, they'll always be there, but your family is the first tribe that you've got to pay attention to. You know, are practicing some empathy and learn how to resolve conflict constructively without resorting to negative things that affect us adversely, such as violence. That's all I'm just saying. You know, it's very easy to become isolated. No, me time. I dictate my own space. But no man is an island. We know that. Why are we neglecting it? Why are we opting to be more dependent and becoming best friends with a device that fits in your pocket rather than the ones who care very much about you? The fourth pillar, and I think we neglect this one the most, is purpose and growth, because that one dictates your direction. I can assure you, for a success without purpose is a hollow victory. It's empty. You build a sense of meaning when you start to contribute to something greater than just yourself. See, when you pour into yourself, that's indulgence. When you pour into others, into your community, into your tribe, your family, that is purpose. And you can tell a man who has purpose in life. You can even sense the energy of their confidence when they walk into a room. Their energy changes when they walk in, because this man has got purpose. And I'm pretty sure if you are not that guy, you've witnessed that guy, you've seen Butsekhadi, how they respond to that. His confidence is attractive. Even when you're attracted to that energy, like, who's this guy? He's somebody I'd want to be friends with. That can be you. And you know that. And it matters, because your purpose will not only increase your motivation and resilience, it'll also bring life satisfaction, lowering your stress levels, amongst other things, and helping you to lead a healthier, more fulfilling life, especially during those difficult periods of your life. I'm talking about building your foundation. That's the physical side. Your inner stability, that's the emotional and the mental side. Your support system, that's the social space, your relationships, your community, your tribes, and your direction, which is your purpose. Chart your way forward about how you want to see your life. I can assure you, my single brother, the minute you do that, you will attract the kind of woman who says, he is somebody I can have children with. Come on, so I won't be to be the MC at your wedding. My dear sir, with a personal pledge. And let the personal pledge be this. From this day forth, I am a new man. From this day forth, my vision becomes clear. My values and my principle are solid pillars that will not only govern me, but will connect me directly with the Maker, who's going to give me the vision beyond the horizon. For it is by faith and not by sight that I shall begin this new journey. I wish you that rebirth. Love and respect.
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Let us not forget gore ga o simolola tsatsi la gompieno, and not just la gompieno fela, every day that you start a re simoleng with the right way, the right word, and with the right station. UFM in tune with you. 10 minutes before 6 o'clock, re motloletse kwano kgaogelo ka kana re dikgoro nyaa tota a di bulege. Ke a itse gore whatever the challenge in your life gone yaanong, you need the door to be open. But I can assure you of one thing very important, le modumo wa tlo go bulelang lona, no man will ever try to close. We can try until we are blue, black, and green in our faces. Reka fufula le madi tota. We can never close the door.

0: that God has opened for you or is going to open for you. So you are still stuck in the corridors and you're seeing other people walking through doors effortlessly when you've been knocking. Have faith and keep praising His Almighty, because guess what? Soon enough, when the time is right, that door will open without you having to lift a finger. Keep the faith, my dear one. Stay strong. Because it has been a pleasing pleasure to be here with you. But before I do that, you know without fail, I'm going to say hello to Daddy English, because I just love hearing his voice. How are you, sir?
1: I'm good, brother. I enjoy listening as well, and especially this hour. I think I'm on record as having said that, beg your pardon, it's one of the most important hours of our lives.
0: I agree.
1: And we're grateful for that, sir. Thank you.
0: I'm humbled, sir.
1: Thank you.
0: What are you blessing us with on this awesome morning? We're breakfast with you.
1: Well, let me tell you, this morning, as always, we're going to be reflecting what's happening out there.
0: Sure. Yes.
1: It's one of those slow, very tense mornings.
0: Yeah.
1: Very uncertain morning. You don't know what type of morning this is.
0: Yeah.
1: Usually at this time, when we come to work, there's usually, you know, just a lot of traffic, which kind of halves when it's school holidays.
0: Yes, of course.
1: So today we're experiencing half of half. really, this very slow traffic. I took a drive around Rustenburg before coming to the studio, and I'm seeing that, you know, there's quite a few places that you know to be populated at this time of the morning. This time around, they're sort of deserted. So it's that deadline, that unofficial deadline that was issued by much and much movement. So you don't know whether a lot of people are going to show up for work, the marches that are going to be there, if they're going to be peaceful enough. But that's what we're tackling. A bigger part this morning.
0: Yeah.
1: We'll be connecting with a news note throughout all our news bulletins, with reporters all over the country and even in the province as well.
0: Sure.
1: To gain a first-hand understanding and a picture of what's happening where. And of course, we'll reach out to folk who listen to the show as well. Tell us where you are, what is happening there, what is your personal feeling about it, at least if we can manage to talk out or talk down the violence. That's the part that I'm worried about. And it's not just violence from the marches, but also skirmishes between marches and police. There's a huge presence of law enforcement in different parts. So we're going to be focusing on that. And a bit later on the show, we'll be chatting to someone about mental health. Obviously, Mental Health Month, we're wrapping it up today. We'll be speaking to Kumo Ramaila. To talk about just how men, should be viewing mental health, engaging with mental health and getting treatment and so forth.
0: Excellent.
1: And that's our show this morning, and we're ready.
0: Oh, definitely. Always ready. I know that much, and that's why I look forward to it. Good night in the morning. My perfect family came back to
1: me. No. We are not going to be able to do good night in the morning. How to go well, good morning in the morning.
0: You know? Very true, very true. Looking forward to it, my dear brother. But now on my side, my beloved family, it's been an excellent pleasure. I hope to echo my brother's words. Let us observe the rule of law. Let us observe the fact that we have a constitution, a democracy that governs us. And may God be with every single one of you. Have yourself a day as special as you are. Good night in the morning.
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1: Well,
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1: Really?
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7: O bao ya tsena o igcine impilo ya o khusela moya wa hey ai ntlan men ye nyao ke manje. 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
1: In your weather this morning, Rustenburg 8 to 25 degrees, Klerksdorp 6 also to 25, and Johannesburg 9 peaking at 19. Police are ready to deal with acts of lawlessness during today's marches, and SALGA vows to ensure a smooth transition after the November local government elections. Good morning, I am Tsego Fatsoletsie. The National Joint Operational and Intelligence Structure, NetJoints, has sought to assure the country of its readiness to maintain public order. This as several groupings will be protesting against undocumented immigration in some parts of the country. Here's the NetJoints chairperson, Lieutenant General

0: Tebello Musikidi during a media briefing in Pretoria.
1: We will secure every lawful and peaceful demonstration. We will protect every community. We will safeguard critical infrastructure and any building. We will maintain public order. And where criminality presents itself, we will respond swiftly, proportionally, and decisively within the confines and the framework of the law. To those who intend to break the law, our message is simple. Do not test the resolve of state. To those who intend to demonstrate peacefully, we assure you that your constitutional right will be protected.
0: Meanwhile, Northwest law enforcement authorities say they have been monitoring the situation since the weekend and that they are on high alert to respond to any incidents that may arise during the demonstrations. Obakeng Muluswane reports.
2: The Acting Police Commissioner, Major General Dr. Raino Naidu, has assured residents that security measures are in place.
3: The Northwest Provincial Joint Operational Center, consisting of the South African Police Service and all other government departments, has been activated on Saturday, the 27th of June, 2026, and is fully operational on a 24-hour basis to monitor the anti-foreigner sentiment. Police and other stakeholders are maintaining a high profile.
2: Authorities says they have identified hotspot areas across the province. Obakeng Muluswane, Newsnote, Rustenburg.
0: In other news, the South African Local Government Association, SALGA, is confident that there will be a smooth handover for the 7th administration after the November local government elections. This as the association is hosting a two-day joint sitting of the Council of Mayors and Speakers in Germiston to map a way forward. Here's SALGA spokesperson Motala Tale Modiba.
4: The key focus of the sitting will include finalizing transition readiness plans for municipalities, preparing comprehensive handover reports, addressing legal and legislative risks affecting local government, and receiving updates on the review of the white paper on local government. So we expect that the deliberations from this sitting will inform SALGA's support to municipalities during the transition period to ensure that during this period there is continuity in terms of service delivery and institutional stability.
0: And lastly, President Cyril Ramaphosa says SADC countries are committed to intervening in Madagascar until stability and democracy have been restored in the country. This follows a coup in that country last year. Ramaphosa was speaking during the virtual SADC summit.
5: Having carefully considered the political and security developments that culminated in a change of government in Madagascar in 2025, the summit in December last year noted the restoration of relative calm and the launch of national consultations by the transitional authorities. We reaffirmed a clear and collective position. SADC will remain actively engaged in Madagascar until our sister country restores constitutional order. We further committed that the reform process must be inclusive.
0: Recapping the top story, police are ready to deal with acts of lawlessness during today's marches. I'll be back with headlines at 6:30.
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7: Happy Tuesday. Breakfast with you. Let's take a first look at what's happening in the world of sports. We start off with your headlines. Morocco are through to the round of 16 after defeating the Netherlands at the FIFA World Cup. And defending Wimbledon champion Jannik Sinner survived a major first-round scare to keep his title defense alive. These are more at 20 past 6.
8: The Dutch are gone.
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9: Let's take a look at your roads this Tuesday morning on a Breakfast with You. We are driving through Rustenburg this morning. The D108 eastbound is heavily congested. Nelson Mandela Drive, Koikopanantengli Bosch to Ridlone will add a delay onto your travel time. Auligo Bris, the R511 Mogaragatropo is moving slowly. There's also some queuing traffic in Klerksdorp on the R510. This is at, on the R503 rather. This is at the Liam Hay Street intersection. Driving through Poshers from this morning, Nelson Mandela Drive, Hotanagatropo will add some delay onto your travel time, and Retologo Mafikeng, where Freiburg Road, Hotanagatropo, is starting to pack up. If we've missed anything, do let us know on the WhatsApp line 0762602815.
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1: Well, it says wake up the right way. We woke up this morning. I don't know if it's the right way, but we managed to make it this far. 6 minutes after six, as always. 30th of June, Tuesday morning. Mafrika Dumelang Rasofela Dialuzwaker.
2: Good morning.
1: Yeah, it's one of those mornings where you don't quite know how you feel. I'll tell you how I feel, and I'll ask my colleagues as well to share with you how you feel about this Tuesday, the 30th of June. Is I was saying to Ufila Khalekhe for it, you know, it's a tense morning, very slow morning, a lot more slower than all the other mornings when it's school holidays at this time. And because of what's happening in the country and what's expected to happen today, even though we're not quite sure how the day is going to play out, you don't quite know whether this is going to be a good day or not. And you're not quite sure whether you want to encourage people to go to work so it can be a normal day, or to be safe to stay away. It's not really our call to make, but that's how I feel individually. How are you guys feeling?
2: Ek is nie reg nie.
1: Yeah, what?
2: Waar ek woon, let ek krag geneem.
1: Oh, well, ons weet.
2: Mm-hmm.
1: There's a regular dinge in that part. Look, with the greatest respect, there's always a community in Rustenburg that has no power in the morning.
2: Yes.
1: And, you know, it's not something that we can be quiet about, because unless it happens to you or me, on certain days you'll find that community doesn't even have anybody to speak for them. So it's embarrassing. It really is. But about the Tuesday, the unofficial deadline, how you feeling?
2: The unofficial deadline, nah, I feel like it's going to be just a regular day.
1: I feel
2: like there's a lot of fear that has been mongered amongst the people.
1: Mm-hmm.
2: But that fear, there's no fire with the smoke today. I just feel like that.
1: I was going to ask you, you know, what's the mood like in your community? But, you know, obviously because it's dark, you wouldn't have been able to see whether people are tense.
2: Mm-hmm.
1: But on the streets, in the area where you live, are there a lot of people?
2: It's very clear.
1: Yeah.
2: Yeah.
1: You don't know how to feel about it. South Africa is going through some form of change. We are either going to be very proud of ourselves after this, or we're going to regret it. Regret what? I don't know.
3: I worry if there doesn't seem to be any progress, especially with today, particularly with the march, then people might feel this has failed, and I worry they might then resort to other stuff.
1: Yeah.
3: That's my worry. The march just needs to happen peacefully.
1: It needs to work.
3: It needs to work. It needs to be seen.
1: Yeah.
3: It needs to at least, you know, just a step further from where we are right now. Because if not, I worry people might take, you know, matters into their own hands, or even just get ideas that we cannot be able to control.
1: If the march and today works, we can easily walk past this.
3: Yeah.
2: Yes.
1: But if today doesn't work, like you, I'm going to be very worried. I really am going to be very worried. It's a problem we're going to be chatting about, a situation, a reality we're going to be chatting about, you know, for the greater part of the morning. Want to hear your, you know, historical accounts, where you live, please. If there's anything happening in your part of the world that you want us to know about, we want you to paint a picture for us. The question will always come up, what happened to Ubuntu? It'll always be, you know, posed on us, South Africans. And I believe that we can go through today with a bit of Ubuntu. You know, maybe engage in other forms going forward. Otherwise, we've got the regular stuff. We've got the music. Yeah, we've got the traffic and the sports. We've got you. Who can stop us? We're starting off with Natty Nice. Love will win the day on UFM.

0: From the Mecca and the Soul Brother, Pete Rock and Seal Smooth, take you there. We'll do our best, we promise. Natty Nice was there. Love will win the day. It's 17 after 6. How's your interest as far as the World Cup is concerned? I am on and off. I really am on and off. I mean, we got knocked out. So the first day, for me, it was like, I don't like football anymore. You know, I think we're a great nation. We do other things better, but I don't like football anymore. So I stopped watching it. But then I saw the results this morning. And Kanan was just talking about how far Morocco's going. I was like, goodness me. We are going to have a long World Cup with Morocco still in it. But anyway, what can we do? He's going to come in and give us the lowdown as far as sport is concerned. Let's look at the weather very quickly. What sort of Tuesday are we expecting? This deadline Tuesday thing. Freiburg, sunny, 23 degrees. And then out in Taung, overnight it was 6 degrees. The temperatures will rise to 23 degrees. A sunny and clear day awaits Rustenburg. Maximum temperatures in Rustenburg, 24 degrees. And then out in Potchefstroom, the day is going to be fine and cool. It was 5 degrees overnight. And let me tell you, 5 degrees in Poch is like close to, you know, Antarctica, seriously. But maximum in Poch, 22 degrees. And then you go to Mahikeng, sunny and pleasant, 24 degrees. Lichtenberg, 22 your maximum. Klerksdorp, a high of 23 degrees today. And then Brits, peaking at 24 after going as slow as 8 degrees overnight. Yeah. So we're going to be chatting to you about today, but the other stuff that you can expect on the show, name that tune. Kanan will explain to us what the game is all about, and we enjoy your participation as far as these games are concerned. And then a bit later on, we're going to be talking about mental health, gentlemen. The month of June, mental health. We decided to focus largely on men and guys because a lot of the things tend to go south when we lose, you know, our handle on things. So our discussion on mental health is coming the other side of 8 o'clock, along with the music roulets and stuff. Otherwise, please do follow us on socials. We love making connections with you. 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If you do so, you will gain an understanding of why everybody's so excited about it. And while you're there, check us out on Bookface at UFM 898. That's where we do a lot of our chats and the voting as far as Music Roulette is concerned. But otherwise, you can even find us on the gram. That's what they call it these days. What's the street name for TikTok? Doesn't have.
1: The Clock App.
0: Oh, the Clock App.
1: Yes.
0: Oh, there we go. Yeah, Clock It. So yeah, you'll find us there at UFM 898. 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We're trying to be as cool as you are. 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It's Breakfast With You.
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6: We interrupt your regular programming with breaking news out of Rustenburg. Reports are flooding in as flames have been reported at President Boulevard. Eyewitnesses say the blaze is coming from Nandi Braai.
7: That's right. I'm standing right in the middle of the heat at Nandi Braai. The fire is perfectly braaiing vorst, chicken, short ribs and beef flavor.

0: flavors. Barbecue, mild and hot served with pap, dombola and even din.
1: Nandi Braai will be opening and lighting up flames near your area soon. Nandi Braai. Taste so much more.
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1: Let's start here this morning on the sports desk. Morocco are through to the round of 16 after defeating the Netherlands on penalties following a dramatic 1-0 draw. Cody Gakpo gave the Dutch the lead in the second half, but Issa Diop equalized deep into stoppage time to force extra time and eventually a shootout. Morocco held their nerve to win 3-2 on penalties and will now face Canada in Saturday's round of 16 clash. And moving on, of course, to the tennis. Looking at the tennis courts, their defending Wimbledon champion, Jannik Sinner, survived a major first-round scare to keep his title defense alive at the All England Club. The world number one twice came from a third down to defeat Miomir Kecmanovic with a 4-6, 6-3, 6-7, 6-2, 6-3 scoreline on the center court. Sinner avoided becoming the first defending men's champion to lose in the opening round at Wimbledon since Leighton Hewitt back in 2003, and will next face Nuno Borges for a place in the third round. Here's Jannik.
3: Yeah, I'm very happy, of course, being back on this beautiful tournament. First match is never easy, as we saw, so my first official match on grass court after a year, so very happy about today's match, even though a tough one, but very much needed.
1: And finally, the Proteas women will face host England in Thursday's ICC Women's T20 World Cup semi-final at the Oval. Captain Laura Forfar says the Proteas, their inconsistent batting is more of a mindset issue than a technical one, but believes her side has what it takes to upset the hosts. Forfar also praised the experienced pace duo of Marizan Kapp as well as Shabmin Ismail, who have spearheaded South Africa's bowling attack throughout the tournament. Australia and West Indies will contest on the first semi-final today, and then England as well as the Proteas women this coming Thursday. This is all your sports, more headlines just after 7 o'clock. Good morning, it's Breakfast with you. Let's get into the morning sports trivia question. 076-260-2815. That is our studio WhatsApp line. We're on the Uconnect app, social media at UFM898. We get into it. The ball is round. We're on the football field. I'm looking for Ngubo. Does that ring a bell?
4: Who?
1: Ngubo.
5: Blanket.
1: Yes.
4: Yeah.
1: It does ring a bell.
4: Yeah,
1: All right. Let's hold it right there. Yeah. I'm looking for a South African experienced defender known as Ngubo, a former Orlando Pirates fan favorite and one of the oldest active professional footballers in the country. He's 44 years old and continues his career at Gomora United, remaining a respected PSL legend. Who is he?
5: Gomora United sounds so made up.
4: Yeah, yeah. Considering that Jonas was actually a Gomora. Jonas has got a team now.
1: Gomora!
4: Yeah, yeah. Baba na len karabo Copa Liga to me.
5: Please.
1: 076-260-2815 Sanshi.
5: I don't know.
1: Go sports.
5: Go sports. Woo!

0: Well, you'll find us on 89.8 if you're in the Rustenburg Mac area. UFM, Breakfast With You, Spirit, Cuesta and Wale. Classic, classic song that we love it. Tebby sent us a message from Mahikeng, and he says, you know, whatever's happening in the country today, he phrases it interestingly. He says, it needs to happen because we will look like the Ntshatsedi Boholang Haheke Tswe Tswe. Good morning. And he says, Mahikeng is quiet. And then this part here is the one that really, you know, pulls your heartstrings. It says, we miss Thato Molosankwe Kholeso. So I want to find out from you, wherever you're listening from, what, how, or how would you describe the mood in your area at the moment? Rustenburg, particularly, I spent a greater part of my day yesterday in Tlhabane. And I saw that a lot less people out on the streets. And we're hearing, you know, reports, you know, unconfirmed of some people running towards the hills, go to Kwamarangwa, going to hide in that space. I don't think the situation requires us to be, you know, to be lacking humanity in that way. I'm hoping that they remain safe, whatever the outcome. Yeah. So we'll be taking your calls throughout the morning, wherever you are. If you can just paint a picture for us and, you know, give us an idea of what's happening there. Once again, let's add our voices to everyone who is calling for today to go down with no violence. We cannot fight illegality by acting in an illegal way ourselves. This doesn't really make sense, yeah? An update of your news now. It's 6:30.
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2: In stories making headlines, police are ready to deal with acts of lawlessness during today's marches. And SALGA vows to ensure a smooth transition after the November local government elections. More details at 7.
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3: Let's take another look at our roads. Clear roads throughout the province, but let's take a closer look into the cities. Rustenburg, bumper-to-bumper traffic on the D108 eastbound. Bowen Street at the Beers Nodia Drive intersection, Haule Mogaraga Dorp is moving slowly. Driving through Brits this morning, Falfenden Street is moving slowly. This is heading towards the Hendrik Verwoerd Avenue intersection. Heavy traffic in Klerksdorp, Mo Buffelsduin Road, Koi Kopanantengle Central Avenue. Potchefstroom, the traffic on Zin Street, Khoela Koi Kopanantengle Ross Street is starting to pack up, and we have heavy traffic on Freiburg Road, Gutsanaka Dorp. If we have missed anything, do let us know on the WhatsApp line 076 260 2815.

0: Five.
1: Right, you know, this morning's question is among the trickiest ones we've ever asked on Breakfast with You, but here it goes.
2: His nickname is Ngubo, a former Orlando Pirates fan favorite and one of the oldest active professional footballers in the country. He is 44 years old and he continues his career with Gomora United and remains a respected PSL legend. Who is this man that we're looking for? Sunshine, still nothing?
0: I think I have an answer.
2: Yeah?
0: Roy Mahamud.
2: Roy Mahamud.
0: Yes.
2: What about you, Malik?
1: Hold on. Run the question by me again.
2: Okay. Experienced South African defender,
1: mm-hmm.
2: known as Ngubo, former Orlando Pirates fan favorite, one of the oldest active professional footballers in the country. He's 44 and continues his career with Gomora United. A very respected PSL legend.
1: Whatever Sunshine said, Roy Mahamud.
2: Roy Mahamud.
1: Yes.
2: Kevin, let's find out from you. Good morning, 076-260-2815.
3: Yeah. Yo. Breakfast team.
1: Hola,
3: I hope you guys are sharp. Please hear me. Wish. Is the rebel spirit is sharp, man. Pascal, like our brother, man. Ish. We didn't do the thing about it. Anyway, you're looking for Roy Mahamud. Roy Mahamud, kiele moto ole mo batlang ka tsatsi la ka jeno.
1: Okay.
3: Yeah, you guys should have a lovely day, man.
1: Thanks, Chef. Thanks.
3: Thank you for the song.
1: Yes.
3: Spirit.
1: So chilled.
0: You know,
3: yo.
1: He's probably not going to work today. That's why he's so happy.
4: Good morning, breakfast team. The defender you're looking for is Roy Mahamud. Roy Mahamud. Mboka mokwepa mafchuzi.
1: Hola.
2: Dango Mukwepa, Roy Mahamuta is the correct answer this morning. Quite indeed.
0: Go Sports.
2: Go Sports, I know. Stepped outside for a bit.
1: whoa, what are you implying?
0: What insinuating?
2: Well, Malik gave you the answer.
0: Mm-hmm.
2: He must have given
0: mm-hmm.
2: you the answer. He
0: and
2: had to have.
0: You can look at my screens now. It's a map and it's my script.
2: The tabs. Can
0: map.
2: I check the tabs?
0: The tab was that you won.
1: The worst thing is I didn't even have the correct answer. I actually lied when you said to me, so I did a poker face on you.
2: You don't have an answer about 1937.
1: No, I didn't. It's in the morning, you know. So the answer didn't come naturally. That's why when Sunshine said Roy Mahamud, I was like, yay, that's a guy.
2: That's pretty well on Chela Purimashlo.
1: Yeah, you're not you. True story, though.
2: It's because she would have had an idea even earlier on before.
1: She had an idea. She just wasn't
0: just
1: sure.
0: Yeah,
2: go sports.
0: Blanket.
2: Go sports.
1: But I didn't have any
0: blanket.
1: Idea.
2: Hmm.
1: I actually thought about saying Gerard Rapatel. That was my initial answer. I thought, you know, the right answer would have been Gerald Mkababa Rapatel. But then I remembered he doesn't play anymore. He hasn't played football in about 20 years.
2: I believe you.
1: Yeah. Thank you.
2: I believe you.
1: And the more I try to explain, the more guilty I come across.
2: You look guilty.
1: What do you mean I look guilty?
2: Guilt reeks off of me. I promise you. Sunshine?
0: Inge.
2: Blink twice.
0: What?
2: If you're telling the truth, you knew the answer. There you go. You blink three times,
1: yeah.
2: You don't even count.
1: Yeah. I can't blink.
0: That's how much of the answer I knew. It was within me.
2: I believe you, Sunshine.
0: All right.
1: Right. Thanks a lot for your answers. The correct answer indeed is Roy Mahamud. Name that tune. We're going to be taking a trip through the soundtrack of South Africa's youth culture, from Kwaito classics to house anthems to today's biggest hits. Music remains a powerful force in shaping our identities and trends on a daily basis. We'll tell you about the challenge after this.

0: 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Novex right now, Bon King with Moonlight Africa and Snay Sasazola. We've got Nasty C and even Tear Gas on the way. And then for this Tuesday, we've got this wonderful game called Name That Tune. Right? Two contestants, not known to each other. We've never given a brief at all. And they're going to be taking a trip with us through, you know, the history of South Africa musically, so to speak. Okay, so when we come back, we'll introduce our contestants, Mpho and Aubakwe. That's coming up this edition of Breakfast with You.
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3: 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This is your girl, the Superwoman, Karen White. And you're listening to the best station, UFM.
0: Thank you, Karen, Superwoman. Here we are. It's time for Name That Tune. And two contestants on the line, Mpho. Mpho, good morning.
4: Good morning, Tadori.
0: Rishiam Nkone, what can you tell us about yourself in 30 seconds?
4: I'm from stay in Mafeking, working in the Christian at Public Works, Corona building.
0: Brilliant. How's the mood in Mahikeng this morning?
4: Up to so far, I'm still quiet, my brother.

0: late, isn't it? All right.
1: We're ready to go to work, and we'll see.
0: All right. We'll see how the day unfolds. Aubakwe, good morning. Welcome. Introduce yourself. 30 seconds.
2: Dumelang makgolo, ke Aubakwe Tshiamo Serero, Motlekstopo. I'm an e-hailing driver. And yeah, that's it.
0: All right. Yeah. Here we go. Sunshine, you want to give them the rules very quickly before
3: Alrighty.
0: We get into it?
3: How we play this game is that we're going to play 2 seconds of a song. So 2 seconds of an intro of a song. And then you have to guess the name of the song. So you shout out your name first and then guess the name and the artist of that song. Rashab.
2: Okay. Yes, yes.
0: But we rang ubitsa lina la gago pele gore re go fe an opportunity ya gore wa arabe. So how ga pina, like for example, if we were to play this, you then go Mpo, and then we know that Mpo is ready to answer. You guys ready?
2: Yes, sir.
0: Okay, akona o tlo langa network.
2: Eish.
0: Eish
3: Larry.
0: Med Asia. All right. Here we go. First clip ta-da.
2: Oh, Aubakwe.
0: Aubakwe.
2: Boss Zonke, Ricky Rick.
0: So that's the correct one.
4: It's only been one song.
0: Eh?
4: It's only been one.
0: I know.
3: We just thought
0: it. Here's the second clip. Ready?
2: Yes, sir. Yes, sir.
4: Come on now.
2: Mpo.
4: Mpo.
2: I think it's... Vintage Diva.
4: Come on now, Mpo. Very...
0: Ta-da, ta-da, ta-da, ta-da. Mpo.
2: Oh, that's Zonke. That's Zonke.
4: What song?
2: The name of the song is...
4: Shais Come Around, Mpo.
0: Mpo.
4: What did you say?
2: I forgot the name of the song, but just definitely Zonke.
5: Can I try?
0: Yeah, Cheeky Zinto.
4: Yeah.
0: We'll give you half a point.
4: Yeah.
0: Yeah. Yeah. All right, here's the
2: third.
0: But here we go. You guess.
4: Come on now.
2: Yo!
0: Hey. What's your name before you go yo?
2: Aubakwe.
4: Aubakwe.
2: Yes. How can I forget the name?
0: You did. You forgot it.
2: Oh, I forgot the name.
4: Oh, man. Aubakwe.
2: Ish, I think it's nerves. I'm just trying to remember. No, I can never get the song. I need to love the song.
0: We know.
3: I'm going to turn off your mic.
4: Let's hear him, Paul.
2: It's Mampincha.
4: No, Mampincha. No.
0: It's not Mampincha.
4: Speedy Professor. Lento.
2: Professor. Ish.
0: We're not having another party next week. We're not inviting you guys. Yeah. The part where you go, yo. No. Let's get to the song. All right. Here's clip number 4.
4: I don't know this one.
2: Oh, Aubakwe.
0: Aubakwe.
2: I think it's Mayo. Mayo, Mayo, Mayo.
3: By who?
2: Pizza. Is it Pizza? I think it's Pizza.
3: All right.
4: It's a home Aubakwe. Run for Aubakwe, hey?
0: Yeah, you...
6: I see you, Pizza. You kill
0: Why, jump pizza or you go out every weekend. That's it. That's it.
4: Maybe it's because he's got a female bestie.
3: What does that have to do with knowing this song?
4: I don't know. I don't know.
0: Okay. Clip number 5. Name that tune on UFM. Here we go. Hey.
4: What team they beat this one?
2: I call them. Me, I don't know.
0: Keep well it.
3: For some panel thing.
2: Yeah.
4: Skip.
2: Is it? Can I try? Is it Nasty C?
3: No.
0: No. No. It's a long version of it. We'll reveal it right now. The correct answer there would have been On Your Throne.

0: skipping?
1: Yes.
2: Well, let's reveal it anyway. Yeah. The track called Good Is Nice by the musical chef and Emo.
1: Yeah,
2: Emo. Yeah, Lona at an event that was normal. You guys must pay.
3: Yeah. For real.
2: Great. All right, let's get to number 7. This is Name That Tune, Breakfast With You on UFM.
1: No, I didn't hear anything. Come
0: on now.
2: Let's go. Let's try it again. No,
0: What? Really?
3: It's
0: like a big song.
1: It sounds like something is dropping. It doesn't sound like a song.
2: It's a beat, brother. The beat is dropping.
0: And mic, so I can't help
3: Sending
0: you anymore.
3: Clue, and they're missing the clues.
1: Can I try something? I will win the day.
2: Can I get Albaque?
0: No.
3: No.
1: Yes. Oh, okay. It's Albaque, yes.
2: Sorry, man.
3: All right, number next.
2: It's actually Sondela Msaki featuring Trezor.
0: Yeah.
2: That's,
1: Sondela.
2: That's why I got
3: You're singing the wrong song.
1: No.
3: You're singing Ricky Rick Sondela.
1: Oh, Sondela yeah.
2: Right, here's the 8th one.
1: My goodness.
2: Come on, goodness. This one.
1: Come on. Shut down.
2: Can I give it our goodness? Come
1: on. Get back, please.
2: Or it's surely goodness and mercy. Anyway, that's clip number 8.
3: Right.
2: Epadile.
3: Epadile, clip number 8.
0: Boy, you still have half a point.
1: My
2: So clip number 8 will be a song called Sondela. That's the long version that's playing.
3: Yes, by Venom and Shishiliza.
2: There we go. Number 9. Chance.
3: How back we?
2: Chance.
1: Yeah.
2: Goodness, okay.
0: What a knockout when I'm back.
1: Ish. I this one's not ringing a bell.
0: Whose name in the industry is short for knockout?
1: Yeah, short for knockout.
0: Yes.
2: I'm sure you're not gonna knock out Mukanawana. Knock out Mukanawana. Yeah. All right. Yeah, we fellow Kyo Banda by it.
1: How about we? Thinking about you, Theo.
2: Okay. Here's a man who you can tell on other history are long distance relationships. Albaque, we'll give you the title. Mpo. Ay, bro. Mpo, you know, drop a phone. Just as a gesture. Just drop the phone.
1: Bye, guys.
2: He's gone. He's actually done it. Albaque, thanks a lot, man. You are the defending
1: so
2: champion, man. Congratulations. Yeah,
0: quite a number.
1: Thank you so much. Thank you.
0: Quite a number of people are asking to play with Albaque the next round.
2: Okay.
3: Yeah.
2: All right. We'll check to you soon.
1: I think I'll be more prepared next time.
2: Yeah. Thanks, brother. Have a super day, yeah?
1: Thank you, you too.
2: Cool. Name That Tune on Breakfast With You.
3: Look at this lineup. Karen White, Mduduzo Makatini, Zonke, Vusi Nova, Liras, Java, Mandisi Junkies, Barbara M, Miss K, and DJ Nkosh. This is not only a concert, this is a piece of musical history on one stage. 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

0: Back to my generation, Ronaldo uniform, Ronaldo Colonel, black and white. Yeah, they started introducing all these fancy colors after we had moved on.
1: Sarafi.
0: Yeah. Hey, your body temperature begins to rise.
1: Make me numb,
0: yay,
1: Nelson.
0: Yay, yay. 5 minutes to 7 o'clock. Nasty C featured there. We're featuring Ari Lennox on that song, Black and White.
2: Morning, Monza, Monza team. I complain about you.
0: Oh, Eggie.
2: Saturday.
0: Yeah.
2: Ronaldo is a jolly le Kevin.
0: What happened?
2: Kidu try kala fella. Wow, wow, wow. Rematch. You complain about you.
0: Eggie, you know what happens? When someone else is on the podium, it all seems simple.
3: Yes.
0: But when it's your turn, the nerves take over.
4: No. Ari, la. I know the song, but I don't know the rest of it. Hey, Omvi, that's you.
0: Oh, gosh. We're supposed to be seriously working here.
1: Bobby, are you going to go to the next week? Yeah. We're going to go to the next week.

0: Tameka. Another one says, I'd like to participate on this song competition. Here's a voice note.
1: Then I got complain about Petcase, Sunshine.
2: What
1: I call them. It's Tameka Dipina Zabasha and Nagili BB team. Born before technology.
2: Kalaganyo since you go last one is Tambang Kone.
3: Sorry, I'm looking for two. Sorry, as
2: this generation here, I'm calling. Not traumatized. We're getting tempers. I go posong. So about last temper, I'm like, and you're just sending a letter. Eh? Nothing too fancy, right? South Africa. This is a morning we're hoping can be dominated by, I suppose, good feeling and good sense. The unofficial date that was set by the Much and Much movement for illegal immigrants to leave the country is upon us. So this morning, we just want to find out from you. You know, how are you feeling about this whole development in the country? Look, I mean, there's so many arguments around this issue. The main ones is that seemingly we South Africans, we lack ubuntu. You know, people have had to run away from their homes because they're afraid of us. They've had, some of them have had to end up in camps, some running to the embassies and so forth, even with children, you know, babies on their backs. And the argument there is that we lack ubuntu. What's the mood like in your part of the world this morning? Are you going to work, for an example? Are you staying away? Are you worried about potential violence? Or are you going to be participating in a march and you want to come on the show and commit yourself to being nonviolent?
0: Planned parenting is something that is sold out to us throughout mainstream media in South Africa. And it's quite unfortunate that is only targeted to us black South African folks. That, listen, there's no need for you to have in as many kids because you see how the economy is. But seemingly, right, illegal immigrants who are in the country have the leeway and the freedom to have as many kids as we want. And then when we talk about our healthcare system, you know, being overburdened, it's almost as though you're inhumane.
2: Like, the Human Rights Commission says it does not have any evidence of our health system being burdened by foreign nationals.
0: Oh, really? They need to come on the ground because it is the very same people that are there in the hospitals every day who see these things. So... Where's Human Rights Commission? They're not at these hospitals.
2: Do we not lack ubuntu, though?
0: No, I just think, I don't understand how, right?
2: Well, at random, you just come to people and you tell them to leave. I mean, that is not really consistent with ubuntu, is it?
0: Lacking ubuntu, I feel like we're being taken advantage of in the name of ubuntu. Let me give you a typical example. And I'll give you about the ones who are supposedly in the country because they are fleeing war from their countries, right? Under normal circumstances, we would have expected them to send the women and the kids. Where are they? Nowhere to be seen. It's them who are here, who's fighting for their country. And then you want to come, turn around and say, we don't have, you don't lack ubuntu. At some point, you have to fight for your country. Send the kids, send the women. Let's offer them refugee while you are fighting in your country for your own land and for your own county.
2: These are the same countries that helped you attain your freedom during your dark days of apartheid.
0: And we're very grateful. We're very grateful for that. We are also
2: willing
0: to help.
2: But you don't act like it. You don't act like you're grateful.
0: No, we're willing to help. We just don't want to sacrifice ourselves at your expense because we don't have to. We still need to figure ourselves out as well, sort out our own problems, and then we'll invite everybody else once we're okay.
2: We want to hear what you have to say about today. Breakfast with you. 7 o'clock now.
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5: Rustenburg 8 peaking at 25, Mahikeng 8 to 24, and Pretoria 9 also to 24 degrees. Northwest Law Enforcement Authorities call for calm during demonstrations against illegal immigration, and SALGA vows to ensure a smooth transition after the November local government elections. Good morning, I am Tshegofa Tsoletsiye. Police in the Northwest say they are on high alert and are monitoring the situation to respond to any incidents that may arise during today's demonstrations against illegal immigration. Obakeng Moluswane has the story.
6: The Acting Police Commissioner, Major General Dr. Raino Naidu, has assured residents that security measures are in place.
7: The Northwest Provincial Joint Operational Center, consisting of the South African Police Service and all other government departments, has been activated on Saturday, the 27th of June, 2026, and is fully operational on a 24-hour basis to monitor the anti-foreigner sentiment. Police and other stakeholders are maintaining a high profile.
6: Authorities say they have identified hotspot areas across the province. Obakeng Moluswane, News Note, Rustenburg.
5: We now cross to our reporter Silva Sibiya to give us an update on the current situation in Soweto. Silva, good morning, and what

0: is the latest?
1: I mean, Paratex rank one of the busiest ranks in Johannesburg, where passengers are being transported in many directions, such as Joburg CBD, JB Stein and Tembisa, and many other areas. The situation right now appears to be normal, with no single groupings attempting to disrupt operations at this point. As it stands, it's business as usual, but there have been many protests planned across Joburg for today. About 5,000 participants are expected to gather at Bears Nadia Square in the heart of the city, marching to Constitutional Hill, where they will be handing a memorandum of demands to Hillbrow Police Station. The process is expected to begin around 10 and ends around 2. In Midrand, there will be such marches as well. In Joburg South, they also mentioned shutdowns. In Tembisa, I've seen posters circulating saying there will be no business operations. But police are said to have a prof joint briefing this morning in Johannesburg to give the latest update on this shutdown. So, Khofatso.
0: That was Silva Sibiya giving us a live report from Soweto. Moving to other news, the South African Local Government Association, SALGA, is confident that there will be a smooth handover for the 7th administration after the November local government elections. This as the association is hosting a two-day joint sitting of the Council of Mayors and Speakers in Germiston to map a way forward. Here's SALGA spokesperson Motalatale Modiba.
2: The key focus of the sitting will include finalizing transition readiness plans for municipalities, preparing comprehensive handover reports, addressing legal and legislative risks affecting local government, and receiving updates on the review of the white paper on local government. So we expect that the deliberations from this sitting will inform SALGA's support to municipalities during the transition period, to ensure that during this period there is continuity in terms of service delivery and institutional stability.
0: And lastly, President Cyril Ramaphosa says SADC countries are committed to intervening in Madagascar until stability and democracy are restored. This follows a coup in that country last year. Ramaphosa was speaking during the virtual SADC summit.
3: Having carefully considered the political and security developments that culminated in a change of government in Madagascar in 2025, the summit in December last year noted the restoration of relative calm and the launch of national consultations by the transitional authorities. We reaffirmed a clear and collective position. SADC will remain actively engaged in Madagascar until our sister country restores constitutional order. We further committed that the reform process must be inclusive.
0: Recapping the top story, Northwest law enforcement authorities call for calm during demonstrations against illegal immigration. I'll be back with headlines at 7:30.
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5: Paraguay produced one of the biggest upsets of the 2026 FIFA World Cup, and Novak Djokovic survived a major scare at Wimbledon. These and more at 20 past 7.
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6: Let's take another look at your roads. Driving through Rustenburg this morning, Howling Mossad Rechens Road, Ufitai Tlhabane, the intersection Yamuna Ring Street will add some delay onto your travel time. On Nelson Mandela Drive, Koikopanantengli Bosch, Rirchotoku Us Enda, there's some queuing traffic there as well. Heavy traffic in Brit on the R511, Koikopanantengli Crocodile Street, and Howling Klerksdorp or Joe Slovo Road at the Klerksdorp Road intersection will also delay you as well. Heavy traffic in Potchefstroom on Nelson Mandela Drive, Koikopanantengli Dr. James Moroka Avenue, and it's all where Dr. James Moroka Drive at the First Avenue intersection, rather, Kuramosadi, is also heavily congested. There's some queuing traffic as well, Hawiko Unit 6 on Dr. Albert Lutuli Drive. If we have missed anything, do let us know on the WhatsApp line 076-260-2815.
7: There's an area in Mahikian called Mamosadi, am I correct?
6: Ramosadi.
7: Mamosadi.
6: Mamosadi?
7: Yeah. Isn't this where KB comes from?
6: Mamosadi.

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0: ya ba e fedile well ka se ka re fedile well ka ya rona e fedile kere mo dibekenyana tse mmalwa tla be re boela gape ko PSL re bua ka ba ba senang dicap tse motho a gore a re I was gonna pour you something you know but I'll not dicap ba ba lwa e utlwisa botlhoko ga motho a e ba yalo with Jazz World and GLCJ le Tukutela as well ke tsatsi le le botlhokwa le la maAforika Borwa re lebeletse gore 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You know, the other argument that, you know, it's obviously often advanced in these arguments is that you South Africans are so ungrateful. You really are ungrateful. You know, we were assisted by the rest of the world, particularly the continent, in achieving our liberation.
1: And we are eternally grateful.
0: And I keep telling you that you're not acting according to, you know, you're not acting like, you know, a people that is grateful that a whole continent would have lifted you up and kept you, you know, in the fight, so to speak.
2: Our repayment for that is boosting the continent's economy.
0: How are you doing that by getting rid of people that you can tell are very desperate? They're looking for work. They're running away from persecution in their country.
2: So that when we do start exploring, do start going out, and we can handle ourselves. The main chat here is so that we can handle ourselves.
0: But that sounds like an excuse for you to be expelling people. Instead of you allowing government to, you know, to take charge of this migrant situation, isn't that the duty of government to be doing that?
1: I think to begin with, let's first manage our expectations in terms of what you think is owed to you because you helped our people during apartheid, right?

0: First of all, our people, they didn't live in mansions in Zambia or wherever they were in exile.
1: Yes.
0: Were they not living in camps? I just need clarity on that because I'm way too young to even understand. But the little history that I have, the little information that I have is that they were living in camps. That's where they were, you know, trained, the guerrilla movement, this and that. They did not take over an entire economy. Where's the spaza shop economy in South Africa? Taken over like it's nothing. You open a spaza shop as a South African, there's people that are coming to bully you out of your own shop, in your own land, in your own country, who don't necessarily belong.
2: Wasn't it you South Africans who abandoned the township market because you were all moving to suburbia? You know, all those general dealer shops that we keep talking about, you know, it was you South Africans who abandoned these shops. It wasn't fashionable anymore.
0: That's highly up for debate.
1: Yes.
0: Why is it that today when I want to open a tech shop, I'm unable to? Is it because people abandoned the market a while back, so that automatically excludes me from the tech shop market going forward? Is that the case?
2: Well, it could be because, you know, you don't do your numbers correctly. And that's why you then get a group of people that are coming from, you know, I suppose one area that have come together and they're doing bulk buying. They know how to navigate the market and so forth. And you are jealous as a South African.
1: I'm jealous as a South African? Or is it that my spaza shop cannot compete because of your bulk buying?
2: But how is it that you, as South Africans, you're not able to group yourself as bulk buyers and compete with us on an equal footing instead of you guys chucking us out of your country?
1: Because that's not how we're built as South Africans. We can argue that we are not bulk buying as South Africans, but we are not built in that capacity.
2: Well, these are some of the views that are being expressed as far as today is concerned. We want to hear from you. How do you feel about today? Either today is going to be a good day, we're going to learn a whole lot of valuable lessons without violence and without intimidation, or this could be the start of a period where we as South Africans might regret having isolated ourselves with our actions. But whatever is going to happen today, let us add our voices in appealing for calm, appealing that these marches, can they go off peacefully? You cannot fight illegal immigration with acting or by acting illegally yourself.
0: And I'm glad that, you know, every time we're having these conversations, people tend to bring up apartheid, which I say kudos, because during the apartheid movement, people were fighting to secure the future of their children against exclusion from the apartheid government in terms of education as well, what they can study for. Today the fight is different. It's against the exclusion from the economy that belongs to our kids, to the future of South Africans today.
2: Right. 076-260-2815. It's a Tuesday. I'm not going to say it's a Tuesday we've all been waiting for. I think we've all been dreading this day since it was announced, unofficially so, as a deadline for illegal migrants, to get out of the country. And there's been so many stories, on social media, so many angles to this. South Africans are being blamed for lacking Ubuntu. The other side says, well, that's what happens when you run a country based on Ubuntu. You have an influx of people that you cannot check. I mean, look at just how the Malawian government is battling to document its own illegal migrants. And try and put that on South Africa and see how that works. Yeah,
0: Are we not enabling dysfunction in such a case? Because, like you say right now, Malawi is unable to handle this situation. If we take the burden ourselves, are we not essentially saying to Malawi, listen, you can just continue being dysfunctional, it's okay, every other time something goes wrong, we'll come in and rescue you?
2: Well, let me tell you, this is going to be a topic of discussion for not just this morning, but for a greater time to come. We want to hear from you. It's breakfast with you. After sport, we'll take those calls. Paint a picture for us as to where you are. What's the mood like? Is it as tense as other parts of the country? Are you seeing people that are congregating, planning on marching? What's the sentiment that you're hearing? Are people even going to work? Is it, you know, the business as usual that we're all hoping for in your neck of the woods?

0: Look, I mean, I don't know who, you know, maybe you're friends with her on social media. If you do tell her that I think she's provoking me with this song, Shekinah, with Brendan, Lulu, and Fatso 98, and my baby. Oh, that's me. Oh, right there. All day, all night. It's Breakfast With You. Love the song. I really do. Yeah, beautiful, beautiful Tuesday morning. We're getting into sports. It's a little bit comforting when you hear that other nations are going home as well. You know, yeah.
1: Big nations.
0: Yeah, yeah.
1: Not just any nations. The Netherlands is gone. They're Germany gone. Is gone.
2: Whoa, Netherlands is gone.
0: Yeah, we love this.
2: FA Dilemos World Cup.
0: Good night. Guten Morgen.
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10: Paraguay produced one of the biggest upsets of the 2026 FIFA World Cup by knocking out Germany on penalties in round of

0: 32. Germany came from behind through Kai Havertz, cancelling out Julio and Ciso's opener, but the match finished level after extra time in the shootout. Paraguay goalkeeper Orlando Gil saved two penalties before Jonathan Tah blasted over, sealing a historic victory. And it was Germany's first ever defeat in a World Cup penalty shootout, and it means that they still have still not won a World Cup knockout match since lifting the trophy back in 2014. Meanwhile, in the tennis courts, Novak Djokovic survived a major scare at Wimbledon, battling past China's Yibing Wu in a four-set first-round thriller on center court. The seven-time champion and world number one was pushed to the limit, dropping two sets as the 90th-ranked Wu came out swinging with fearless, aggressive tennis and strong crowd backing. Djokovic showed signs of frustration and fatigue, but dug deep, lifting his level late to seal the match 4-6, 7-5, 4-6, 6-4 and avoid a shock exit. And he moves into round two as he continues his pursuit of a record 25th Grand Slam title. Here's Djoko.
1: Obviously better when you win in the end. It's not the first time that I'm also showing on the court and talking about the significance of Wimbledon in my career, in my life. So, you know, it felt really challenging for me today. I think Wu deserves a huge round of applause for his incredible performance.
0: And finally, the Proteas women will face host England in Thursday's ICC Women's T20 World Cup semi-final at the Oval. Captain Laura Forfart says the Proteas' inconsistent batting is more of a mindset issue than a technical one, but she believes that her side has what it takes to upset the hosts. Forfart also praised the experienced pace duo of Marizan Kapp and Shabnin Ismail, who have spearheaded South Africa's bowling attack throughout the tournament. Australia and West Indies, they will contest the first semi-final today, followed by England, as well as the Proteas women this coming Thursday. More headlines after 8.
2: Le mo Afrika bora wi kutla jang ka se sira khala monageng monakong ya khajana a o tletsa boitumelo o na le tsholo fela gore sengwe le sengwe se tle go tsama ka tsela e tshwanetseng kgotsa o na le 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the blessed vocal mix of that Sandcastle Trance.

0: featuring the gorgeous Ayanda Chia on the song Sandcastles. A man who's big now with Bread for Souls. I told you guys we're sleeping on him, Sir LSG, and DJ Soul Diva as well. Right. Before we get to headlines and an update of your traffic, let's hear from you.
1: Monza, guys, it is two. The Ubu guys are five.
0: Hola, hola.
1: Guys, you know what? I'm not happy, but I'm not sad. You're neutral, fella. Worry. Like we
2: and they're there with their families, living very lavish and comfortable.
0: The interesting part is that you said my complex. It means you as a South African, you live there as well.
2: I do.
0: So please don't paint a picture as if they live such a privileged life that none of us is, none of South Africans are able to enjoy the same standard.
2: I've had to work very hard to be where I am today.
0: That's what they're trying to do in this country as well. That's why they open tuck shops. That's why they're trying to, to run the hair business.
3: How do you get 10 years? How do you get 6 months?
2: It's not even six months. Hey, they go straight to that mansion.
3: Exactly.
2: What's hard about that? I don't think there's anything hard about that.
4: The South African women that you have a child.
5: Good morning, UFM. You know, the 30 years here to be able to talk is painful. And when South Africans, normal South Africans, are trying to engage with this thing, they are being labeled as being xenophobic, vigilantes, and everything. And what you are only trying to do is hold ANC government accountable for the nonsense they've been doing since they came into power. I mean, there is no country more Africa currently, no country in Africa that will allow what is happening in South Africa. Their president don't scream this pan-Africanism, open borders, all these things that they want to enforce on South Africa. But once South Africa stands up and try to solve or to correct the ANC, now they
6: will. 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
0: 19 minutes to 8 o'clock. We promise you that we have eyes and ears, not just yours, but also our reporters who are out on the field, just to gain an understanding of what's happening in the country and to bring us up to date, really, with the latest. Koketso Dikobe is our reporter with News Note. She's on the line with us. Koketso, good morning. Welcome to Breakfast with You. Where are you at the moment, and how would you describe the mood where you are?
9: Good morning, breakfast people. Well, at this point in time, I am in a Rustenburg CBD. However, there hasn't been any gathering of marches as of yet. But earlier on, I've passed by Rustenburg CBD police station, where I have seen several SNDF and vehicles, Mapodisa. And they look like they are now awaiting to be deployed to different places. However, at this point, I think it's difficult to tell if the deployment, or rather, the marches will start directly inside the CBD, since, well, the Bojanala district has been, places around the Bojanala district that have been identified as hotspot, like Marigana, San City, Letabong, and amongst others. So I would say it's a bit difficult to identify as of yet, Uguti, that the marches will be around the CBD or not.
0: So one of the major part of the anxiety around this national, or around this deadline day, really it's not a shutdown, is whether people would be able to commute or if economic hubs will close. I mean, are local businesses where you are you seeing them opening their doors, and is public transport, running normally, or are people, according to you, staying home just out of caution?
9: You know, at this point in time, some businesses is open early, while others have not yet opened as of yet. So I still think it's a bit early to tell. But at the same time, traffic is flowing. There are no major interruptions, right?

0: CBD, even in parts of Tlhabane where I've just visited earlier on. I just also passed at the taxi rank, at the normal passengers, commuters. There's a normal or working operational. They've also spoken to one of the Santaco people where they say that it's a normal passenger commuters are being have been transported from different areas to their own destinations. So at this point in time, I do not think there's anything happening major on the ground.
1: Right. Our field reporter, Kwoke Swadikobe, will be calling you a bit later on to get another update from you. And thanks a lot. We appreciate it. All right. That is Kwoke Swadikobe from News Note. What a day. What a Tuesday. What a way to end, Youth Month. Yeah.
2: I think our silence is South Africans' complicity.
1: In what way?
2: Because we seemingly are highly reactive instead of preventative. I feel at some point you need to directly have been in a situation that will trigger you, okay, in a sense that maybe, just maybe, there needs to be change. Something needs to happen. If there's somebody somebody who was taking nyaope, try talking to that person and get their truest feeling in terms of how they were affected by this particular drug, right? Mm-hmm. Somebody who owns livestock and woke up one morning, everything was gone. Try talking to that person and find out exactly how they are affected with this problem. There's somebody that has studied a degree in Setswana, in isiZulu, Sepedi, an official language in South Africa, who's sitting home with that degree, with that certificate, and there's a teacher, Zimbabwean, Lesotho, from anywhere, who's teaching that home language. I kid you not, there's a Zimbabwean teacher somewhere in South Africa who's teaching isiZulu. And there's a Zulu-speaking person somewhere in the country with a degree who is unable to get a job.
1: But you don't complain when a Motswana teacher is teaching English.
3: Going off of Kanam's chat of complicity, I feel like the quietness on the streets, not to say that there should be an uproar of any type of way, the quietness of the streets then trickles down to us being keyboard warriors.
2: Yeah.
3: My problem is that we have big voices, we have strong opinions only online. In the real life, on the ground, we don't have that courage. Mm. Where does it go?
2: Malik, I'm from Brest. Sorry. I'm from Brest. Kokasi, ne? There was a period where neretsaba go tsamaya motseleng after 10. Why? Because, and mind you, this was established. Botabua, they had given themselves big machetes that they would carry around, just terrorizing everybody. Almost every morning would wake up with a situation where somewhere. And here's the kicker. Mm-hmm. Their countrymen knew very well that it was them, but never spoke out or never did anything about it.
1: You know, for me, some of these arguments about crime and drugs, you know, they come across as if we have outsourced the responsibility for some of these crimes to foreign nationals because it's convenient to do so. Let me give you my take. Today, this is my personal opinion. Today is a monumental display of our failure as a people in South Africa. And where does that failure start? Yes, these are my views, okay? This failure starts from government. Government failing to keep our borders safe. To secure our borders, the failure of officials at all border points, the acceptance of bribery money, allowing illegal and undocumented

0: in villages. We've employed them. We've allowed some of the Pakistanis to come to us and say to us, listen, I'll build you a double garage if you let me operate a tuck shop from there for 2 years. And after 2 years, the person refuses to go. So today, it's a DNA of RSA. This is what happens when we as a people don't understand ourselves as patriots. South Africans, we're very easy to polarize and to divide. When Trump was taking a group of so-called Afrikaner refugees, and there was a mention of that genocide word, the white population went quiet, completely quiet. Now there's this issue about illegal immigrants. When it comes to Africans, the white population then comes back and, you know, they try to defend what is happening. But here, let me tell you what I'm also encountering as a person. And I've been on social media quite a bit. This question by our African brothers in particular, calling us lazy and then saying, when are we unaliving our former colonizer, implying that we should be dealing with white people violently. That doesn't work. That argument doesn't work. You know, it cannot be that violence, you know, it's not okay against you, but it's okay against other people. These whites, these Indians, these colored folk, they are South Africans. What is happening right now, we should all just accept responsibility. This is what greed has led all of us to. If it's my greed, look what I've exposed my country to. If it's your greed, look, you taking 200 rand and allowing a group of people to come here. Because if it was difficult to get in, once they get in and they become acceptable, they went and recruited each other, and we gave them jobs. We did. We did our nails with them. We did our hair. You know, they did our plumbing and everything else. So we should look at today. There's no one to blame. And why do I say that we're collectively responsible for this? Because we have not even requested any of the political parties that we vote for individually to make immigration an issue that we should be voting on. We've never, for the last 30 years, we've never asked ANC, EFFD, anybody. We've never said to anyone, make this an election issue and we'll vote for you. Now we're angry, it's the 30th. I hope that we don't become violent as part of this. Like I said, I suppose like Stuta, I'm not excited. I'm not sad. I'm just numb. I didn't expect a day like this to come. But we're here, because of a couple of bad decisions that we've taken as a people. Some of us, we didn't take those decisions, but we put our fellow citizens in that position where now we're all looking like, we're fighting against the world. Still want to hear from you. Breakfast with you, 10 to 8. Good morning.
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0: You're with Ashanti. What's love got to do with it? What's love got to do with what you've got? Yeah, another question. 30th of June. The feeling from both sides of the fence. Not the greatest of all feelings. I want to play you a recording from a departing Malawian citizen. Was recorded by, I think, it was Newsroom Africa. They had some, you know, pretty scathing things to say about South Africans. Yeah.
1: South Africans are raised, my sister. You are South African, you know your brothers, and you know your sisters. You are too lazy. This is true.
2: Lazy.
1: You know what I'm saying. You are too lazy. You don't want to work. I don't know what type of... You want anything for Mahara, everything for free. You just need free money. As you now, you are busy chasing people out of here, but you don't want to work. You are still staying inside your house, but you want money. Are you okay? Are you okay? You are crazy. You must be stupid. I'm telling you, I'm leaving. I'm not going to come again. But if you want to be successful in your life, you have to think and you have to be awake as a slave. Don't just sit inside the house and be busy chasing someone. Still, you're going to be the same. You're going to chase someone who's going to go. You are killing your own industry. You are killing your own economy because someone is going and the factory is killed. That factory was supposed to pay the tax.
0: So that's one of the views that's out there. The notion that we're lazy, and it comes out a lot in some of these discussions. You may want to deny it, you may agree with it. We want to hear your thoughts on Breakfast with You.
3: Good morning, Breakfast team.
0: Madume Raitso.
3: Nagewela Moreng, all undocumented must go home. Ba etse dipampiri ba tla bua. Bona ra ba tlhoka go phone ra ba tlhoka phone ra ba tlhoka. Mara let them go home ba etse dipampiri because our people in Balekwane, they were living in refugee camps. Ne ba sa itaole the way wana ba itaolang ka teng. Sometimes o khona tsa mamo toropong ya no feel o kare you are in another country whilst you are in South Africa.
4: I just want to say, for us to operate without borders, our countries need to be functioning to begin with. The European Union is what it is because nobody ran away from their country. They fought to make it work so that people can have freedom of movement within these countries.
0: I don't believe in the borderless story. We are always going to have borders because you've got sovereign states.
4: Yes.
0: The reality is we can have bilateral relations between countries.
4: Thank you.
0: That make it seem like there are no borders. Like, for example, the arrangement that was made by South Africa and Lesotho.
4: Yeah.
0: When I visit Lesotho, I just produce my ID.
4: That's
0: and with my ID, they're able to access

0: balance all my information and I'm able to be accommodated in that country with the greatest respect. Hey, borderless here. Come on, let's stop being romantic now.
1: Manza. It pains me for a good over 600 million in Tijuana. A peaceful march. We are protecting illegal immigrants. If you have a more rustic police station, you know, Homa, Sola, Homa, Bodisa, or Kakitalohani, for these people badly situated for Rona, South Africans, nah, Kappa in. Because if only an extra 600 million that can be put out for a Kostopue. South Africans from harming illegal immigrants. Kill them for something else. Yet now, Rona the taxpayers for this whole thing.
0: That's one view. 600 million. How many times have we spoken about the population to police officer ratio, and we called for the employment of more police officers? How many times have we said that the police officers themselves are not that well paid? We didn't know there was a slush fund for 600 million rand that could address this whole issue. Maybe it's necessary, because of what happened with the uprising that other July. Obviously the country is trying to avoid, negative impact on business and people's properties.
2: Here's a message from Anonymous. Anonymous says, I am a recovering addict. I've been clean for 3 years. And one thing I'll say is this. When I was in active addiction, which was for 6 years, I had never, not even once, brought any of my hardcore drugs from a South African.
0: Ooh. Okay. Was it by choice or by coincidence? I'm going to ask because it's not like we don't have South African drug dealers. All you have to do is just to watch the Madlanga Commission and you'll see that there's a lot of South Africans that are moving heavy, heavy stuff. Yeah. What happened here in Swartruggens, the odd Mexican who was arrested for Swartruggens wasn't there on their own. We're going to get you a news update and an update of your traffic. And in our bulletin, we'll obviously be crossing over to one of our reporters that's on the field. We would like to appeal to you wherever you are. If there's anything to report, you want to share with us the mood in your area, please feel free to get in touch with us via WhatsApp.
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4: Rustenburg up to 9 degrees, Potchefstroom 8, Johannesburg 7. Demonstrations against illegal immigration to get underway this morning across the country. And COSATU raises concerns over the retirement of 47 prosecutors. Good morning, I am Tsego Fatsoletsie. Private Security Industry Regulatory Authority, SIRA, insists that private security officers will not encroach on the work of the police during today's demonstrations. Motlhaping Modise spoke to SIRA's Acting Deputy Director for Communications, Hofni Mwepi, on UFM News Hour and filed this report.
5: Mwepi confirmed that members who operate outside their official remit will face consequences.
6: I think one of the training that has been done to the security industry in the past was crowd control, and they know what to do and ensure. And I think, let me put it this way, if a service provider acts outside their limit, we will be very well take decisive action against them. And that can also lead to even suspension of the individual or company and even withdrawal. So they know that the code of conduct is very much strict in ensuring that we protect the public as much as possible.
5: He highlighted that SIRA will collaborate closely with the police. Motlhaping Modise, Newsnote, Rustenburg.
4: Meanwhile, our reporter Kgaogelo Magolego is covering one of today's marches at the Johannesburg CBD. Kgaogelo, good morning, and please take us through what has unfolded thus far from your location.
7: Good morning, and thank you so much for having me to offer. It's actually the Pretoria CBD, where the day is getting to a rather slow start. You can see elements that there will be a march here. It's expected to start at Church Square. There are a few groupings, a few individuals of the organizations that are organizing in that space. I'm now moving around checking places such as

0: west of Pretoria as well as east of Pretoria. In the suburbs that surround Pretoria, I mean the, rather the townships that surround Pretoria, you do have some spaza shops, foreign-owned spaza shops specifically closed, some of them operating cautiously where you find that the butler door that is never closed during daytime is closed in case that the demonstrations get out of hand. It doesn't appear that they would at this stage that they would get out of hand. They seem law enforcement also seems to be having a strong presence. But I think the back and forth in between, in the lead up to this, between the government and the organizers of these demonstrations, perhaps have brought in some sanity to the extent that they would have spoken to their members that this is not a day of violence. And I think police also have been cautious, not trying to suppress the demonstrations. Back to you.
1: That was Kaogelo Magolego bringing us the latest from the Pretoria CBD. Moving to other news, Trade Federation COSATU has expressed concern about the shortage of prosecutors at the National Prosecuting Authority. These following reports that the government has approved early retirement for 47 seasoned prosecutors. Here's the Union Parliamentary Coordinator, Matthew Parks.
2: This takes place against the background of a society battling to cope with unacceptable levels of crime, corruption, often highly sophisticated and well-resourced criminal syndicates. NPA prosecutors sitting with an average caseload of 150 to 300 dockets annually, double the international benchmark recommended, simply cannot afford to lose a single prosecutor, let alone cope with an estimated 15% vacancy rate. Budget cuts have real consequences upon the ability of public services to deliver their constitutional and developmental mandates. The NPA, a state organ whose primary source of expenditure must be its highly skilled personnel, simply does not have the fat for further cuts nor the luxury to abandon its duty to prosecute criminals.
1: A recap of the top story, demonstrations against illegal immigration to get underway this morning across the country. I'll be back with final headlines at 8:30.
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4: Final look at your sports headlines this morning. Orlando Pirates star Rele Mofokeng is reportedly headed to Belgium. And the All Blacks could overtake the Springboks as the world's number one ranked rugby team. These and more at 20 past 8.
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5: Let's take another look at your road. Starting off in Klerksdorp, there's some queuing traffic on Buffelsdoorn Road, Goekopanantingli Central Avenue. Also, we have bumper-to-bumper traffic on Dr. Yusuf Dadu Avenue at the Reedman Street intersection. Driving through Brits, the intersection, Spoorweg Street as well as Radkau Street is moving slowly. There's some heavy traffic when you're driving through Rustenburg. This is on the R24 at multiple intersections, as well as on Dr. Moroka Drive at the R104 intersection. Heavy traffic in Potchefstroom on Zinn Street heading towards the Ross Street intersection. That congestion on Ross Street will delay you heading all the way up to Nelson Mandela Drive. Taibo Mbeki Drive at the Mayor Street intersection, Luane, is moving slowly. Rezwalago Mafikeng, where there is some heavy traffic on Victoria Road leading towards Nelson Mandela Drive. There's also some queuing traffic on Freiburg Road, Khotsanaga Dropo. This is leading you towards the Carrington Street intersection. If we have missed anything, do let us know on the WhatsApp line 076-260-2815. UFM traffic, Kinauro Rising Mafor.
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1: And we've chosen a theme for this Tuesday's Music Roulette, Unity. So please, if you will, unite yourself with the keyboard. Head on over to our Facebook page and start voting for these two songs and even the Mystic track as well.
0: It's Breakfast with You versus You.

0: the Jack House Connection each and every day. Dennis Farrar before that, Touch the Sky. 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
1: Good morning, breakfast team. It's unfortunate that in Mahikeng, the uniform is seen publicly being given money, and are the ones giving them tip-offs, even if others are genuinely fighting crime. Other areas that are covered, because of these officials. We're wishing you all a blessed day.
0: Well, the public is watching, citizens are watching. Let's carry ourselves in a way that beyond all of this, we can still emerge as one people. Thank you.
2: Morning, guys.
0: Madume, my
2: on the issue of illegal foreigners or immigration, if you've traveled, you will see how it's not easy to just go anywhere outside of your country and go. You can't just wake up, leave South Africa and go start a life somewhere, create a business, generate income for yourself, but not pay tax, to benefit from tax but not contribute to it. And especially around Africa, if you travel around Africa, the police stop you anyway, anytime, and they want your passport. And if you don't have it, that's a problem on its own. So on the issue of illegal immigration, I don't understand why South Africans are made to be xenophobic when

0: they're just asking, why are so many people here? Why are we having to sit on a bench at the hospital when, you know, I mean, in maternity wards, 80% of the time, it's foreigners. You have medical tourism where people just come here because someone is sick. The person doesn't speak English or any language here, but they're just here because they're sick. So I understand the anger of South Africans, because now we are being overcrowded, you know. Our hospitals are supposed to be helping people who can't afford, but now they have to compensate for people who just leave their countries and come here, who benefit from tax but don't contribute to it. So, yeah. And it's a problem everywhere. Even in Europe, they have a problem of illegal immigration, you know. So it's a problem everywhere, but it's not tolerated as much as it's been tolerated in South Africa.
1: South Africans, thank you, ma'am. We appreciate it. This is your lived experience, and nobody can take that away from you. You're entitled to your views. South Africans, we also need to hold ourselves to higher standards. Whatever it is that we're demanding about illegal immigrants, let's make sure that we ourselves do not become that in other countries. And I also implore us South Africans, on top of us talking about being nonviolent and so forth, the other crucial thing about us South Africans that we need to ensure that it never happens today is the violence, okay? Let's make sure that today goes off not with any violent incident. Whatever feeling that you have, however passionate you may feel about this matter, let today go off without any incident for anyone or everyone to see that your argument at least was valid, yeah?
2: You know, I'm for the narrative, what are we protecting our country, because the privileges that these people have in our country, we don't have in their countries. Again, our people are not known for these heinous crimes in their countries, where else a lot of people are known for heinous crimes in our country, right? Again, I'm against the narrative that the target solemnly is just on black Africans, right? But there's Europeans that are looting, that are doing bad things. Nothing has been done about that. But I'm supporting the movement. We need to take care of our country, because our government is not doing that.
1: I hope political parties are paying close attention. And I hope that as South Africans, we realize that we've got a long way to go in trying to achieve unity among all the different cultural groups. Because we've been pointing, you know, fingers at each other, and somehow they landed with foreign nationals. It's 20 past 8.
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6: Orlando Pirates star Lebogile Mofokeng is reportedly set

Well, a move to Belgian side Union Saint-Gilloise. The 21-year-old attacking midfielder caught attention at the 2026 FIFA World Cup, impressing off the bench against Czechia and in South Africa's win over South Korea despite limited starts. Reports, of course, in Belgium say that Saint-Gilloise are close to a club-to-club agreement with Pirates, with the player expected to sign a four-year deal and travel to Belgium to finalize the move. Mofokeng enjoyed a standout season, scoring 10 goals and providing 8 assists in 27 appearances as Pirates lifted their first league title in 14 years. And Union, the Belgian champions, are aiming to beat competition for his signature as they prepare for UEFA Champions League qualifiers next season. Meanwhile, the All Blacks could overtake the Springboks as the world number one ranked rugby team after this weekend's opening round of the Nations Championship. South Africa currently sit top of the world rugby standings after an unbeaten and two-year tour in 2025, holding a 3.61 point lead over New Zealand. But that cushion, of course, could be wiped out if results go against them. The Springboks face England at Ellis Park, while New Zealand hosts France in Christchurch. For a change at the top, England would need a surprise win over the Boks by at least 16 points in Johannesburg, something they've never achieved in the professional era. While the All Blacks would have to beat a depleted France by more than 15 points. And if both results come through, New Zealand could edge South Africa by just 0.004 ranking points in one of the tightest swings possible at the summit of world rugby. Let's wrap things up here in the tennis courts. Novak Djokovic survived a major scare at Wimbledon, battling past China's Yibing Wu in a four-set round thriller at Centre Court. The seven-time champion and world number one was pushed to the limit, dropping two sets as the 90th-ranked Wu came out swinging with fearless, aggressive tennis.

0: Donna Allen, the Roco remix of He Is The Joy, 23 minutes to 9 o'clock. I'm wondering if you've just joined us, you lucky person, you, where have you been? Breakfast With You is left with a couple of minutes. Stay with us, we're going to be chatting about mental health in a moment. But let's get to these comments before then.
1: Good morning, team.
0: Madume
1: Manoha City.
0: Hi, Mano.
1: The influx, yeah, the foreigners in South Africa, it's a lot. I think the debate here, Wone, will be on some. But Lilona, when you had challenges back then, really accommodated. Mari, hari bua nnete fela. Ne re se bantsi the way bone ba leng bantsi ka teng mo good country tseo tsa bona. I think mo South Africa, a gona nationality e seo. Your Somalians, Ethiopians, Nigerians, Zimbabweans, babantsi ba gaetso, babantsi, are bue nnete fela, babantsi. 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But now the problem ke gore ha batla ba se mo molaong. On top of that, le

0: batla, some of them ba tla e le gore ga ba na le skill se se rileng, because I think it will be safer or it will somehow benefit us if they were coming here ba le skillful, ba na le a tax number. 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And e seng gore ke nyatsa ma South Africans, but I'm saying ke di hustles tse di ko tlase. 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You understand? We are simply saying to them, let's sort ourselves out first before we can start looking at other people. Ra drowna as South Africans. 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So we are saying to these guys, let's first sort ourselves out. Cup ya rona highly full ke gone re ka shebang other people le teng ha batla e le gore batla sentle batla ka go add a value here, not to subtract.
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5: So it's the final day of the month of June, and we're wrapping up our coverage of Men's Mental Health Month. And you know, we've been talking about breaking the silence and shattering the stigma. It's not easy for someone to say that I need help, I'm not okay, especially men. But we know that sometimes words alone, you know, are not enough. Sometimes the emotional weights, questions of identity, and, you know, the quiet battles for survival are just too heavy to put into a standard conversation. And this is where today's guest steps in, using a canvas to give a profound voice to those silent struggles. Joining us on the line is the incredibly talented contemporary artist Kumo Ramaila. Kumo's work, I will tell you, dives deep into themes of resilience, survival, and the hidden emotional burdens that so many men carry with them every single day. What makes these pieces so compelling is how they often open up a direct path to healing and mental well-being without feeling, you know, preachy, without, you know, without being rigid or clinical. It's raw, it's honest, and it's a perspective that forces us to look inward. Kumo, good morning and welcome to Breakfast with You.
6: Morning. Thank you for having me. So glad to be on the show.
5: Oh, thanks, man. We're, you know, we need all the help we can get, all different avenues. Your work, Kumo, tackles themes of resilience and emotional struggles that, you know, some of us carry silently. I mean, how does your art reflect the specific unsaid pressures and these weights that South African men are dealing with right now?
6: Right. No, definitely. I think I'm sure we've all heard or familiar with the phrase fighting demons. Yeah. And the reason I bring this up in particular is because I've always regarded the creative process as the only time I'm obligated to face myself and actually just look within and just see myself. Mm-hmm. So I suppose what I'm trying to say and facing myself is that I try to tackle these underlying mental issues by personifying them as demons, and I guess by basically giving them a face or a voice, is that it makes it a lot easier to tackle these kind of underlying issues. I think I just kind of look at the emotions attached to it and the stigma attached to

0: excuse me, I'm a bit nervous.
1: So don't be nervous. Don't be nervous. We're good here. It's a good space.
0: Please, please don't mind me.
1: Sure.
0: I think like I'm saying, during this process, I just
1: it's like a translation of your emotions at a particular time. Am I correct?
0: No, you're more than correct. I think I basically look at these emotions, and I think because they're such negative emotions and they have a negative stigma attached to them, they tend to be just demonized, and that's why I kind of speak to them and personify them as demons. And in making them look that way, I think I try to tackle emotions of anxiety, panic, fear, and as well as hints of toxic masculinity, just looking more at my upbringing and how I was taught to just deal with these particular emotions and issues. So
1: yeah,
0: the way I just kind of tackle it is that I try to bring them to the forefront by creating this visual narrative. And I think I've always found that when you're able to translate something beautifully in pictures, it makes it feel a lot less intense when having to talk about it. So the idea is to translate all these underlying issues and pressures in a more visual narrative and try to make it seem beautiful so it's easy to talk about, but without actually taking away from the weight of what these emotions and issues represent.
1: Your work is, besides being described as compelling, you're being labeled as somebody who's able to present art without, the art being preachy or clinical. I mean, why do you think that visual storytelling breaks down walls for men in a way that traditional sit-down conversations sometimes fail to do?
0: I think, honestly, using a visual language makes it easier because you're able to talk about really hectic problems in such a beautiful manner, like I mentioned before, and it makes it seem almost less as intense as it actually is. And when it comes to the work being able to break down the wall, I think it bridges the space between the unsaid and how to say it.
1: Yeah.
0: I think, like I said, you always find, or rather, I always find that it's easier to talk about issues when somebody is willing to take the first step. So in trying to break down the walls, like, okay, listen, I'm ready to take the first step if you're ready to take the first step with me. So I'll put my emotions on the paper and my issues on the paper. And in doing so, I'm accessing the space of vulnerability, making the people around me and the people who view the work feel more comfortable being vulnerable and approaching these issues. Because, you know, when you take the first step, it's like, okay, if you're able to do it, then I'm able to do it too. And yeah, I think having someone do that allows for people to feel more comfortable talking about this and feel less isolated, because this is a very relatable thing that we can all just engage in.
1: And looking at your work, you seem to lean heavily into themes of identity and survival. I mean, both themes, we all battle

0: is within yourself, I think that's where the real work starts. So first step is always acknowledging, and then the second step that follows, and I guess combating the issues, that it's learning to understand and grow with the issue and just view the issue as not something negative, but more of something that's part of yourself. I think if we all could, we would get rid of all the negative parts, but then I think the true challenge actually comes in learning to understand and actually accepting this as part of yourself, because the way I see it is that it basically means a whole. That's what makes you human. It's the good parts and the bad parts that make you human. I think it comes back to the philosophy of yin-yang, where you can't have the good without bad and the bad without the good.
1: Kumo, there's a challenge with stripping away, you know, the stigma. I mean, June is all about bringing mental health and mental well-being into the light. In your personal creative journey, I mean, how has, you know, putting a silent struggle onto a physical canvas, how do you think that has helped strip away the shame or stigma for you personally and for those who view your work?
0: I think the big part of putting the poem on paper is that it, like I said, it helps me acknowledge it. And if you're able to mention the problem and actually see the problem clearly, then you're halfway through solving it. I think what has helped me personally is that once acknowledging the problem, that's where I'm able to put in the work. And I'm like, okay, I acknowledge that this is a part of me. I acknowledge that this is something that I feel often. And as much as I want it to go away, is that I can't always just make it go away, but the best thing I can do for myself is try and understand it. And in trying to understand it, I think that's where I just learn to accept myself as a whole human being, where it's like, okay, I have good aspects of myself, but I also have like really bad aspects of myself. And learning to accept the whole human being is actually what makes you the human being. I think once you just acknowledge it as more of a human experience, and like, look, you're going to be good when you are, and you're going to be bad when you are, and it's going to be intense when it is, and sometimes you're going to feel the weight of the world.
1: Sure. Kumo, we're out of time. Where can, you know, people sample your art? Are you exhibiting anywhere else? Are you on social media? We've got about 20 seconds.
0: You can view the art on my Instagram page at kumothevisual.thevisual. And currently, I have a show in Cape Town titled Blow O with Kingsbridge Art. So that's where you can view the art and more upcoming shows announced on social media.
1: Thank you, sir. Thanks for sharing, you know, your journey with us, and you're helping us deal with our own self. We appreciate it. Kumo Ramaila. We'll share those social media handles with you. It's 10 to 9.
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1: Hey, Bello, good morning.
5: Hey, good morning.
1: Are you
5: good
1: well?
5: Morning. Yes, I am doing well. How's everybody else?
1: We're excellent. I know that you travel between two cities.
5: Yeah.
1: What's the mood like, you know, wherever you were driving this morning?
5: It's actually very quiet.
1: Mm.
5: Very, very quiet. There were not a lot of cars on the road.
1: Okay.
5: But in certain parts, it was still like business as usual. Everybody is who's whatever that they were doing, they're still doing it now. Yes, I don't know. It's normal.
1: Police presence?
5: A few private security vehicles. Yes, I noticed that. Mm-hmm. A few SAPS vehicles, but not a lot. Mm. Just, I guess, enough. I don't know.
1: All right. No, thanks for that. Somebody said defund the police, defund the army, and then go to private security. It's not my view. It's what's being expressed out there. What can we expect on the show this morning?
5: All right. So it's a Tuesday today. We are DIYing in a very abstract way today. We're talking about language that we create along the way with our friends and family. You know, the made up.

0: languages that we, the made up words that we use, the made up phrases that we use as well, just so that we keep certain people out of the conversation. So does your family or friend group like have a secret language or like a made up word or a phrase that nobody else understands and you'd like to keep it that way?
1: Well, my house, when you say to everyone that you're going to Baghdad, it means you go into the restroom.
0: Oh.
1: And we're very happy with, you know, whoever's visiting. It's a complicated story. So when you say that, no. Or if you call anybody and they say, call me back, I'm Baghdadi. You know what they mean. The same thing on the show. With these esteemed colleagues of mine, when somebody has to run to the restroom, they say, so you wouldn't know what we say, what we're talking about. If Kanem says, hey, then he has to run out. So we have those phrases. I just can't think of them now. But it's a fun way of bonding as a family, but, you know, coming up with these terms and whatnot.
2: Ronako, hi, when you want to go to the restroom while bordering.
1: You're
2: going to the border. That's how far you're going.
3: And if you need to explain what you're going to do there, there's deleting files, hovota, so that you get like a distinction of what exactly this person is doing in there.
0: Wow.
3: My friends, we do it a lot with names, and it's mostly names of the gents they're either involved with or they were seeing, just so that even in their presence, we can still talk about them or talk about the other one while this one is here, but wouldn't know. Anybody could just be talking.
0: Wow. Okay, interesting. And I forgot to mention that we're also speaking to Liram Tetwa. We're talking Sibidori because it's also like a made-up language, a language that, you know, was created along the way. So we're chatting with her as well that.
1: You're talking to Lira?
0: Lira Mtetwa.
1: Oh, I thought you were talking to my Lira.
0: No, not your Lira. My Lira.
3: Yeah. That is interesting. Bill, would you know what I mean when I say to you, Fraza Machav?
0: Fraza Machabi?
3: Machava.
0: Machava?
3: Yeah.
0: Yo, I want to
3: know. Deep.
0: Machava.
3: Yeah, Gilvati, Machava.
0: Livati, you see, Samara Machava.
3: Oh, Fraza Machava, Joe.
1: My mother-in-law, she's in her 60s. Goodness, I can't believe I'm repeating. How about that means? She'll say something. On Shapega Atlantic Ocean.
3: And then we go letabile da. Because remember, Brett's majority of us, we speak Spitori.
0: Yeah.
3: Letabile da utlo bari. Oh, chomi leveve la mabani.
0: Leveve.
2: Leveve.
1: Okay, hold on.
2: You.
1: Are you talking about beverage? Because it sounds like.
3: No, leveve ke nyeo.
1: Ai siya.
0: Yo, and now we must ask her Elgi.
1: Why, boy? We're too young for this conversation.
0: We are way too young.
1: South Africa, crossroads. This is where we are. Here's to wishing all of us, you know, an emergence from all of this with no violence. And we have a lot to talk about after all of this. And for what it's worth, thank you for expressing your views on this show. And thanks for being a company. And thank you for listening. And thanks for caring. Yeah.
3: Sunshine, say goodbye.
2: Thank you so much for spending your morning with us. It's been an absolute pleasure. Let the sun shine on you, especially on you, Kanem. Okay, thanks. Bye.
1: What happened?
3: All right. We don't know. She needed to say goodbye.
1: Oh, okay.
3: Yes.
1: All
3: right.
1: Yeah. On the roulette.
3: Let's see. Osama Zex Bantwini.
1: Alrighty.
3: Yes.
1: Re khala la fa bagolo. Re tla le bona after veve ya ka tjene.

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1: Rustenburg up to 12 degrees, Klerksdorp 11, Pretoria 14. Demonstrations against illegal immigration to get underway this morning across the country, and COSATU raises concerns over the retirement of 47 prosecutors. Good morning, I am Tsego Fatsoletsie. Private Security Industry Regulatory Authority, SIRA, insists that private security officers will not encroach on the work of the police during today's demonstrations. Motlhaping Modise spoke to SIRA's Acting Deputy Director for Communications, Hofni Mwepi, on UFM News Hour and filed this report.
2: Mwepi confirmed that members who operate outside their official remit will face consequences.
3: I think one of the training that has been done to the security industry in the past was crowd control, and they know what to do and ensure. And I think, let me put it this way, if a service provider acts outside their limit, we will be very, we'll take decisive action against them. And that can also lead to even suspension of the individual or company, and even withdrawal. So they know that the code of conduct is very much strict in ensuring that we protect the public as much as possible.
2: He highlighted that SIRA will collaborate closely with the police. Motlhaping Modise, Newsnote, Rustenburg.
1: Meanwhile, to give us an update on developments in Boitekong outside Rustenburg is our Newsnote reporter, Koketso Dikobe. Koketso, good morning. We understand that it's been a slow morning in some parts of the country. How is the situation in Boitekong regarding the protests?
4: Mo nakong eno go bonala tsotlhe sentse di tsweletse pele jaaka gale. There's no traffic disruption and transport, or rather public transport is operating normally. Commuters are moving freely to various destinations, including surrounding areas like Tlhabane as well as Rustenburg town. However, a few shops are currently open at this point in time, while others are remaining closed, of which are said to be operating by foreign nationals. Meanwhile, by the hour 10 o'clock in this morning, march participants expected to gather outside the taxi rank Rustenburg CBD near Engine Garage, which will serve as a starting point of the march. Law enforcement will be deployed to ensure a smooth and safe operations and prevent any incident in crime or illegal activities. Other participants of the march around Mokwas and Lira are expected to submit their memorandum in some

0: police station.
1: That was our reporter Koketso Dikobe live from Witikong. And in other news, Trade Federation COSATU has expressed concern about the shortage of prosecutors at the National Prosecuting Authority. These following reports that the government has approved early retirements for 47 seasoned prosecutors. Here's the Union Parliamentary Coordinator, Matthew Parks.
2: This takes place against the background of a society battling to cope with unacceptable levels of crime, corruption, often highly sophisticated and well-resourced criminal syndicates. NPA prosecutors sitting with an average caseload of 150 to 300 dockets annually, double the international benchmark recommended, simply cannot afford to lose a single prosecutor, let alone cope with an estimated 15% vacancy rate. Budget cuts have real consequences upon the ability of public services to deliver their constitutional and developmental mandates. The NPA, a state organ whose primary source of expenditure must be its highly skilled personnel, simply does not have the fat for further cuts nor the luxury to abandon its duty to prosecute criminals.
1: A recap of our leading story, demonstrations against illegal immigration to get underway this morning across the country. I'll be back with another update at 10.
3: For more, go to newsnote.co.za. 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It's You Before Noon with Pelumudira, only on UFM, in tune with you.

What a brilliant song, eh? That is so trill with Tandiwe. Bringing us, of course, to about 7 minutes after 9 o'clock. Good morning. Good morning. Welcome to You Before Noon. My name is Pelo Modiga. What a pleasure it is to be hanging out with you on a beautiful Tuesday morning on the 30th of June, 2026. I think the day that we have been anticipating for a very long time. There's a lot of anxiety. There's a lot of, I guess, also for a lot of people, there's a lot of excitement in terms of, you know, the turnarounds, you know, in terms of the conversations that's been had about South Africa and where we're headed as well. There's a lot, man. There's a lot that today represents, and it's taken us a long, long time to get here. But you know what? March on March is currently on the way, you know, underway. And I can see that there's a lot of the SAPS that are also on the ground. There's a lot of private security as well that's also on the ground. So if you're going to find yourself outside of the comfort of your home or, you know, outside of your office, just make sure that you are safe, okay?

Just make sure that you are safe, that you're obeying every single rule that is out there when it comes to marches. If you're going to find yourself involved in a march, please make sure that you do so in the safest way possible. Because yes, we want to see some results, but also at the same time, we don't want to lose any of our, you know, community members, our family members, our friends and our family as well. So whatever that happens today, let it happen according to the law, and let's do so responsibly as well. All right, so today is DIY Tuesday. Yeah, let's get into what's happening on the show, right? Today's DIY Tuesday. Like I mentioned to the Breakfast With You team, today we are DIYing in a very special way, in a very abstract way. We're going to be talking about languages and the languages that we create along the way. We create these languages with various individuals. We create languages with our friends, our family members. We create languages with even our colleagues as well. Yeah, I want to sometimes have management. we create certain words that we know that is going to be amongst ourselves and it's not going to be shared out there. So we're talking about those languages. You know, sometimes it's a word, sometimes it's a phrase, sometimes it's an entire language. So that's what we're talking about come the second hour of the show. And also we're going to be having a chat with Liram Tetwa. We're going to be talking to her. She is quite an advocate, or at least, you know, a lover of Sipitori. So we're going to be speaking to her, you know, speaking about languages, of course, that are made up. Sipitori is one of those languages that are considered, made up. Yeah, we created this particular language to be very inclusive. You know, South Africa is such a diverse country, but also most importantly, Pretoria as well, you know, such a diverse city as well, welcoming to people from different walks of life. There is Zulu speaking individuals, there is Xhosa speaking individuals, there's Sotho speaking individuals, Tswana speaking individuals, Afrikaans speaking individuals, and English speaking individuals as well. And we just came together and the language was born. Yeah, so I can't wait to have that conversation with her come the second hour of the show. But otherwise, in the last hour, we're going to be tracing the tune. And it's all about inspirational and motivational songs today. So make sure that you stick around for that, all right? Otherwise, let's enjoy the music. When we come back, we're getting into Tsapelong. Another day, another dilemma. Langa Mavoso, play Best Friend, okay?

0: And that is Craig David with 7 Days. Also plays your music from Langa Mavoso with Best Friend. It is you before noon on UFM In Tune With You. My name is Pelo Modiha. Good morning. If you have just joined us, you have made it right on time for our Tsape Long segment, right? So this is where we get to advise Anonza. Anonza sent through their dilemma through the email address. You can do so as well. You can send through your dilemma through the email address, which is youbeforenoon@ufm.co.za. All right, so let's get straight into Anonza's dilemma this morning. Anonza says, "Dear Pelo, I am a 30-year-old and a member of the LGBTQIA+ community. I've reached an age where I want to have children of my own. Financially, I'm stable, and so is my partner. My partner was married before our relationship officially started, and he has 2 children. I love his children like they are mine, but I do wish to have children that are mine, okay? So I have expressed this desire to him, but he says that he doesn't want any more children. And after countless conversation with my partner on the matter, I can see that he has made up his mind. However, this is where it gets complicated. A few months ago, I had decided to go ahead and find a surrogate and continue with the process of having a child, hoping that he will eventually warm up to the idea. Now, my surrogate is about to give birth next month, and the truth has to come out now. I'm concerned about my relationship, but I just couldn't ignore my desire to be a parent. Pelo, how do I break down the news that might come across as betrayal and potentially end my relationship?" That is Anonza's dilemma. Talk to Anonza, of course, on the WhatsApp line. You can send through your advice on the WhatsApp line. It is 076-260-2815. Anonza, at this point, honesty is the only way forward. Don't wait until the baby arrives, okay? I believe that you can sit your partner down, have a private, calm conversation and just tell him the truth. Because, I mean, you know, this is the eventuality. The baby's already on the way. The baby's coming, you know, whether he is ready for it or not. Despite you knowing, you know, where he stands with him not wanting more children, you still went ahead, you know, and did what you did. I mean, the both of you are not wrong for wanting what you want, because one person has 2 children already and feels like they've done the work and they are perfectly fine. They don't want to add more children. But then, of course, you've never had children. And so that desire to be a parent is a very strong desire, you know, for a lot of people, especially if you haven't experienced it. So, yeah, you both are not wrong for that. But an honest conversation is what's needed here, because unfortunately, wanasimoto hasi, you know, a thing that you can just hide away or pretend as though it doesn't exist. And see, the baby's coming. The baby's actually on the way. So the truth will set you free at this point, eh? 076-260-2815. Go ahead and advise Anonza. And also, make sure that you interact with us on the social pages as well. It is UFM 898. This is Tsape Long. Another day, another dilemma.
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2: We interrupt your regular programming with breaking news out of Rustenburg. Reports are flooding in as flames have been reported at President Boulevard. Eyewitnesses say the blaze is coming from Nandi Braai.
3: That's right. I'm standing right in the middle of the heat at Nandi Braai. The fire is perfectly braaiing bors, chicken, short ribs and 3 flavors. Barbecue, mild and hot, served with pap, dombola and even dim.
2: Nandi Braai will be opening and lighting up flames near your area soon. 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

0: And that is the Queen herself. That is Zonke with L-O-V-E. Also played you music from Shane Ward with Breathless. Avant as well came in with Lie About Us. Black Diamond with Love Letter. Listen, we do have a letter. However, it's not a love letter, unfortunately. But it is a dilemma. So this is Anonza's dilemma this morning. In case you're wondering, Anonza is a 30-year-old member of the LGBTQIA plus community who says that becoming a parent has always been one of his biggest dreams, right? So he's in a very stable relationship with his partner who has 2 children from a previous marriage. Anonza says, listen, I love my partner's children dearly, but I still long, you know, to experience having a child of my own. So Anonza says that he's spoken to his partner about it many, many times, but his partner has made it very clear that he doesn't want any more children. So, of course, Anonza, you know, feeling that his dream of parenthood couldn't wait any longer, he then decided that, you know, he's going to move forward and get himself a surrogate without his partner's knowledge. Okay. So now the baby is due next month and he's terrified about telling the truth because he knows his partner may see this whole thing as betrayal. The partner might see it, you know, as, I guess, you know, heartbreaking because, I mean, you've had these conversations and the partner has made it very clear that he doesn't want another child. And Anonza says, listen, it could cost me my relationship as well. So he's asking, how do I tell my partner something this life-changing, knowing that it could end the relationship? I think this is the risk that you need to take, Anonza, and just, you know, communicate with Mutwahao, or this is what you have decided. I've got a message here that says, talk to Mutwahao, hahona mkatsela engwe khape, bua le yena about your situation. And you never know. You never know, right? Risk it all and see what happens after that. You've already risked it by having that child.
1: Swaipa o bonete jo ke ditsoeng ka birthday ya Boxer. Reka oro squash. 2 liters at 99 rand. Kellogg's instant noodles 5s. Tepedi ka 58 rand fela. Reka ka 1,500 rand o bone 3 gig Boxer com data mahala kwa Boxer.
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0: You know, just a little bit of love can solve a lot of things, eh? Tipsi fela ya lerato can change a lot of things. That is Keep Sweat with Just a Touch. Also played your music from Alicia Keys. You're talking about karma. So we are advising Anonza. Anonza is asking, you know, how do I tell my partner something that's life-changing? And knowing that it could end our relationship, Anonza is part of the LGBTQIA plus community. And, you know, he's had countless conversations about having a baby. And the partner says, I don't want more babies. And that's because the partner has two other children outside of this relationship, previous relationship, right? So Anonza went ahead. So now he's asking himself, well, how do I come out with the truth? The truth is that you must just come out with the truth, my brother. Because now, you know, it's real already. So you might as well. So Bollywood music lovers, a pull over for this one, right? So the powerhouse vocalist Jubin Nautiyal is bringing his world-class live show straight to the Sun City Super Bowl on Saturday, the 11th of July. If you've heard Ratan Lambian or Tumhiana on repeat, hearing these tracks live with that Super Bowl acoustics is going to be worth your while. The show starts at 6 p.m. The tickets run from 250 Rand up to 5,000 Rand at bluebloodtickets.com. Resort access is included, so make a whole weekend out of it.
1: 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In silence, abuse thrives. In action, it ends. Banna, if you see violence, say something. If you hear cries, respond. Our silence protects the abuser. Don't call me brother if your silence is louder than his scream.
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0: You know, it's crazy how this happens more often than not, you know, when people realize what they've had. And that time, you know, it's way too late. You know, that other partner has just moved on with their life, because that's what people do. You know, when you don't appreciate them, they just move on with their lives. Look at Ciara. Ciara has a new life, husband, children. Bon, ofelete. That is Ciara with I Bet. Taking us, of course, to about, 4 minutes to go before we get to 10 o'clock. If you have just joined us, this is You Before Noon on UFM. In tune with you, my name is Pelo Modega. And we are advising Anonza. All right. So I see most of you are saying that Anonza should have come out with the truth the moment he had decided that he wanted to have this child, you know, told the partner that, listen, I am going to go ahead and do this, and you know, leave it at that. You know, somebody actually sent a message right now. I think Kiki Karabo says, Pelo, Anonza should have communicated le partner ya gage about his desires, and also, but he has, he did that, he did communicate about his desires. But also, Anonza should have not made that decision behind the partner's back, because that is the risk that you have taken. Now the baby is coming. Just make sure that you take care of your baby. That is what Karabo says. All right. Thank you so much, Karabo. What do you have to say? Talk to me on 0762602815. Listen, Anonza, you know, I want you to remember that neither of you are wrong for wanting different things, right? I think it's human nature for people to want different things at the same time. I mean, you wanted to become a parent, you know, your partner on the other end didn't want more children, because he already has two children, right? And I believe that those are two valid, fundamentally different life goals. And maybe that's the problem. You guys are standing on the end of the same stick, but you're not walking towards each other. You're walking away from each other. And that's the issue that you're currently dealing with, because you've made that decision regardless, knowing what your partner is going through and how it's actually making your partner feel. You went ahead and did that, right? And I feel like the difficult part is that those differences should have been addressed together before such a significant step was taken, because this is what, you know, relationships, this is what we do in relationships. We share, and after we have shared, yes, then we have, you know, the liberty to do what we want to do with what we know and understand. I mean, I wouldn't be surprised if your partner felt like you didn't, you know, regard the feelings, but also at the same time, that desire to be a parent, it's a very strong one. And I get it. I get it 100%. So with you, I am on the fence, because, but at the same time as well, I want to just embrace you and say, well, well done for doing what you wanted to do. But this is the risk that you have taken. So with everything that we do, sometimes consequences come. And I think you need to brace yourself for whatever changes might come in your relationship, because there will be changes in that relationship. And whatever happens as well, your child deserves to enter a world that is built on honesty and love, you know, and that starts with you now having to have this difficult conversation with your partner now rather than later, you know, because wana halujigela mura. Wait, so you have to just make sure that you are ready for that. Okay, Anonza, we love you. We love you. We feel like you should have spoken to Motwa Hauman, you know, before Uyetayalo. I've got a message here that says that Pelo, he must just focus on his child. I don't think that relationship is going to make it, considering the betrayal. After the conversation, you still went ahead and had that baby. So just focus on raising your own child. Okay, valid. Very, very valid. Very valid. All right, when we come back, we're talking about, well, it's DIY Tuesday. When we come back on the other side of 10 o'clock, we're getting into made-up languages. Yeah, made-up phrases, made-up words that we use amongst our friends and our families. That can be very, very fun, because we're closing certain people out of the conversation, because we know hore har seba ka batsadi re berekisa certain words. And when the kids as well, the Gen Zs, ba seba ka rena, they're using other words as well. Yeah, that's how it is.
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4: Abafambi yesi mara ke nanda prefera ku kuva a peaceful march and march vanhu vanga tirhisa this chance ya kuva va enter looting and stuff ku va na hansasa. 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
3: Pick it up employees Sindiswa Njilana has accused some foreign nationals of displaying lack of respect for municipal workers.
5: Ama foreigner alapha ebara gcwele athengisa la siya cleaner bazothela la udoti. 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
3: Thousands of people are expected to take part in marches in Rockville, Lenasia and Hillbrow today. Silva Sibiya, News Note, Paratex Rand Diepkloof.
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6: Let me tell you, half of you have got farms. It doesn't matter how big or small the farms are. 100 goats, 60 goats and sheep, some 29 cows. Who is looking after those, that livestock of yours? It's an undocumented foreigner. But when you come to town, you want to tell us about them. But you are harboring them in your farm. That's hypocritic. Go to big farms. Go to commercial farms. Go and see who is the majority of the workers. You are going to find more than 60% of the workers in commercial farms are foreign and illegal documented or undocumented. That's the hypocrisy, lack of patriotism.
2: Mo go tsedingwe City of Tshwane e ntšhafaditse maikano a go akaretsa bašwa mo mananeng a yone a diphetogo. 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Meyara wa masepala Nasiphi Moya.
7: If we are talking about legacy, because when in 2025 we were talking about the future, what will happen in 2050, what will happen in 2060, we are talking about the legacy. What is it that we do today that will benefit those who will be alive in 2050, 2060? And we could not imagine any legacy project without young people. That you as young people must have a say in what will happen in the future when you will also be looking.
2: Kwa bokhutlhong tlhwatlhwa ya lookwane e tlile go fokotsega go simolola ka laboraro. 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
8: Petrol 93 will decrease by 201 cents per litre. Petrol 95 will decrease by 196 cents per litre. Diesel 0.05% sulfur will decrease by 313.8 cents per liter. Diesel 0.005% sulfur will decrease by 358.8 cents per liter. Illuminating paraffin for wholesale will decrease by 523 cents per liter. Single maximum national retail price for illuminating paraffin will decrease by 697 cents per liter. Maximum retail price of LP gas will increase by 16 cents per kilogram.
2: Fa re konosetsa ka kgang e kwa setlhoeng bangwe ba ba dirisi ba di-taxi kwa Soweto ba ngongorega ka ba dithaba ba ba seng mo molaong. 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

You know, I could play the song all day long and I would not tire of it, eh? Java with Jesse Clegg. Ooh yeah is the name of the track. It's 9 minutes after 10 o'clock and that is how we get into the second hour of the show. It is DIY Tuesday. So today we're going to be looking into a made-up language that has stood the test of time. Somebody who has proudly turned a language into a movement. Lebitso la gagwe, of course, is Liram Tetwa. You should know her as Jackie Hlongwane from Gomora. So she's taken to her social media. You know, she has shared a few phrases, a few words, a sepitori, and she's going to be in conversation with us. She's going to be in conversation with us, telling us a little bit more about that. Morena as well is out and about, by the way. I'll tell you the details quickly after this, all right? Okosan City, so. But Tubajan Life, emonati. But anyway, it's okay. Tunzi with Selima Tunzi. It's 10 minutes after 10 o'clock. My name is Pilo Mojeha. This is you for 4 Nude. Good morning and welcome to the show.

Oh, I'm going to give you your time to shine. That's right. I'm definitely going to give you your time to shine. I want you to talk to me on 076-260-2815. That is Luther Van Ross with Shine. Oh, I love it. Eh? I love it. All right. So have you ever created your own language to keep out, you know, certain people out of the conversation? You create this language so that maybe a group of people belonging to wena, like your friends, your family members even, you know, they are the ones who understand the words that are being used. Because I feel like that every single morning when I come in and I interact with breakfast with you, you can hear, Horum Roman, there are inside jokes here, you know. And there are certain words that might be used that definitely keep me out because I guess

0: I'm on my own, right? Yeah. Have you ever also been like part of a conversation where someone says one word and then everyone in the room starts laughing and you're sitting there and you're wondering what's funny? Can't you know? There are certain words that they use there that they find funny. You know, I can have problem with you using those words as long as lisa, then I'll be okay with that, right? It probably is some sort of a nickname as well, you know, that is mentioned in your family and that only your family members understand, you know. Sometimes we use some code words, you know, that parents, we use certain code words to keep the children out of the conversation, especially heruwa about adult things, right? In my house, we try and use Afrikaans, but the Afrikaans that we use is very broken. So yeah, I guess it's only myself and you know, my partner who will get exactly what we're trying to say, because that's the only language that my kids don't understand. Yeah, it could be that. Or maybe, you know, you're a Gen Z and you want to keep your parents out of the loop and out of the conversation, and therefore you're using certain, you know, very special words to keep them out. So research actually found that children began creating secret languages surprisingly very early, you know, between twins and siblings and close friends. They often invent like certain words to assign completely new meaning to existing ones as well. So the same word that we know that we use in English, it could be completely different when they use them. But anyway, does your family or friend group have a secret language that is made up? Maybe a made up word, a made up phrase that nobody else understands? Let's talk about that.
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0: So the Department of Agriculture and Rural Development, in partnership with the South African Bee Industry Organization, they are hosting the Bee National Conference, right? It's happening in Kwasan City. And of course, we do have Morena Matsena, who's going to be sharing with us exactly what's happening on the ground. Morena Matsena, let us know exactly what's happening. Hi, how are you doing?
10: Thank you very much, Pelo. See, the Department of Agriculture and Rural Development, in partnership with the South African Bee Industry Organization, SABIO, is hosting the 2026 Bee National Conference from the 30th of June to the 1st of July. I mean, meeting from today till tomorrow near Rustenburg, right here in Sun City. Shall I say even near Lerach, or is it in near Lerach or Sun Village? Between the two. Now, the conference has brought together industry leaders, researchers, beekeepers, and government stakeholders to discuss innovation, investments, and the future of South Africa's bee and honey industry. And right now, I've got the chief director, yes, Ms. Botubuile Pule. How are you, ma'am?
11: Good, thank you. How are you?
10: And I understand you're also running the program. So
11: I am, yes.
10: We're going to try and keep it brief, right?
11: Please.
10: So what is happening here today?
11: Thank you very much. Like you, and good morning, everybody. Mm-hmm. Like you have indicated, today we are converging here as the bee industry and related commodities, as government, as private.

sector as developing beekeepers. The reason being that Sabio in itself, and I believe they'll explain when they come, the South African Bee Industry Organization, on a yearly basis, they have what we call the Bee Conference. So this is not a new thing for Sabio. It's something that happens always. However, at the BeeCon 2025 last year, we then went as the Northwest Province with our Honorable MEC, of course, and we appreciated and we actually liked the work that Sabio is

0: And that is Nomfundo Moore with Uzophumelela. Also played your music from Cageism with Two Hands. Mariah Carey as well with Fantasy. So talk to me on 076-260-2815. Does your family or friend group have like a secret made up language or a word or a phrase that nobody else understands? Tell us the funniest or maybe interesting word that you know of, right? Otherwise, we're speaking to Lira after this.
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2: 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Nando's. Oh, what a place.
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0: We are so in tune with you. It is DIY Tuesday. We're talking about a made-up language today that has stood the test of time. Today we are having a conversation with someone who has proudly turned a language into a movement. You may know her as Jackie Hlongwane. This is from Gomora, right? But of course, beyond the screen, Lira Mthethwa is who I'm speaking to, has built a career as an MC, as a voice artist, as a proud ambassador of Spitori, you know, which is known as a very vibrant street language born from the rich cultural diversity in Pretoria, right? So she is joining us to unpack the everyday language, Pitori, and also how, you know, embracing your roots can become your greatest strength. And she's joining me on the line. Lira Mthethwa, good morning. Welcome to UFM. How are you doing?
4: I'm standing, Bilo. What a phenomenal introduction. Good morning, UFM.
0: It's so lovely to have you. You've been doing amazing work for Rona Bana ba ko Pitori, so you've been pushing it very nicely.
4: Sure.
0: You know, for somebody who's never heard of Pitori, you know, before, how would you describe it, and what makes Pitori unique?
4: If I were to give it one word, yeah, I would have to go with fluid. Pitori is very fluid because it is an amalgamation of many different languages. And I use the word fluid because it's constantly changing. It's in new hands constantly. It's evolutionary. It's, one moment you think one word means something else, and then in another part of Pretoria, it turns into something else. Yeah. So I think there's just great fluidity when it comes to the language.
0: Yeah.
4: It's not one-dimensional. It's not rigid. It flows like Marlene Ogo.
0: Can you tell me about a time when Sipitori wasn't necessarily embraced as it is now? You know, there was a time where even television, you know, mainly focused, of course, on the South African official languages, and, you know, township slang and languages and lingos weren't welcomed, right? So for somebody who is in the entertainment industry, how difficult or easy was it for wena gore o kreye mereko? Because wena are we, you know, official languages, but maybe you're speaking the slang that people don't really understand.
4: Contrary to popular belief, I am a very fluent speaker of Setswana, Sotho, Sesehanke, Sepedi.
0: Yeah, nice.
4: They weren't necessarily landing, you know.
0: Yeah.
4: So ironically, the role of Jackie Hlongwane, I auditioned in English, and English was all I was speaking for a good 3 months of the role, until Channel said, listen, this girl needs to start speaking some vernacular.
0: Mm.
4: Because the role was for an English teacher.

0: That's literally all I prepared. I prepped in English, and that was that. Until Channel came back, the broadcaster said, hey, the girl needs to speak some kind of South African language. And I made a very conscious decision, and I took a gamble because I needed to create a name for myself and make my name stick. And I fought the Great Lion of Judah, and I opted for Spitori because Gomorrah was a show about the hood. And the only hoods I know are the hoods from Pretoria, and it was the only way to make it really resonate, make it sound.
1: Yeah.
0: That this is a show about the hood.
1: You see, that's the thing, because I remember, you know, trying to audition for certain things, and it would either be a lot of Nguni languages. It would be very, very difficult for somebody who has grown up with this language, you know, to navigate it. Even if you were to use it at that time when I was trying out, it just wouldn't land. Like you say, difficult in this industry of ours. But, you know, language is such a big part of our identity. You know, do you think that sometimes we underestimate how much our accent and our dialect and our township lingo actually tells our stories?
0: One thing I believe in as a thespian is the power of representation.
1: Yeah.
0: We constantly need someone on the airwaves, on the screen, on radio, someone that speaks your language, someone that looks like you, someone that sounds like you.
1: True.
0: Because the power of representation is greater than just checking in numbers and taking in stats. It's about the little girl that sounds like you, that has greater dreams and aspirations than those around her understand. And then she sees or hears someone just like her.
1: Yeah.
0: And then she goes, well, this life thing is really possible. So it is a constant chasing of dreams, because I don't think we do things for ourselves. Life is greater than just us. It's a lineage. It's a line, and it needs to go back to those who need it most. The power of representation is a phenomenal tool for you to connect to greater masses, to greater audiences, and let the people you are making these entertainment dockets for know that they count. That they are able, that it is possible.
1: Yeah. You know, I want us to get into like a fun rapid fire question, you know, segment. That you feel like everyone should know at least. And then how we bu away to raimo umotho ke lipitora ona ka mkhomo.
0: So there's so many. If someone at the end of each sentence says "wamfrustana," you know, you can't run away from it. If they say "wamfrustana" constantly, then they're trying to make sure that you understand them. One. If someone says things like "flopo," if someone says things like "goes to," if someone says Bokella.
1: Bokella, so
0: there's so many of them, but like it's just small little colloquialism words that like you're

0: Giorgio,
1: Giorgio,
0: le piazza.
1: Palisita, buon fratello,
0: Ma le piazza le buima, ma non le zo, le zo morova, ma non senza rata cipi, cipi, cosa che rai come? Non
1: ma
0: sa?
1: sì, in tutta questa vele, like in any language,
0: Oh,
1: in any
0: lir.
1: language.
0: I love that, I love that. What's the funniest reaction that you've ever received after teaching someone Sipitori? Do you find that they're more confident? They're like, ah, I don't give a tweri. Like, what kind of reaction do you usually get when people are like, ah, Marokar Mogai Mastara, eh?
1: Oh, I think what blows me away mostly is when someone thinks that they are extremely accurate, right? But the answer doesn't really make sense. But when we unpack it, it actually does.
0: Yeah.
1: I don't know if I'm landing, right?
0: I get
1: so someone
0: you.
1: is literally like taking a random chance at what a word means.
0: Yeah.
1: But they actually really get it right.
0: Yeah.
1: And the context in which they use the word is absolutely phenomenal.
0: Yeah.
1: So I think those are my favorite when automatically someone knows what it means because it feels right.
0: Yeah. Oh, that's amazing. That's amazing. Kamla lo lena the whole day maragena nako chipi ya rona le parala maiki. It's been lovely.
1: My boss of bosses. Thank you so much, fellow.
0: Shafu mwanyana ga.
1: Tuesday. Shafu again.
0: Shafu baby. All right, that is Liram Tetra. Listen, it's been an amazing that conversation. Anyway, it was nice. Take it out of my system. Anyway, so who says we have to wait until December for festive magic? Sun City is bringing a full winter wonderland to the convention center on Saturday, the 18th of July, with Christmas in July, a winter table of light. It's a beautiful afternoon dining experience from 2 p.m. to 6 p.m., packed with warm hospitality and great entertainment for the entire family. Tickets start at 250 Rand at bluebloodtickets.com, including resort access. Bring the kids and experience a completely different side of winter. And you, in the meantime, can let me know, you know, does your family or friend group have like a secret made-up language or a word or a phrase that doesn't, you know, that's not usually understood by everybody else? And because the Konova Seba, Kenyaku Yitz, Bulela Lena, Herfitsa, ne? Rabo.
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0: And that is Ayanda Jia with Out of Control. Let's quickly catch up with Morena Matsena, who is in Sun City.
1: Like I've been mentioning, we've been outside and it's been amazing. The event started at 9 a.m. This is the Beacon Conference. I'm calling it the same way the chief director calls it, Beacon. Now I feel like I'm part of it. I'm with the MEC right here, Sun City Conventional Center. And this is, the Department of Agriculture and Rural Development in partnership with the South African Bee Industry Organization, like I called it, SABIO, right? So, MEC Madoda Zambata, you know, thank you very much.

0: much for inviting us here. And what is the significance of the Northwest Province hosting the 2026 National Bee Conference?
1: Well, the significance is that we are one of the growing provinces in the sector of beekeeping. And if you don't know, we almost are competitively closer to bigger provinces in terms of the performance in this sector. And we had felt in 2025, we had felt that when we attended the Gauteng hosted conference, we could beat and be ready for the next year, which is this year, 2026. And that's why we are hosting. It's one of the industries that is very critical and central in terms of fighting food insecurity. And one of the industries that has the lowest investment expected on entry in the sector.
0: Okay, and you've mentioned, you know, food security, but let's get more into the economic opportunities, you know, that the bee industry can create for communities in this province.
1: Well, economic opportunities for beekeeping is too broad. Very many opportunities for beekeeping. You're starting first in beekeepers through beehives themselves.
0: Yeah.
1: And then you'll have production of honey, and then you'll have processing of honey. And once you have processing, you will then have a component of agro-processing, which is taking honey to variety of all other elements that you can do with the honey. But of course, as you know, we are the biggest supplier

0: And that is Ari Lennox with Twin Flame. It's 8 minutes after 11 o'clock. It is the third and final hour of You Before Noon. My name is Pelo Modiha. Good morning. If you have just joined us, you missed out on a conversation, Lele Parlameki. But you know what? You're right on time for us to be tracing the tune. So we're going to be tracing the tune in a few minutes. We're looking at inspirational or even motivational songs. So make sure that you stick around for that. Otherwise, earlier on, we were talking about made up languages. What is yours? Talk to me.
1: Dumelam Baholo.
0: Dumelam Baholo. Rden Legay.
1: Yeah, I think like they'll tell you to your face. Oh. You know, me, my siblings, and everybody else, we're honest with each other, except for my mother.
0: Yeah.
1: We refer to her as Teresa.
0: Ooh,
1: but an interesting thing for me, okay, this thing, I have 500. Like at one point, in Lily, half Tiger, and then it became half Kitty. And then Nuyana, okay, half Jacket. So that means a 10 rand is a jacket. So if I want to say 30 rand, give it 3 jacket. I don't know why. Lena and Siri, the first time I found out, it's a jacket. I'm like, where does it come from? Jacket?
0: No.
1: Wow. Thank you, guys.
0: What's going to be like a jacket? What's going to be like a jacket? 10 rand ki jacket, 2 rand ki boys, I think 50 rand ki tiger, if I'm not mistaken.

0: mistaken. If I'm not mistaken as well, what else? Oh, 100 rand a kitlipa as well. Yeah, well, that's the money part of things. It's very complicated. But anyway, Naughty with Faded Love, a song that's literally growing on me.
1: Wait, what are you saying? What do you mean, how bullish?

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0: Morning, Pluto. Morning to you and all the UFAM listeners. I think efficacy has its own language, man. Just shows how diverse you are, you know. Everything like Cassie has that set language that they speak. We have a set language that we speak.
1: We are aware.
0: We just talk about it. Like, I really amongst people. That's how I feel about disrespectful.
1: So that look on over comfortable, lefetse, le bolele, lefetse. Yeah, but rawe, ralabon, ralishibi, lelinze libu. But anyway, let's get into our Trace the Tune for today. Make sure that you've got your phone ready. 076-260-2815. That is the WhatsApp line. Send through all your guesses. Today's a Tuesday, so that means that we focus on inspirational and motivational songs. Today sounds like this.
2: Can you trace this tune?
3: Separate the much and the shot is in there. This is what I want.

All right. Okay. So this is a legendary American soul and R&B group that became one of the defining acts of the 1970s, basically helping shape the iconic Philadelphia soul sound. And although, of course, the group carried one man's name, its most recognizable lead vocalist during its biggest hits was actually Teddy Pendergrass. So this is a group that Teddy Pendergrass was a part of, right? The song was released in 1975. The song delivers a very powerful message calling on people from all walks of life to just make the world a better place. And, of course, rather than focusing on romance, the lyrics speak directly to teachers, to doctors, to builders and leaders, encouraging everyone to play their part in creating positive change. And the title itself is a very motivational call to action, encouraging people everywhere to become aware and to take responsibility and to make a difference. Okay? Kind of relevant to today's theme with the 30th of June. If you're able to pick it up, send through all your guesses to 076-260-2815. Very motivational calls, talking to teachers, doctors and builders. Yeah, I wonder what it is, but we'll figure it out together. Don't worry. When we come back, we catch up with Morena Matsena quickly after this. Good morning. This is You Before Noon. It's 20.

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4: Ladies, if you're interested in a man, you know, would you make the first move?
8: Basadi ba fa sa bana, ha ba tla la ka skele mesa tsotsi. 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
9: Mara nagana fela ke re to braya ka. Na ka o tlala ka o tlala.
4: Well,
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9: 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Na akina that audacity to do that.
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0: O itse le go kopa tšhelete go bokete man go boima go boima go boima. Anyway, let's catch up with Morena Matsena, who's out and about Okosan City, near Rustenburg, of course, right? And he is with the Department of Agriculture and Rural Development, and they are in partnership with the South African Bee Industry Organization. Let's find out who he's having a sit down with.
11: And I've been mentioning, you know, we're here at Sun City Convention Center. And it's a big one today. It's the Department of Agriculture and Rural Development in partnership with the SABIO, South African Bee Industry Organization, is hosting what we call the 2026 Bee National Conference. You know, so it starts today and it's going all the way till tomorrow. I mean, today there's even the awards. You know, I saw even the other side. There's the beekeepers. They put out their goodies, their honeys. You know what I mean? And I've been mentioning we're going to be having, you know, a big guest because this is a national event, not provincial. So you've got the minister right here, Minister John Steynes. And Minister, thank you for joining us.
12: Thank you.
11: And what role, right, does the agriculture industry, you know, play in South Africa's agricultural sector and food its security?
12: Yeah, well, obviously the APN economy, the bees and pollinators are fundamentally important for every sector of agriculture.
11: Yeah.
12: The reality is whether you're talking about stone fruit, palm fruit, citrus, crops, all of these would not be possible without the value contribution of the pollinators. So they play a fundamentally important role across the entire agriculture sector, even for the production of food for animals. Without the simple honeybee, we would not be able to see the type of output that we're achieving in South Africa in terms of our agricultural exports. So this goes beyond just honey and beeswax candles and other and goes beyond the hive towards a much broader contribution to the agriculture sector. And that's why we have to protect our honeybee population in the country. It's why we need to be protecting their forage, why we need to be supporting the sector to be able to grow, because it is so fundamentally important. Without bees, no food.
11: No food. And they've been mentioning some terminologies that I need to go check, like some polyamory or something of that nature. You know, so definitely after this, I need to do my homework about the bees, because the only thing we knew is that a bee will sting you.
12: Well, I think that we've got to educate people about bees.
11: Yes.
12: You know, a lot of people see a bee and the first thing they want to do is think it's going to sting them and they kill it. They don't realize that bee is on a mission to get pollen, to pick up water, to take back to a hive where they're working together together to create honey, and that in the process pollinating your garden, pollinating your crops that you may have in your backyard, pollinating your farm, pollinating your fruit trees. So we should learn to conserve and protect.

0: bees rather than see them as doing harm. A bee will only sting you if it's feeling threatened. And remember, it's a life or death situation for a bee. If it stings you, it's dead. So it's not going to sting you for no reason.
1: Yeah.
0: So we need to be mindful of the fact that bees are on a mission and we should be doing what we can to support them.
1: And Minister, what are the policies, you know, that the national government is implementing to strengthen the bee and the honey industry?
0: Well, we've obviously got in terms of the Plants and Pests Act, we've got a regulation section on bees, but we need to go beyond that as government. We need to create, I believe, legislation that takes into account bees and the production of honey, but also the important role of pollination. And I think the DG has been talking today about the need for a standalone or a section in the Act that deals specifically with bees, beekeeping, honey and the like. And it's also important as well that we regulate and ensure that the sector is flourishing so that we can start to open up international markets for our honey products. Honey is an internationally demanded product, and we need to be able to demonstrate the phytosanitary requirements so that we can break into those export markets, because that's where you already see the value add in the sector.
1: And in terms of support and, you know, protecting the country's pollinator population, how do we go about that?
0: So there's a large number of things that we need to be doing. First of all, we need to protect the forage and an environment for bees. If we urbanize and industrialize and mow down large parts of where bees obtain the pollen from to produce honey, they're not able to sustain themselves. So the care of agricultural land is very, very important. Maintaining open spaces, ensuring that there's sufficient forage so bees are able to sustain themselves, creates that harmonious symbiotic relationship that we need to see with the sector. And the sector is so important because as far as entry to agriculture, it's got a very low bar to entry. The costs aren't like trying to start a feedlot where you've got to buy a whole lot of cattle or going and having to buy a whole lot of sheep. The costs are relatively low. So what that means is that young people, women, people in rural communities, it's a far more accessible way into agriculture. And you don't need a lot of space of your own. You can approach other farms. You can approach other areas to put hives there. So it's not like you need to have a huge amount of land and a huge amount of capital to get started. And that's why we need to be nurturing it more and encouraging more and having more extension offices that focus on beekeeping so we can be sharing the skills and expertise with young people, with women and other people in rural communities.
1: Yeah, and Minister, I understand that the 2025 bee conference, right, was in Gauteng, and now this year it's in the Northwest. So the question to you is now, what outcome would you like to see from this conference, from today all the way till tomorrow?
0: So I think that what I'd like to see established from this one is a working group where we can sit with government and decide what needs to be done to take from government side to take the sector forward. That's the other great thing about having organizations like Sabio. It creates a single entry point for government to be able to interact with the sector. And Tumi and her team have just been absolutely fantastic at that. But now we need to take those words and turn them into action. So I certainly would like to see from this a working group set up and where we can actually start to move towards amending legislation where we need to, changing regulations so that we can create an enabling environment for the honey sector, for the beekeeping sector, but also for the longer term well-being of bees in the agricultural space.
1: Well, thank you very much.
0: Thank you so much. Great to be with you. And thank you guys again for the incredible work you're doing and keeping communities informed. It's an invaluable service.
1: Thank you very much, Minister. That is the Minister, John Steyn-Hazen, right here with us. 2026 Bee Conference, National Conference, actually, right? Hosted right here in Sun City, right? Sun Conventional Center in Lirach, or shall I say near Rustenburg? That's where we're at. So you can just stay in tune if you can't make it here. But if you can make it here, do understand that this event is from today all the way till tomorrow. Even later on today, there's going to be awards. So please make sure you do come through. That's it. From me to you, I'm still going to be talking to Thanius Engelbert, right? He's the CEO of Sabio. So we're going to be talking to him because we've heard the chief director, Ms. Botubile, spoke about, you know, Sabio. The MEC spoke about Sabio. Even the minister is telling us about Sabio. So in order to get more a bit about what Sabio does, you know, so we're going to be hearing from the CEO himself. Thank you very much again, Minister. Thank you.
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In tune with

0: And that is Chris Brown with She Ain't You. And we also played your music from Kehlani with Folded. 24 minutes to go. Before we get to 12 o'clock, we're still tracing the tune with you. It is a Tuesday. So we are, you know, remaining very motivational, you know, very inspirational as well, if I may add. Yeah. Listen, we just scramble one song. Come in. Give me the name of the artist and the name of the song, okay? It sounds like this today.
1: Can you trace this tune?
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0: Listen, come on over. Send through all your guesses. And we are looking for a legendary American soul and R&B group, okay? So they were very iconic in shaping the Philadelphia soul sound. And, you know, the title of the artist carries one man's name. But then, of course, there was another man there who's very famous. Teddy Pendergrass was also part of the group at some point. And in 1975, that's when the song was actually released. A very powerful song that carries a message, basically calling on people of all walks of life to make the world a better place. And it didn't focus on romance. No, it didn't. The lyrics focused directly on the teachers and the doctors and the builders and the leaders as well, basically encouraging everyone to play their part in creating positive change. And the title is a motivational call to action that is encouraging people everywhere to become aware, to take responsibility and to make a difference. Who do you think it is? I think I have an idea. But of course, I'm going to give you the platform. Go ahead and send through all your guesses. 076-260-2815.
1: Pilo, Helrad Malvin, and the Blue Notes.
0: How?
1: Wake up, everybody, no more sleeping in bed.
0: I will.
1: Kyon, listen.
0: Okay.
1: Oh, Kyon. Mama negative sugu. Ke fosite ya lito. Ya mawa anuka. Mara amna. Kyon, listen. Wake up, everybody. No more sleeping in bed.
0: I hope you're right. I hope that you are right. Nahana ofosa habe di. More baking. Yeah, that wouldn't be a good thing for you, Kevin. Lynn, I'm afraid for your reputation. You know what I mean? And aku itulubiana. So, yeah. All right. Let's hear more from you. What more guesses do you have up your sleeve, Bratty?
2: Dumela, pilu muti heard.
0: Dumela, Bratty.
2: Ah, kinakana orki Harold Melvin and the Blue Nose.
0: Okay.
2: Teddy Pendergrass, but wake up, everybody. No more sleeping in bed.
0: No more sleeping in bed.
2: Kinakana orki yo, neki Bratty, akiraka fomot labing, eita.
0: Okay, thank you very much, Bratty. Barki Harold Melvin and the Blue Notes with Wake Up Everybody, No More Sleeping in Bed. All right, let's listen to the scrambled version one last time before we get to the big reveal. Oh, okay, that ran away from me. But I'll find it.
3: Yes, it's past now.

0: Faith, my family is coming this weekend.
1: Yo, David, what will I cook? 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Yo, DJ Anana, go chelete.
0: 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So, we're sorted, my love. Mnandi Bray, taste so much more.
1: 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Hona le spare changing yana for short ribs for na.
0: How many do you want?
2: 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I want to Avalon.
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0: before we get to 12 o'clock, we're still chasing the tune. Yes, we are. We are still chasing the tune.
1: Can you trace this tune?
2: Yeah,

0: Dumela pelo.
1: Dumela.
0: Ditlutsa gago, you gave out, you gave the song away. Shamba, you gave it away.
1: What did that
0: I'm
1: is?
0: Not sure.
1: Uh-huh.
0: Actually, it's like Hakiti, the name, yeah, the artist. Marke that song, yeah. Wake up everybody, no more sleeping in bed. Pop, mm-hmm. pop. You get your clues gave everything away, Shem. Ask his. Regra 100 out of 100 vandag.
1: So tell me, regra 100 out of 100, opa letso compare the name of the artist. How are we going to get to 100? Make it make sense. Anyway, this is the big reveal. You're right, Harold Melville and the Blue Notes. Wake up everybody. No more sleeping in bed, okay? Featuring Teddy Pendergrass.

0: right? But we landed somewhere over my 90s, man, you know? So I would say 95%. What do you think? 95% it is. You deserve it, eh? 95% it is. Well done, well done, well done. 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
0: Alrighty, I want us to pause a little bit and quickly catch up with Morena Matsena, who is all the way in Sun City.
3: Pelo, this is the one that we've been waiting for the longest time. I mean, I spoke to the MEC, my daughter Sambata. He mentioned Sabio. I spoke to the minister. He mentioned Sabio. I spoke to the chief director, Ms. Boto. She also mentioned Sabio. And I was like, you know what? I think we should just rather get Sabio here with us. If you don't know where we are, so we are in Sun City, right? So the Department of Agriculture and Rural Development, in partnership with the South African Bee Industry Organization, that is Sabio, is hosting the 2026 Bee National Conference from the 30th till the 1st of July. So from today till tomorrow, right here at Sun City near Rustenburg. Now, the conference has brought together industries, you know, industry leaders, researchers, beekeepers, government stakeholders to discuss innovation, investment, and the future of South Africa's bee and honey industry. And like I mentioned, we've got Sabio, but this is the CEO of Sabio, Dennis Engelbert. Meneer, welkom naar UFM. You see, I'm even trying with Afrikaans there. So now, what are the key objectives of the 2026 Bee National Conference?
4: Yeah, I think the main objective is to try to get all stakeholders together.
3: Yeah.
4: And to see how we can participate in what everyone is doing, so that we can get a good relationships going between all the different stakeholders.
3: And the biggest challenges, what do you think are the biggest challenges that the beekeepers in South Africa are facing?
4: Yeah, the beebedryf is a klein bedryf. Daar is ons het die rugsteun van die departement nodig. 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
3: Ja, en you know, when we think South Africa, how can South Africans, mense soos ons hier in Suid-Afrika, support beekeepers and protect the bee population?

0: Yeah, I think the biggest issue with beekeeping, or the biggest challenge, is to have food for the bees all the time. South Africa is not it's a dry country, so it happened that there's very dry periods, which is difficult for the bees and also for the beekeepers. And so I think the biggest way to support it is if you can take care of bees in the first place, because it's all about bees. The bees is very important for in agriculture today, for pollination services. Buy South African honey. So keep the beekeepers going.
1: Buy South African honey, keep the beekeepers going, and don't kill the bees. That's the important information that we've received throughout the entire day. Listen, we're going to cut it a bit here, but I told you, carrying on, we've got the awards later on, and the event is even going to be tomorrow. So make sure you stay in tune, or you just come to Sun City and get to experience, you know, even the beekeepers, they're here. You get to experience everything in first hand. Thank you very much. Bye, Rakim Nier.
0: Baie dankie vir die geleentheid.
1: Thank you.
2: Baie dankie, Morena Matsena. Thank you so much for such valuable information. Thank you very much for that. That is Morena Matsena, who is out and about Oko Sun City, together with the Department of Agriculture and Rural Development. They happen to be in partnership with the South African Bee Industry Organization. All right, so they're there for the Bee National Conference that is happening from today, the 30th of June, running all the way up until the 1st of July, 2026. So, Marshall is coming in between 12 and 3. All right, before I hit the streets, this is what you had to say. Let me hear.
3: Yes. Harold Melvin and the Blue Note. Yes, definitely. And then Lina La Pinaki, wake up, everybody. Yes.
2: But thank you so much for your message, hey, lekamosa ke.

Gala Mumadina, the Kavazil, the Delibad, Yajel, Kuana Magala, Bongo Bongo, Aling among away, Kimiko, Pote, Yabalaba, Two Ting, Two Poo, Shai Guarguar, Strip Vine, Two Vine, Boba, is that you gonna be fine? They don't feel mine, you want to change mine. Big boys, Apo, Obo, and it's called Taro Chess. No, my dad. And if you want to go out, what's the last time? You're going to go to the hospital. You're going to go to the hospital. You're going to go

0: is Uncle Waffles together with Royal Music. Too Cool is the name of the song. More music is coming your way. Jay-Z is on the way. And also Calvin Fellow with Everybody Wanna Be Loved is coming up. But for now, I don't need no signed listeners because I think we all relate to this one thing. Yo, Kia, think about you. I know you're yourself, yeah, but think about you, like, hardcore now, you know? Imagine this. You meet someone exactly like you. Same habits, same attitude, same way of texting, same mood swings, same everything, same thing. How did the phone call or how did the voice note these days? What exactly?
1: Let me play it on air.
0: No, don't play it on air. Same everything. Would you date yourself? It's a no. I don't think you should date yourself, okay? You are, anyways,
1: I make the best partner.
0: No, I disagree.
1: I make such an incredible partner.
0: I disagree wholeheartedly. You are the worst partner on earth.
1: But you and I haven't partnered.
0: But I want to be kids or
1: no,
0: Mare,
1: we're friends, we're the lovers.
0: Mare,
1: I'm a different person.
0: Friendship is the same way you treat friendship, the same way you treat your loved one. Give away na le motho a go letsa extramural activities. No. We don't do those things.
1: No, my dear, I don't treat my friendships the way I treat my relationships. If the less we talk as friends, the better.
0: How?
1: Okay, the question was, would I date myself?
0: Okay.
1: I would, definitely. I feel like I make one of the most compassionate
0: based on
1: human
0: what? Okay.
1: beings to fall in love with. I'm considerate.
0: No, go pass out of the bubblegum things. Like, give
1: no, this is not bubblegum.
0: Give bubblegum. Yo, I'm exceptional. I, I,

0: I am a nice human being.
1: Okay, give me an example of.
0: Dilo tsa di etsang practically. As I said, you don't listen to voice notes
1: all
0: of the time.
1: I kiss.
0: Lies! Kia lies! Kia has never hugged me. You've never, like.
1: Hey, we're talking about relationships, yeah. I hug, I kiss, I send money, I buy, I collect you from where you're at. If maybe you're intoxicated, I will drive all the way for you. I'm understanding, man. I'm just the best. I make the best partner.
0: Are you okay?
1: But don't wrong me.
0: I knew there was a but.
1: The person I wouldn't date is the wronged one.
0: The wronged one.
1: Yes, because then I become a monster.
0: Yeah.
1: Granted, I don't just wake up and decide, I'm gonna be Shrek. No, no, no.
0: Mm-hmm.
1: You pushed me there. And I become the worst kind ever.
0: Hey, all right. Booster, send through your voice notes. I want to also ask you, would you date yourself? I would date myself, Kia.
1: Yo.
0: I make the best partner because
1: You're so annoying.
0: You know, when I want to love. That's the thing.
1: As a friend, don't even tell me you love me. What's that? Ew.
0: Hey, I would date myself. I make sure khore partner yaka itlokomelegile, you know. I cook. I'm very domesticated at the same time. I make sure khore you
1: bubble garments are
0: no, I make sure you're satisfied in all directions.
1: Hey.
0: You know? If you know, you know. Send through your voice notes, boosters, on the Uconnect app. 076-260-2815. Would you date yourself? And please, start about the bubblegum things, out of practical things. Would you date yourself? How we do it? Hello, Hore.
1: Easy on the eye. Oh, there's that going. Yeah, don't look at the inside.
0: Practicality, right? One of the
1: You realize that beauty is in the eyes of the beholder. So that is your belief of yourself.
0: So you don't think I am?
1: No, that's not what I said.
0: What are you saying?
1: I'm saying everyone is pretty to themselves.
0: Okay.
1: Even the person you feel is not the best looking here at UFM. And how you chibile mo spili?
0: Kiman tota? Kiman? Ubuwa kaman kan?
1: Rebante bote.
0: Oh my god. Ha? Mo UFM?
1: Kiman?
0: Rebante bote?
1: Yes.
0: Ha?
1: Unakanze ma?
0: The lies.
1: Unakanze ma?
0: Ha?
1: Give me names.
0: Ha? Ha? All over again ko.
1: Lesa ko he, mampe maina.
0: Ay, soka. Oh my gosh, oh my gosh, oh my gosh.
1: Give me names.
0: Ha?
2: What's up? Connect with Michelle and Kia. WhatsApp 076-260-2815. 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
3: 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Jeff?
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0: What a song! Huh? What a song! Hey, Kevin! Calvin, rather. Why don't you get out of Kevin? Kevin! Calvin! He exists like a wow. Hello! With a very wanna be loved, right here on UFM. More songs are coming your way. Heavy K, Wild Latela in just a few. Right about now, we are dealing with the fact that you're looking at yourself in the mirror and everything that you do, your traits, your everything, would you date yourself?
1: Mm-hmm.
0: And I got Kalima like, yeah, okay, you date. Because, yeah, how about the whole Omon text?
1: Wow.
0: How about those and their voice note?
1: As a friend, we'll talk when we see each other.
0: Oh, okay, yeah, that's toxic.
1: God wanted us to meet.
0: Oh, that's toxic. But when you look at me, would you date me?
1: No.
0: Why?
1: You're always in people's faces.
0: No, in my boyfriend's face, yes, it's my boyfriend.
1: Imagine Nagi complaining as a

0: boyfriend. Imagine hey. What your boyfriend is going through.
1: No, my boyfriend is sharp. Give me a call. Who's going through something?
0: Okay, spokesperson.
2: Hi, Kian Marshall.
1: Hello, my baby.
2: Now I'll definitely date myself. Guys, I love love. I love giving love. Aww. And as well as receiving love. Receiving love from my partner. So, I'll date myself honestly.
1: Oh, no, go rata down. That's how you're supposed to laugh. What's rata jaga ke ya ke ya wa rata marhara. I get halogang. I'm confused all the time.
0: Yeah, there's 8 billion people on this earth. Oh, shut up.
3: Hello, Michelle. 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
0: Wa mogagola.
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1: Ha, tsa mo phumula mo rutwa go rra.
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On the way, we're going to get into ABC on the beat. If you want to play with us, do send through the letters ABC so that we can play with you. This one over here is Heavy K with Azange. And then on the way, we have Destiny's Child with Bootylicious. That's coming up in just a few. But for now, let's wrap up our conversation that we've been having regarding dating yourself.

0: That's home. What a beautiful, beautiful. Yeah.
1: Bonjour. Good afternoon, Kelly Michelle. You guys know I would date myself most definitely because I love love so much that when I receive it, it still blows me away.
0: When?
1: Like, you guys, I'm a lover. And I can also be a lover. Yo! Like, the energy you can find on, you must reciprocate it. So, thank you.
0: Oh man, it so blows her away whenever she finds love. Damn. And she's a lever at the same time. That's good.
2: Blow away.
3: Good afternoon, Batu Baradio Bak. Yawe, how can you, Michelle? Wa fitlhela o sa tsena ka le godimo Michelle ya go tsena ka le godimo ship ke a morata mme ha ya go tsena ka le godimo a ya bi Michelle he o lontre tse metlheng thaka le tsaka bonolo ke a mmere ko
0: amen. Also, please, my name is Michelle. Please take the me to ma. As simple as that.
2: Are you not used to it?
0: Hey,
2: already?
0: I'm Michelle.
2: Michelle.
0: My name is Michelle. Wow, hot hole.
2: Russia Michelle for
0: yes,
2: reference.
0: Yes. Do you get what I'm saying? Not me.
2: Mar Michelle.
0: Hot hole. Sa so ke se yo.
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1: Yo, bangani, yo, le gai, ke le rata e rong. 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But, ish, what's again? 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Le bula portal e be on point. 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Danko.

something that time. 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

0: Oh, he was in his bag when he was releasing this one. Musa Keys, the song of Michael Jackson with Selema right here on UFM. More music is coming your way in the next hour. Davido is on the way. I see a bit of Bruno Mars in the next hour. Anela Zondo, Bampa, the brand new one is also coming up in the next hour. Don't forget that we're also going to be playing ABC on the beat. Do send through the words ABC, letters rather, ABC on UFM on the UConnect app so that we can play with you.
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2: Rustenburg 23, Mahikeng 24, Pretoria 22 degrees. 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Kgaogelo, has the march in Pretoria CBD started yet?
3: Yes, good afternoon, Obakeng. We are actually on the final leg of the march, and that is at the Sunnyside police station where the demonstrators are about to submit a memorandum in protest of this crisis of illegal immigration. Why the choice of Sunnyside Police Station? The organizers tell us that they chose Sunnyside Police Station because they believe that the area is harboring a lot of illegal immigrants, and that is where, according to them, crime happens unabated, and they want to send the strongest message by submitting this message to the government at this particular point, which we are told is the last point of this march. I must indicate that the demonstration has been peaceful all the way from Church Square, and nevertheless, businesses throughout the city are closed and presumably out of caution because people want to be safe, but there's been no incident so far. Back to you, Obakeng.
2: Yono ene ele megadi kgangwa rona Kgaogelo Magolego go tswa kwa Pretoria. Go utlwa ka seemo kwa toropong ya Johannesburg re ikgolaganya le yo mongwe wa News Note, Silva Sibiya. Silva, what is the latest there?
4: An estimated more than 10,000 demonstrators have taken to the streets of Johannesburg today. The protest has brought parts of the Joburg CBD to a standstill. This includes restaurants, activists, members of various civic organizations. Some participants have come from hostels, while members of MK Party have also joined the demonstration. The groups marching from different locations, including Jeppestown, Beyers Nodier Square, and Kwamai Mai, before moving to the CBD. Many of the groups are being led by Ngizwe Mthunu, with their main destination being the Constitutional Court in Braamfontein. Police and private security personnel have been deployed around the court precinct, while police helicopters continue to monitor the situation from the air. Obakeng.
2: Yono ene le megadi kgang wa rona Silva Sibiya a bega ka tlhamalalo go tswa kwa Johannesburg. 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
5: Mashaba emphasized that while they don't have a problem with the march itself, they don't agree with illegal immigration.
6: Are no problem le bone. Are ona re batla motho bo botle ba tsore di documents a bona. Cause are batli khola le bona. Starting from last of last week, ya re berekile le bona, nice one. But there's no problem. Business is the way. It's a banka thing. A hona something says is
5: he highlighted that the association will cooperate with law enforcement to ensure that business operation continues smoothly and that any illegal activities or criminal behavior are addressed appropriately. Koketso Dikobe, News Note, Witiko.
2: Tla janang re di konosetse ka ntla kgolo. 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Dikalo tsa ura eno, re tsa tse dingwe mo ureng e latelang.
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0: It is Bruno Mars, 24 karat magic right here on UFM. That Anele Zondo Bamba song is coming up in just a few minutes. But right about now, it's time for us to get into ABC on the beat. Who are we playing with here?
1: Spondy Nice.
0: Spondy Nice. Hello.
2: Yes.
0: How are you, my baby?
2: Kirai.
0: Who else are we playing with here?
1: Stumi.
0: Stumza.
3: Hello, Michelle Obama.
0: How are you, Tumelo? All right, this is how the game is going to work. We're going to take turns to say the artist with a name that starts with a prompted letter. So the player that fails to do so in 3 seconds gets to sing the song of the artist last mentioned. For example, how did you say B? Kitori Beyonce. Kia Bari?
1: Brenda Fassi.
0: Okay, this is how it's going to work. We're going to do rock, paper, scissors, and then whoever can choose on the letter. Are rock, paper, scissors.
1: Oh, spontanize, you're choosing a letter for us.
0: Give us the letters.
2: It's P.
0: P. Damn. Okay. I never saw that one coming. Yeah. All right, P. All right, this is how it's going to work. Spondinizer or Simula, ebe go tla ke ya, ebe go tla tumisang, ebe go tla nna go bofelo ne.
2: P square.
1: Emma Billy.
2: Oh.

0: Come on now. Are, what's the name?
1: Hello.
0: Are, Riff.
1: Alphabet.
2: Yes. Yes. Mention your artist.
0: Artist.
1: T-Pain.
0: No, we just in the peace way.
2: We were happy.
1: Alphabet.
2: We are artist.
0: Artist.
1: African Queen.
2: Osimulanga P.
0: Kapi, I don't know the peace way.

0: squared.
1: Where P squared is hard?
2: P squared.
1: Alright. Good. Post Malone.
3: Penny Penny.
0: Mang?
1: Penny Penny.
3: Penny Penny.
0: Pink.
1: Spondinize.
2: Hello.
1: Are Riffo Mongwa P.
2: P. Yo, Kimana Mutuli.
1: Yo, Spondinize. Okay, we're going to try this one more time, but we're going to be quicker, ne? So,
2: okay.
1: We're not after Marcel, Khotla Nna, and then Khotla Tumi, Ebe Khotla Marcel, Ebe Khotla Wena Khabi.
2: Okay.
1: Yes.
0: Refer another alphabet.
1: Yeah, let's try another alphabet. Khopa alphabet.
2: R.
1: R, okay.
0: Uh-huh.
1: Okay.
0: No, we had R last week. Give us another one.
1: Another one?
2: O.
0: Okay,
1: o.
0: Ari.
1: Right. Refer artist to O. Simul.
2: Oscar Mbo.
0: Mm-hmm.
1: Omarion.
0: Tumi.
3: Olivia Rodrigo.
0: Mang?
3: Olivia Rodrigo.
0: Omalay. Omalay.
1: Spondinize.
2: Hello.
1: What's after Marcel?
0: Hey, what's that?
1: Money.
2: Only Tori, what about Nigeria?
0: Okay.
1: Okay. Offset. To me.
3: You know, oh my God.
0: Offset. Are
3: I know I exist, Muto.
1: Hey, Oteng!
0: Hey, Oteng, upset.
3: So.
0: Yo, to me. 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
1: La re simolanga o.
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1: Hey. Batle.
3: Artist or Pina.
0: Pina. 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
3: Tshwana na we. 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E o.
0: Hey, what you guys? Tamayan. Wait, the recruit. Bye bye, Kalerata. Bye bye.
3: Bye.
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1: 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The best afternoon.

0: He's always flying the South African flag high and up there. The mighty Black Coffee together with Toshi with the Booyah right here on UFM. Chronicle Deep is coming up. And we played, what is it? ABC on the beat. What a disaster, Kea.
1: Oh my gosh.
0: To me. Limanare.
1: The
0: spondonizer. Oh my word.
2: Yeah. Ah, to me, the spondonizer, but I'm not the one that I change.
0: Go on.
2: Ali West. You are. Ali West, ship.
0: Yeah, it was a disaster, to say the least. It was a disaster.
3: Good afternoon, guys.
0: Hello.
3: Well, you know, when I'm listening to you, my mood changed like.
0: Oh!
3: Bonjour, why le khala pina ya motho? Somo reka omo, eng

0: Omo, don't bring out
1: I
0: Omo,
1: just
0: e
1: forgot.
0: Omo, don't bring out Omo, e Omo. Why you refuse that song?
1: Oh, I don't know why you got a hope, Pina.
2: I didn't know gospel.
1: Really, gospel. Huh? Not since I tell you, it's a mushiman.
2: Why you using me gospel at all?
1: Omo, how?
2: One Tara.
1: Wa mo di mo.
2: What's that?
1: Ki kweza he.
2: Ati kweza.
1: Hey, Ari. Ya no mfosa.
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0: Michael Deeb, we are right here on UFM. Murder is on, also on this one. Hey, what a song, what a beautiful song. Casper Nyovest is coming up in just a few. Right about now, as you know, pick your FIFA World Cup country and represent your favorite UFM show. 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
0: Alrighty. Oh, it's a lot that is happening with FIFA World Cup gear. It is a lot. Get this. Remember that we beat out, South Korea?
2: Yes.
0: So now the president of South Korea calls on an investigation after South Korea got eliminated.
2: During our match with them?
0: Yes. The coach even quit.
2: Why?
0: Because they have a probe. Mo ilong kore, ba investigatiwa munna. What I believe this morning, got 4 a.m. in South Korea, ne? And people were waiting, and babi is wamo roha kaka.
2: Baroha coach.
0: Baroha coach. Hey.
2: Football is so personal. Wow.
0: It is so personal. Not only that, Uruguay, when they went to the FIFA World Cup, but when they get the private planes.
2: What happened to the private plane?
0: Fakande! The country said no to the private plane because you got kicked out.
2: Oh.
0: Germany is out! And Stuta.
2: Oh, Stuta!
3: Hey, Michelle.
0: Hey, how's your confidence?
3: I was like, not Germany, I'm going to lead you. Second half, we didn't lead you.
0: Damn.
3: 54 minutes for the second half.
0: But at least you still have like two more teams, right?
3: No, there's only one left.
2: Which one of the teams are left?
0: I know Ivory Coast, yes.
3: Yeah.
0: And then Ecuador, yo dalali Mexico, ne? Best third place team.
3: Oh yeah.
0: Yes, house to die. Hey, yo lala le Mexico. Hey, ngarle ka ba four pa Mexico pa pam.
2: You really want Stuta to win the game?
0: No, not really the game.
3: Yes, he
2: does. It's about you. It's not even about the countries.
0: It's not about him. Oh, it's about the fact that Mexico ere tlapile. Wa tlhaloganye. So are we says screen.
3: That's what it's about me.
0: No, it's not about you, Stuta.
3: Oh, sorry.
0: Who's to the Wati Fila? So far, round of 16 teams have been confirmed. Like Canada, Brazil, Paraguay, and Morocco. This, we have an African country there.
3: Yeah. Morocco beat Netherlands.
2: Do they identify, guys?
0: Well, whether they like it or not,
2: they're
0: that's
2: African.
0: That's how the map is rolled out, whether they like it or not.
2: La.
0: So, but that was strong. You're part of Africa.
2: Agere.
0: Whether you like it or not. So, but that was strong. So, I'm more one.
3: Yeah.
0: So, Odlala Link, like a one. Odlala Ivory Coast.
3: In no way.
0: No, Ivory Coast, in no way. Yes. Oh my gosh. This is going to be very interesting. Make sure what Africa country thing is in here. We happy.
2: Wokazi,
0: Ivory Coast. You want Taloganya?
3: No way, Gana Hanale Halat, the model of Kilanavala.
2: Hey, Haland, dear, what I want to get the Premier League, La Liga, Lady Wow.
0: Not to talk about every day.
2: Right. Come on, please.
0: No, Ryan. How about the name of the Dion Fella? Rutehile Gana.
2: Hey, how?
0: All of everything.
2: You can ask us a question now. We'll give you the answer on the spot. I'm not saying do it. I'm just showing you the prospects.

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0: Ke Tshepo.
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2: Tshepo e.
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0: Tshepo shy.
2: Go. 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Ai, ha re batle wena ka nna drop o
1: kholo. Okay, bye bye. Bye. All right, now we Paraguay kick group manner.
2: Group that
1: group D.
2: Yes.
1: So we are looking for someone. We have eliminated Buitumelo out because she is not taking part in anything that we're doing. So part of the T's and C's, you have to be on the call. You have to participate. So we are looking for someone who is going to take group D.
2: Paraguay.
1: That team in Ali Paraguay, in Ali USA. So yeah, do something. Australia, I think I'm all.
2: By do something, he's saying you should send us a text.
1: Send us a text. Or what do you say? What text did they send? Like FIFA or something?
2: A D. Give me the D.
1: Yeah, give me the D. Yeah, send it on the Uconnect app or on our WhatsApp hotline. Honea, no, before the Kang Batong.
2: First come, first serve. Magunya hela.
1: I have to do the live read. And then
2: oh,
1: when
2: I'm sorry, I didn't know there was a live read.
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0: It's Casper Nuvez, Franco Casino, with We Got the Block right here on UFM. Talk about Casper. Hey, now, what did Hane Bafana Bafana
1: eat? My heart is sore. This is Kurukari. Flow grappy, a garamo salon to him. Kogari Kadi. Kibafana Bafana. Oh, yeah, we proud of the boys, Ronan Williams, Maraki, Monarmo Pini. Yes.
0: Yeah, hey, gore tla fola man, re tla fola. Se sala ke gore re tsene for the very first time into the knockout stage.
2: History was written.
0: Yeah, 4 more years, re prepare man, re tse the right things.
2: Ba bua ka bo. Bias, it's just bias.
0: Yeah, by what?
2: The World Cup.
0: We can't.
2: Well, we can't.
0: Well, we used to. Wow. Now, go strictly gona no maso city gate.
2: Oh.
0: What are we hosting? The 2031 we should host.
2: We know people in high places.
0: What do you think about how us hosting a game?
2: We are always prepared to have guests over.
0: Yes.
2: Look at what happens when BRICS comes to the country.
0: 100%.
2: We had, what did we have recently? Forgot. But yes.
0: Yeah.
2: Whenever there's, we go all out for preparation. The rose. Oh my gosh.
0: Wasn't that beautiful?
2: Yeah.
0: And do remember that we have a group. When it comes to what is it? Our FIFA World Cup Trolley Dash Edition. Do you send through the alphabet D? If we have decided to eliminate Witumelo because you have to participate. You have to check out the results and so on and so forth. Check group yahago. Otherwise, so yeah, do the right thing. More music is coming your way in the next hour. Zingumalo is coming up, aka also is coming up.
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1: Okay. Slide a pot, put a man.
2: I got

sipping that goose, smoking that ooh, la la la. 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Spend my funds, show teams, love tops, boys and bugs. Please don't kill my vibe. No bambinos in my ride. 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Went from 5 flipper to 25, dinner a day. Sip champagne when you order. Use your parlay, bouffe, then we can take this.

0: Well, check with it being number one everywhere when it comes to money. Are they going to get proper money? At the hardcore of everything, money is very important, guys, whether we like it or not. So yeah, so at the same time, it's a big moment for South Africa's creative industry. The constitutional court is set to hand down judgment on the Copyright Amendment Bill and the Performance Protection Amendment Bill, two pieces of legislation that could completely reshape the future of performance in this country. And for years, actors have been calling for stronger protection, for a fair payment and ownership of their work, recognition in an industry that hasn't always rewarded them properly. So to help us unpack what this means for the industry, we're joined by Chairman of the South African Guild of Actors, Jack Devna Rain. Good afternoon, my good sir.
1: Hi there, thanks for having me.
0: Oh, look, for many listeners, they don't understand what we were talking about, right? So please explain, what exactly are the Copyright Amendment Bill and the Performance Protection Amendment Bill?
1: Yeah, this, you know, it's a discussion about law, and it can get technical, it can get tricky. The part I think we need to focus on is, you correctly introduced the idea. Actors want to get paid for their work. And that's the part that in South Africa is not happening, because you've got big broadcasters, big producers, big streaming platforms like Netflix and others that they say, no, we're not going to pay you guys every time, you know, the series or the movie is going to be repeated or licensed around the world. The funny thing is that actors around the world all have royalty rights. So if they've done work sometime in the 90s, and the work is now in a new broadcaster, or you saw it on the movies, and then you can download it. Every time that happens, the actor gets paid a certain small percentage so that they have a residual earning. That's called the royalty right. But in South Africa, actors don't have any royalty rights, which is part of the problem, which is why you have people like Charlene Thirty Richards or Mamnandi Nyembe, they pass on, they do not have 1 cent left because they were not able to work anymore, even though their career was 40 years of earning. Sure. They could not earn a single cent of royalties so that they have a residual income to sustain them in their later life. So this is what we are trying to achieve. And the Constitutional Court made a ruling that said there is... Or the right to royalties is constitutional.
0: Yeah.
1: Now we are seeing the same organizations that were fighting against these royalty rights are going to be back in parliament, and they're going to be fighting against it, and they're going to be saying, no, South Africans don't have the right to earn royalties. We must block this. That is what we'll be seeing. Who are the people who are trying to prevent it? Well, these are the producers, the broadcasters, the international corporate entities, the multinationals, the streamers, the music publishers, and their South African proxies who are trying to block this right as well.
0: Look, you know, President Cyril Ramaphosa has shipped it to the Constitutional Court. What do you think of this move in your personal capacity?
1: Well, he had to. There was no option for him, because the Parliament is our lawmaking body. That's who makes the laws. So Parliament, they had passed the bills, and in passing the bills, they said, well, now that the bills are passed through Parliament, it is only left to the President to sign them so that it becomes law. But we all know the President refused to sign them. Now, the President can't simply park it in, you know, in his desk and forget about it. If Parliament has passed the laws, if the President refuses to sign them, then he must, by law, he must take them to the Constitutional Court, so that the Constitutional Court can adjudicate and they can hold the bills up against the Constitution to say, well, Mr. President, please explain to us what your concerns are so we will decide. That is what took place. And I have to say, the Constitutional Court spent 13 months looking at this. The bills were brought to the Concourse last year in May. So you can imagine, after 13 months of waiting, we finally have a judgment. And the judgment was to support the constitutionality of a whole range of rights, including the royalty rights. And this is something we are very encouraged by.
0: Yeah, and also I can imagine your involvement in helping, you know, draft the bills with the Department of Trade and Industry and Competition. What's next from here, and how long do you think this will be in full effect? How long are we looking at? Because it took 13 months in the Constitutional Court. Now, going forward, we are waiting for Parliament. How? What is the right move going forward?
1: Well, remember, Parliament is where all the politicians are.
0: Yeah.
1: And the politicians are subject to their political parties. Ish. And they are very, very sensitive to political influences, not just in South Africa, but also outside of South Africa. So even getting the bills to be passed was a process that took more than 10 years. Let's be very clear about that. That is how long it took for Parliament, or for the department to draft the bills that went into Parliament. It was in Parliament for more than 7 years. So this entire process has been taking over 10 years. Now that there are parts of it that need to be revised, or there are some deficiencies that need to be remedied. It can only be remedied by Parliament. So now that it's going back there, we will have to again get all those politicians who were against the bills, who are fighting for it, fighting against it. This could easily take another 2 or 3 years before actors start to realize their rights. And in fact, I came across a news report today, and I'm not sure if it's been verified yet, but you know, it was a report about one of our veteran performers, Kid Sithole, who had apparently passed away, and I was horrified to hear that.
0: Yeah.
1: Now, and I'm thinking, imagine now you got another veteran actor passing away at the moment that these bills will be will allow actors to earn royalties after so many years. And to think, In Africa, actors are earning royalties. Around the world, actors are earning royalties. Why is it that nobody will allow South African actors to earn royalties for our work?
0: Yeah, I don't understand it as well, because just like on radio, when we play music, each and every artist get royalties. So it's
1: correct.
0: Just the same thing, you know?
1: Correct. And musicians in South Africa have had a royalty right for nearly 60 years.
0: Sure.
1: So if that is the case, why do we celebrate our actors and our soapies and our telenovelas and our movies so much, but we can't allow them the right to earn royalties?
0: Yeah, that is the question right there. This is a progressive stamp, and we command you and the rest of SAGA.
1: Thank you.
0: Thank you very much for taking our call at the same time.
1: It's a pleasure, man. Thank you so much for having me.
0: Thank you. That is Jack Devna Rain, the chairman of the South African Guild of Actors.
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0: Man, our beloved AKA, together with the Jalez on this one. It's called Control. More songs are coming your way. Jamie Foxx is on the way. And Mary J. Blige with a throwback is also coming your way in just a few. Absolutely. Oh, AKA. One thing about AKA, really love South Africa. Oh, how we miss you, AKA.
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0: Yo, as we know, Kia, the big story that is happening is that, you know, the polygamist is everywhere, Kia. Mm-hmm. Literally, number one in many countries.
2: Yes.
0: Number one. But the question still remains, are they going to get a fair

0: love you.
1: And every time I hear something hot, it makes me want to move. It makes me want to have fun. But it's something about this joint right here. This joint right here, it makes me want to.

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1: Jo, why go jala le wena alcohol?
0: Jamie Foxx here with the T-Pain with the Blame It right here on UFM. 2 Chainz is coming up in just a few minutes. Also, we are looking for someone to replace someone when it comes to the FIFA World Cup, the Tolly Dash edition. Ka gore we editseng re mo disqualifyile because you have to pay attention and know what's happening with your team and your group and so on and so forth. If you don't know, mo botlhokong. So send through the words inge
1: D.
0: No, letter.
2: It's your race against the clock. The stakes are high. The excitement is striking and the clock is ticking. This is Countdown Challenge.
0: Yebo, it is the Countdown Challenge. 10 seconds, no, 60 seconds to answer 10 questions on today's show. Who are we playing with here?
1: We're playing with Kakamatso.
0: Kakamatso. I'm Kakamatso. 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
1: Okay. Oh, Kikitoot, yeah.
0: Ujula Kakamatso. How are you, my baby?
3: Ke teng wena.
0: Ah, ke right. Duile mmerekong ka joko.
3: Ke mo hai.
0: Hey, le mo holiday ntleng. 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
1: Yo,
0: go nna freelancer. 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
3: Hey, are zameng.
0: Are zameng. Ke rata the spirit. Are zameng. Na re tsene.
4: The game begins in 3, 2, 1.
1: What are the two things that make Michelle happy?
3: Two things.
1: Yes.
3: Pass the table.
1: A listener from which group has been eliminated?
3: A listener.
1: Yes.
3: Oh my gosh.
1: Should I pass?
3: Pass.
1: What was the chosen letter for the ABC challenge?
3: It was P.
0: Mm-hmm.
1: What genre was to me requested to sing?
3: Hip-hop.
1: Name the country that lost yesterday at the World Cup.
3: Oh my gosh. Pass.
1: Which hip-hop artist was vocally upset at Bafana's loss?
3: Oh my gosh. Pass.
1: What is the organization headed by Jack Devnerian? Devnerain, sorry, my bad.
3: Pass.
1: True or false, Michelle Mrs. AKA?
5: You suck!
0: One is something. It's better than nothing. One
3: talukhang. Thing, but I was not even listening.
0: Maro zami, like rata tsone tse gore o zami.
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0: O tshwane le ba bangwe.
1: Jo.
0: Have a great day. Love you, my baby.
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0: This is our year. It is two chains, not shoe change. Two Chains together with Ty Dolla $ign on this one. It's a vibe.
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0: Alrighty, we did do a disqualification round. Wow, hey, brutal, okay.
2: No, we're not.
0: Yeah. Good effects. T's and C's do apply, right?
2: Yes.
0: So we have replaced Group D. Come on, Kanakia.
2: We've replaced Aus Boitumelo.
0: Oh, bo Aus. Wow, yay! Get Kiven. Let me Boitumelo.
2: Ona get Aus Boitumelo. We replace it ka
0: Kiven.
2: Yes. We've put in Abuti Kiven.
0: Hey, we busy girl.
2: Abuti Kiven. When Shushane's
0: Shushane.
3: Okay.
0: Hello, Kiven.
2: Yeah, bra gives.
0: Wa go tsofatsa ngwana o a re gore o bra given a buti given. Yo, ke tla go disqualify le nna.
2: Go disqualify la gore ke ya buti.
0: So you are Group D. Please go bosa re tsholla tle monna.
3: Ai ultra.
0: O sa try a etsa.
2: Wena mar o motho le kgole ya dina.

0: Yes.
1: Yeah.
2: Right.
1: Group yago e pumeletse. Paraguay e winne mabane. The other one e tlang ke USA and then ona gape le Australia. So those are your people. So pay attention go bone ne.
0: Yeah.
1: All righty. All the best ne.
0: Okay.
1: Sharp. Zero problems, big fella.

0: man. You are Lulu now. I'm Jan. Hmm? Hey, sweetness. Mm, yeah, clearly.
1: I'm a gugu. I am his way. I am
0: Amen.
2: If you think you had a good morning, it's about to get boosted up a notch. 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
0: There are gospel concerts and then there are moments that completely shift the room. 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

0: It's UFM in tune with you. Good afternoon. This is how we kick it off. I hope you enjoyed that banger of note. Let me tell you, first of all, I feel like I'm not an independent woman anymore.
1: What?
0: Yeah, I feel like I've lost my rights as an independent woman. Because I've never ever not run my own desk.
2: Okay, but I think your rights fall onto the right people.
0: Yo. So now I just want to get, what should I do with my hands?
2: Your hands. You must fiddle and play with your beautiful nails and talk to the people.
0: Wow, man. Good afternoon. Happy Tuesday. Welcome to the last day of June 2026. My last day with UFM. Oh, my goodness. My last show on the 326 Avenue. I made a pact with you guys yesterday. I said, I'm not crying. You guys are crying for me today. So I hope you're ready. It's going to be an amazing show. Let me tell you, it has been a spectacle. From the moment I walked into the premises at UFM, we had an entire brass band. Yep.
1: What?
0: Yep. Are you guys crazy? Like, are you kidding me?
2: That's 326 for you.
0: Oh, guys, thank you so much. That was absolutely amazing. So you can just imagine the type of show that we are about to have. Mm-hmm. It's a full house as per usual. Everybody's here. Let's just make it official. Welcome to the show.
3: Ladies and gentlemen, please fasten your seatbelts. The flight is about.

0: Class Zamani, UFM in tune with you about 3:15 smack on the dot. It's great to have you. The 3 to 6 Avenue, taking you through all the way till 6 o'clock. It's a full house. Let's check in on how everybody is doing. We've got Morena Matsena. We've got my co-host Black Jesus Jones.
1: Mm-hmm.
0: And we've got Katlego Monama. I usually have a way that I say it.
1: Yeah.
0: So I start like... To my right.
1: I see.
0: So now I have to say it, you know, entirely different because, wow, I don't know what to do with my hands and myself. Let's check in on how everyone is doing. Jonesy Jones, happy Tuesday. How are you?
1: It's a different Tuesday. It's born. It's like Christmas on clouds.
2: Yeah.
1: It's like a send-off of a Santa Claus.
2: Mother Christmas.
0: Mother Christmas.
1: So it's a very good Tuesday. I'm so emotional. I can't say much.
0: People
1: will see. If just go to the socials at UFM, at the UFM 898, then you'll see.
0: Exactly. Okay. Katlego Monama. Do we have him here? Hi.
3: Are we here? Hi.
0: Finally. I'm good. How are you doing? Are you still in good standing?
2: I'm actually excited to be in good standing today.
0: Really?
2: You know when you're excited to be on good standing?
0: Yeah.
2: Yeah, that's where I am.
0: Okay.
2: Like a candle on a cake.
0: Okay, no, fantastic. Ooh. We are all here. Yeah. Over to you guys. I don't know what's happening next.
2: Listen, sweets, we've got something special for you, man.
0: Okay.
2: So, yeah, where's the tissue, guys?
3: Yeah.
0: I told y'all I'm not crying today.
4: I forgot how well, Lynn. My goodness, I'm super proud and super happy to have worked with you, been on the same shows with you, created with you, but most of all, have made a friend that I hold close to my heart, and I'm super proud to also, you know, have experienced in my lifetime. And good luck on your new journey. You know, I know the sky is the limit. I know you're gonna

0: you know, give the world your best, and I really can't wait to see it.
1: Well, these are bittersweet moments, but I would just love to say congratulations, sweetness. I just hoped that I had spent more time with you, but in any way, the little time that I've got to spend with you or got to know you, you are an amazing person. And just go out there and shower everyone with the kind of love that you always share with me. And that is what the team is doing. I'm wishing you nothing but the best in this future endeavor. Go mega sprout.
2: Thank you,
3: Noah. Remember the first day we recorded your demo go Mali Business Park? I hope like you're not recording your demo.
2: How could I forget?
3: So since that day until today, Ntwana ntso tsweletse go gola, and I believe for utlo go tswela ntso gola, you being a good person. Tswela go phela ntso le motho o sharp yalo. I know the stations are lahlegelwa, but the industry is not losing because you're still in the industry. Aww. It's just the station fela lahlegelwang ke wena. But yeah.
2: Oh, thank you, Ntwana.
1: This is a message from the Midday Boost team from Michelle and Kia. We would like to wish Sweetness the best of what a new opportunity has to offer. Just be sweeter than what you were here, because we know the highest level of sweet. So when you get there, make things a bit extreme for everyone that you'll be engaging with on the other side. Thank you so much for welcoming us nicely when we joined the station back in 2021, 2022. Aww. And we have no doubt that you're going to get there and be the best that you already are. Bye.
4: Tissue, guys. We need tissue in here.
5: I didn't think it's gonna be this emotional. Hey,
4: guys, skip us. I got some music in Kennedy.
5: 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I'm happy that we're all having tears of joy. 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
2: 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Everyone on that clip, I really appreciate it. 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
5: Let's get straight into your sports. This is the special edition, the sweetness edition. So Morocco are into the FIFA World Cup last 16 after beating the Netherlands 3-2 on penalties following a 1-0 draw. Coach Mohamed Ouabi says that the Atlas Lions have earned the world's respect and believes nobody can stop his side if they play their football. Morocco now face co-host Canada for a place in the quarterfinals. And Bafana Bafana's FIFA World Cup journey is over, and after a heartbreaking 1-0 loss to Canada in the round of 32. Midfielder Tebo Mokoena says the team gave everything, but admits he could have done better in the build-up to Canada's late winner. Mokoena says the focus now is to head home, rest and regroup after South Africa's historic World Cup campaign. And I did see a couple of the members, even back, even our journalists, you know, the photographers, all of them, I saw they back. And then in the Springbok side, Springbok women assistant coach Frenzel September is calling on South Africans to get to Ellis Park early and rally behind the team when they face the USA on Saturday. The test kicks off at 1:30 p.m. as part of a double header before the Springboks take on England. September says local fans always get behind the national teams and the women are ready to put on a show. Now that's your 3:20 Sports. I'm Morena Matena, Kia Batena on your UFM Sports.

0: It's Sean Paul and Keisha Cole on this one. When you give it to me, right? When you give it up to me.
1: When you give it up to me.
0: Yeah, I can't see the screen.
1: Yeah, it's me this side. I'm in charge.
0: I'm what in can charge. Happen? 37 after 3. Good afternoon. It's UFM in tune with you, the 3 to 6, 7. I was told to just follow instruction, and instruction said I must, go to the voice notes, right?
1: Yeah,
0: let's go to the voice notes. Don't forget, it's my last show, by the way. So I guess the 3 to 6 Avenue is going to look totally different from tomorrow. It's a special one. Let's celebrate. So far, so good. No tears. Langkut like a jolly hip. Get married. So it's going to be a great show.
2: Hi, guys. I'm Mishaka Marangu. I'm from
0: Thank you so much, Mish.
3: Yo, shit caramel. Sweetness Motse, best sweetness EHM. Yo, hi.
0: Oh my God.
3: I've been loyal through... Basically, ke na le 15 years ke na le wena.
0: Wow.
3: Yo. Ai, it's a lot. Ke khala le mogo mo UFM.
0: Yeah.
3: Yo, ai. I'm going to miss you, Shema. I don't wanna lie. I'm going to miss you. Serious. But ngana go check ane, ngana go check a go check ore.
0: O
3: right ka ntlela. Again. The official number 13 less than your midnight 8 kabelo masiro ha tsholo. Ke theditse ka tlhamalolo ka mona ke le ka club ya section ka melody ya Freestyle ngwana ka.
0: Thank you so much, KB.
3: Love you.
0: Thank you so much. Love you. Hey, thank you.
1: We've also got a couple of texts here. One says, sweetness of purple hearts, really appreciate.
0: Oh, right? I appreciate you guys even more. Thank you.
1: Yeah. And then Andres, can I call and just cry?
4: I'm so not
1: okay. I'm so not okay.
0: Press dial.
1: Oh, Andres. I'm not
5: Good afternoon, 36 Avenue.
0: Hi, Andres.
5: Good afternoon, guys. I'm trying to hold my tears now. I'm trying all my best to behave. Sweetness Joe, I've been with you all, like, from you know from where until you UFM. Like I said, you are radio and radio is you. Your voice is made for radio. The way you handle things, like, you are awesome. I'm wishing you all the best on your new journey. Forever I'll be in tune with you. Oh, okay. Cape Town, Namibia.
0: Yeah.
5: Born a Ramon Jones. Like, I'm wishing you all the best. I keep guys we grow, so we have to sub to you.
0: Exactly.
5: I like you. I love you so much, and I wish you all the best on your future.
0: One of the most funniest, consistent people on UFM.
1: Andres
0: ke comedian. Jones ke kopa gore o mo fa o bulele. Andres is hilarious. Like, he is one of the funniest residents, listeners that we have on UFM. Oh,
6: on point all the time.
0: Always.
6: Always have something right to say, funny, on point, advising people. Even us, Andres, 1, 2, 3. So he's one of the greatest listeners, and then we still have him. Sweetness. Ah, Muna Urobile Station today.
0: Man. Station. Oh, no, Urobile Station. No, stop that.
7: So sweet.
0: Yeah.
7: I gotta retain you through the process.
0: Sure.
7: There's also very special people that are going to be coming on air to come and speak to you.
0: Okay.
7: And come there just to give you well wishes. So don't be surprised when you see some of the people you've worked with.
0: Coming
7: or hearing
0: in.
7: Them.
0: All right. No. Thank you for warning me so that I don't have to collapse. Let's get to your headlines and traffic.
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9: Mogotsedi latela mogaetso so solofela go utla fa baagi kwa Ziraste batlotse ba ipelaetsa kgatlhanong le baditšhaba ba ba seng mo molaong le diphatlatiro mo nageng di wetse tlase ka diperesente di le robedi mo kotareng ya ntlha ya monongwaga tseletse dingwe mo ureng e latelang.
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10: Good afternoon. Let's quickly take a look at your latest in terms of traffic. It's the 30th of June, and it seems as though most cities are pretty quiet this afternoon. In Mufftown, if you are on Shepherd Street, you will actually see some delays. This is towards Nelson Mandela Drive. That's the only place where you will experience a little bit of traffic this afternoon. Then we move towards Klerksdorp, where traffic is also fairly quiet this afternoon. If you're seeing something different, please do let us know. If you are in Potche and driving on the N12, this is towards the Ikageng side. This is by Sarafina Street. There is some delays that you will experience there. In fact, heavy traffic that's been reported on that side of the N12 West. Then we move towards Rustenburg, where traffic has picked up. If if you are using the R565 towards, well, if you are using it towards Lidach, there is some delays that you will experience as you pass Phukeng. This is specifically on the R565. This is towards the, well, as you pass Royal Marang, there is heavy traffic that you will anticipate in that side of town as well. In the CBD specifically, if you're moving from the taxi rank, there is heavy delays that you can expect, specifically on President Thabo Mbeki Way as well as Nelson Mandela. If you're heading towards Tlhabane, there's slight delays on Swartregens Road west on the R104. This is past the Dr. Moroka Drive. Also, if you are out in Pretoria, there is traffic that's picking up slightly in the west of Pretoria on Industrial Road. This is towards Road, there is slight delays that you can anticipate there as well. On Beitekan, this is towards WF Nkomo, as you approach Kwaga Road, there is some slight delays that you will experience there as well. We live in Johannesburg on the ramp to the now Mafia's Drive. There's a stationary vehicle on the N on the R21 northbound, also a stationary vehicle on the N4 westbound at the Proof Plus interchange. One of three lanes have been closed. 0762602815. That's where you can give us any updates. Keep your eyes on the road, ears on UFM.
0: Is UFM in tune with you? Good afternoon. So, yeah, I was told to immediately turn the microphone on. Are we going to the voice note?
10: You were told.
0: I was told to immediately turn the microphone on.
1: You've got a very legendary voice that's about to come in.
10: Yeah.
1: Yeah. One of the greatest that has been here. Double HP Khala Binagayena.
10: Arenge.
1: Arenge. I can't even call you the name I call you. Vince, take it over, bro.
4: Yeah, what's up?
0: The rightful name to call him is Papito.
6: Yeah. Lina Leonala Papito.
4: Yeah, she calls me that.
0: And what do you call me in return?
4: I call you Mamito.
0: Exactly.
4: Yeah, we come a long way, man.
0: Yes, we do. 50,
4: it's unbelievable that it's 15 years.
0: It can be. It's 11 and a half years.
4: No, I mean, oh yeah, 11 and a half years.
0: Yes.
4: Right. Hey,
0: yes,
4: who's
0: yes.
4: getting older here? Obviously.
0: Not really.
4: Obviously. You know who.
0: Yeah.
4: Yeah, it's. I was thinking about 2015.
0: Yes.
4: So it's 11 years.
0: It's 11 and a half, yeah.
4: Yeah, yeah. Hmm. It's been a long one, but it doesn't seem like it's been a long one.
0: No, it doesn't.
4: What I mean.
0: It feels like yesterday.
4: Yeah.
0: I can't believe it.
4: I remember we're in the production studio.
0: What
4: it
0: schedule?
4: Was, yes, and the management that we had before
0: uh-huh.
4: on that radio station.
0: Sure.
4: And we're listening to your demo. You were so nervous. I mean, 4 years, about 8 years, four
0: yes.
4: people, 8 years listening to your demo, and you were very nervous. But I could tell there and then
0: uh-huh.
4: That you are destined for the radio world.
0: Aww.
4: You know, I could tell that you're destined for commercial radio.
0: Aww.
4: You are from a community station, by the way,
0: yeah.
4: in Mums.
0: Yes, I came from Mums FM, the community radio station, mm-hmm. You know, Gomamilodi. And obviously when I came here, I was very excited. I couldn't wait for the opportunity to get on air. In fact, I came in Kitile for what I thought was an interview. Gotcha, they made me record a demo on the spot.
4: Yeah.
0: The very same demo that you're making reference to is the demo that I had to record on the spot to prove that the demo that I had submitted
4: was not rigged.
0: Was not rigged. Was a reflection of reality. And that is how we met. But then, I was excited about Vincent, and he was the perfect co-host, the most welcoming legend.
4: Yeah.
0: That you can imagine.
4: And she was quite a baby.
0: You know, I was a baby.
4: You know, she would cry.
1: Yeah. She still does.
10: Okay.
4: I would see tears in her eyes. There was a time when Stone came, Stone and Warren Masimola.
0: Yeah. They came? I don't
4: and,
0: even remember.
4: And some guy from Generations, the old Generations.
0: Yeah.
4: They were about the campaign that Stone was running.
0: Okay, okay.
4: And I took over, you know, interviewed them. After the interview, she said, Mara Bravins, you didn't give me a chance. And then I had to hug him and put his tears in your eyes. Oh no, sorry. Sorry, sweetness.
0: Oh man, Papito.
4: And then she would call me Mr. M. Mm. Mr. M. And then management said, someone was sent from management office. It's gonna be Mr. Vincent, Mr. M. Just call him Vincent, not Mr. M.
10: Oh,
4: and I'll see tears in your eyes.
0: Oh,
4: it was such a good one, man. Yeah,
0: it's
1: crazy how you still a crybaby.
0: No, that's
1: she literally still cries.
0: At my core, like, one thing about me, I will cry and I'll feel better. But yeah. Thank you so much for welcoming me with open arms. And for allowing me the opportunity, after that, you best believe he gave me a chance to ask the questions.
1: Yeah.
0: After the crying.

0: Thank you for welcoming me with such open arms. I don't think there's a better person who they could have really put me, you know, with on a show. You were very warm, welcoming. There's a lot that I've learned from you about the industry, about radio. And you know what? More than anything else, everybody knows that you are the king of music, ultimately. So thank you so much, Papito, for the years that you carried me, because you really did.
1: It's a bittersweet one.
0: Yeah.
1: Bitter in the sense that you are leaving us here. Mm-hmm. But sweet in the sense that you are not lost to radio.
0: Exactly.
1: So we know where to check you out.
0: You know what they say, it's never goodbye, right?
1: Yeah, yeah.
2: Exactly. Oh, yes. Choma, you were saying?
3: I was saying, Davins, what's the most consistent thing that you've learned about sweetness over the years?
1: The most consistent thing.
3: Yeah. What does she never compromise on?
2: It's a lot for me.
4: I know.
1: I haven't worked with her in a long time, so I've forgotten some stuff.
0: Yeah. And me as a person?
4: Hey, wabalabala.
2: Smack on the dots.
1: Toodles. Professionalism, of course.
4: No,
1: professionalism,
4: yeah. That one is number one.
1: Yeah.
2: Sweet.
1: Smack on the dots.
2: Smack on the dots. You remember that one?
1: Yeah.
2: Let's make you cry a bit, sweet.
0: Thank you, Papito.
5: Hey, hello, sweetness, and the gang there. Ash, my name is Austin Motsepe, Kimopitori, Atresville. Hey, we're shocked today, or what's a my sad news? What's a my van? Rosala Lee, man, Bojo. Sas, UFM is our station. Rita Mamela, my man, Bojo.
2: Hey, Ramon.
3: Oh, Joko, and I'm running. It's not me, bro.
6: Yeah, hi. Good afternoon, 3 to 5. Yeah, nice sweetness.
0: I'm taking my
6: hi, but Lhale, good luck more your next adventure.
0: Thank you so much.
6: Bye, Mamotavari.
0: Oh, thank
4: we
0: you.
4: We still got 6 years.
2: We still got 6 years.
0: I've taken it. It's with me. Wow.
2: 3 to 5 is crazy.
0: Wild.
2: Very well. But you take the 6, right?
0: I'm taking it with
2: me. Are you going to take it to the airwaves?
0: I'm taking it to the airwaves.
2: Oh, yes.
0: Yeah, I know.
7: We interrupt your regular programming with breaking news out of Rustenburg. Reports are flooding in as flames have been reported at President Boulevard. Eyewitnesses say the blaze is coming from Nandi Braai.
8: That's right. I'm standing right in the middle of the heat at Nandi Braai. The fire is perfectly braaiing bors, chicken, short ribs and beef flavors. 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

If it link on my calendar. 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

0: It's UFM in Tune with you, Boosie Swan, DJ Sintle on the Swan. My name is UFM in Tune with you, the 3 to 6, 7, you quarter to 4. Good afternoon. I told you, upon just driving into the premises, I got the biggest surprise, the biggest shock. And I thought, listen, how about we bring them live on air? So, Jones, you're going to do the honors of introducing our
1: Very well. So, like, first time in the radio world, live there in UFM. Relatority, Setlabushani. Ladies and gentlemen, we're now like an Odibone fellow, Modi Socialing, Retweet Life, Utrella. Diale Brass Band,
0: wow.
1: The famous one.
0: In true Tswana fashion.
1: Yes.
0: Let's go. Love it.
2: Arriba, Utrecht.

0: thought, like, it's perfect. We're at a wedding.
1: It's your wedding.
0: It's my wedding.
2: It's your wedding.
0: Let me put saying that it's my wedding.
1: It's your big day.

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0: Listen.
1: Because of you, thank you so much. Kidiale Brass Band, Facebook, book them in any other event on Aliwale. Kidiale Brass Band, thank you so much, gentlemen.
0: Shout out to the band, man. Let me tell you, if you want to organize a party, anything, call the 326 Avenue Gents. they sure know how to throw a party. I am still so shocked. Like, I cannot believe it, guys. Thank you so much. I really, truly appreciate it. Thank you to the guys by the DLA Band. You guys are amazing. They made me dance. You must check the videos live on our socials. Let's go back to playing some tunes. More of your favorites definitely still coming up. Before that, here is something. Bollywood music lovers, pull over for this one. The powerhouse vocalist Jubin Nautiyal is bringing his world-class live show straight to Sun City Super Bowl on Saturday, the 11th of July. So if you've heard, Ratan Lambia or Tum Hiana on repeat, hearing these tracks live at the Super Bowl is going to be worth your while. So the show starts at 6 p.m. and tickets run from only 250 rands up to 5,000 rands at bluebloodtickets.com. Resort access is included, so make a whole weekend out of it.
2: Hey, what's up, everyone? This is Dr. Duda from Mikasa. I just want to say a little something. If you are the brother who takes advantage or abuse women, please do not call me your brother.
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0: It's Hollis P. Monroe. This is goodbye. It's not really goodbye. It's really till we meet again, yeah? UFM in tune with you. About 5 minutes away from four, the top of the hour, we'll get the latest news with Obakeng Molosiwane. Thank you so much for choosing us. So what do I do next? You guys said I must just follow your lead.
1: For now, we've got someone. I think we have got someone who needs to say a little bit of thank you, bye-bye, memories and everything. And someone who's close to you.
0: This is going to be interesting. Okay, let's go. Let's hear.
2: Hi.
0: Hi.
2: How are you?
0: I'm good. I'm not even going to look at you. I'm just going
2: to... You're not going to look at me now?
0: Listen to you. I'm good. I'm good. How are you doing,
2: my love? Repitile biang mothe.
0: Ah, repitile ning.
2: Mwa radio, wow.
1: Okay, metele fokule. Ntse ke go
0: emetse. Mwa radio.
2: Wow, it's been such a crazy time. And for the first time, I can't speak. And you know us news people, we speak.
0: A lot.
2: Yeah, so I'm going to try to get through this without... breaking down and stuff.
0: Okay.
2: So I wrote you a little poem that I'm going to read.
1: I knew
2: it's,
1: it.
2: It's not long. So just bear with me.
0: No problem.
2: So this is how it starts. I think when we speak about God's provision and going before us, I feel like he went before me by placing you here for me to find. And I came to the station very young. I'm still very young, by the way. But I have grown so much in our friendship. You are definitely the big sister I never had.
0: Aww.
2: And our friendship has grown so much, professionally, spiritually, and otherwise. I would not be able to fully express in depth how much I love you. This is why I have decided to show you every single day without fail, because I never want you to wonder or question where you stand with me. And I've been able to do so many things because of how you see me and encourage me. And I will always be grateful. Your talent is God-given. And this is why you touch so many lives through everything that you do. Mm. And I've always wondered why you get nervous. She gets nervous at every gig.
1: Yeah.
2: Every single time. Mm. But now I

0: think it's because you really respect what you do. You respect your listener, your clients, and everybody that you work with. Today is surely the end of a very beautiful era here with us as the Purple Family, but it is a new dawn for you, one in which the whole world will get to experience your greatness. And I know that you will fill every room with light and greatness, and you will break many barriers, and you will transform lives. So I love you, and I wish you well. And as you would say, the greatest currency is time. And today we are thanking you for yours.
1: Oh, thank you so much, my love.
2: That was Jones.
3: Jones, I don't know what you pressed.
0: Don't cry live on radio, Jones.
3: Okay, we good. Jones, we good. Stop crying, Jones. Come on. Jones, stop crying. Sweetest, you want to say something to Tsego?
1: Tsego, thank you so much. Mm-hmm. You have been a little sister, a friend. You know how about a dynamite comes in small packages?
3: Yeah.
1: This woman carried me. Mm. When I went through some of my lowest lows, you know what I mean? She took my battles every single time, mm-hmm. without doubt. You know, I always knew that with her on my side, I sometimes have a soldier.
0: Yeah. A fairy.
1: Group soldier.
0: I'm a fairy.
3: An army.
1: I have an army.
0: Oh, yes, I'll there take we go. The army.
1: With just her, you know, she's that girl, and she's. She doesn't hide her love. She shows you that she loves you. She reminds you every single day without fail. I don't know how she gets to love the people that she loves the way that she loves them. It's just so beautiful to witness. And I'm grateful to have, you know, a little sister, yes. a friend Aww. Like you. Thank you so much for always showing up for me.
0: I will
1: never forget how you've held my hand. Mm-hmm. You know, even when everybody looked at me otherwise, you've always believed in me. You've never turned your back on me. And I'm forever grateful. You know my heart. I'm so happy that I met someone as incredible as you. So thank you very much. I love the poem. You must send it to me.
0: Definitely.
1: Thank you very much. Yeah, okay.
3: I just want to say, when she said everybody, it's not us.
1: No, not here.
3: Not at work. Hey, what have I done?
1: No, not nothing like that. But honestly, like, you know, she's just one of those people that are loyal to the core. It's beautiful, and it's crazy how our friendship started. I'm sure she doesn't want me to talk about it on air.
3: It's amazing how you're not crying at this point.
1: I'm strong, guys.
3: I am trying my best.
1: I told you, I've cried, guys. Do you know I'm so happy. I can't cry.
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5: The temperature khajana Rustenburg le Mahikeng 24, Johannesburg 22 degrees. 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
6: We call upon the Municipal Council, the Local Economic Development, LED in brackets, office, the town planning department, and local law enforcement agencies to take immediate and decisive action by enforcing trading regulations, immediately enforcing national guidelines and municipality bylaws, mandating that all spaza shops and food handling facilities be officially registered and compliant.
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2: For the fact that government have set everything aside, a special operation, the president has responded to this. It shows that we are a caring government that is one with the people. We are not here to disperse people through rubber bullets and all that. We are going to hear their cries, and then we are going to make sure that...

0: being attended to thoroughly. We're making a clear on call that the police are more than capacitated to deal with the situation. Home Affairs is here to deal with the situation. Let the state, with its capacity, take its course. So we're going to get to the bottom of this. All the allegations they are raising, they've been addressing here.
1: Leloko la umkhonto wesizwe party vusi Shongwe o boleletse Madlanga Commission gore moeteledipele wa EFF Julius Malema ke lebaka le golo la gore tlhogo ya lephata la botlhodi jwa bosenye yo sekegilweng nakwana Major General Feroz Khan a tlhagelele kwa komiting ya palamente e e tlhomilweng go batlisisa ditatofatso tsa bonweenwe mo mapodiseng. 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
2: We somehow have not exactly a voting system in the ad hoc, but somehow a weight balance agreement of who do we want there. Now, on that day, if you can add MKP numbers with DA and ANC, we would outnumber other parties and get General Khan in that seat. The only thing is that on that day, Honorable Malema was the most vocal in not getting General Khan to come there. But I can tell you, Wuti, the other parties sided with him, with the EFF, not with him, as I say, with EFF, in not allowing us to get Khan to come there.
1: Diphatlatiro tse di samaneng le lephata la temothuo mo nageng di wetse tlase ka di le 18 mo kotareng ya ntlha ya monongwaga. 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Mokaedi wa Quarterly Employment Statistics kwa Stats SA Matlapane Masupie o tlhalositse jaana.
3: This was due to decreases in the following industries: community services 53,000, trade 40,000, transport 3,000, and electricity 1,000. However, there were increases reported by the following industries: manufacturing and business services with 7,000 each, mining 2,000, and construction 1,000. Total employment decreased by 121,000 year on year between March 2025 and March 2026.
1: Tla janong re dikonosetse ka ntlha kgolo. 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
4: Arochi Sports headlines: Marie McGowan's kid makes stunning moves to Rustenburg, all the way from Bloemfontein. And then on the other side, Kaizer Chiefs targeting MTN 8 to jumpstart season. More of these at 20 past 4.
5: UFM traffic. Good afternoon. Let's quickly take a look at your latest in terms of traffic. We'll start in Mufftown, where it's fairly quiet this afternoon as well. If there are any disruptions or any congestions that you are coming across, please just also let us know there. Then we move towards Maglera, Klerksdorp on Buffelsdoorn, and this is towards Platan Avenue. That's where you will see a little bit of delays this afternoon as well. In Potch, it's also fairly quiet. Nothing that's been reported. You can also let us know on the WhatsApp number. In Rustenburg, traffic has picked up a bit, just like earlier. If you are moving on the R565, this is as you pass Buchenhout Fountain, that's where you will see light traffic that's been reported on the R565 north. Please exercise caution if you are in that area, if you're heading towards Lidach and using that specific road. On President Thabo Mbeki Way, this is at Nelson Mandela Drive. There's heavy traffic that's going to be delaying you there for a few minutes. So please also exercise caution. Also on Oliver Tambo Drive, this is towards Botch Street. There are some delays that you will experience. If you're heading towards Tlhabane on Swartrekens Road, both ways, the R104 East, as you get to Dr. Morocco Drive, as well as you get towards Oxford Road in the Rustenburg North, there are some delays. We'll leave it in Johannesburg, where there's a stationary vehicle. This is on the ramp from the Danijobert Freeway on the N1 South, as you get to the Brakfontein Interchange. Also, there's a wrong way driver on the N1 northbound. This is at the Brakfontein Interchange. So just be careful of that person and be cautious if you're driving there. 0762602815, you can report traffic there.
6: Hey mamas, congratulations. I'm so happy for you. I just want to say thank you so much for being a big sister. Thank you so much for being someone that we can ask for guidance. And thank you so much for sharing your wealth of knowledge with us. And Lehong Kamakhaila Wanas, just a little one I hear. Thank you so much. It's been an absolute pleasure working with you. The Lord has shone his face upon you, and now is your time to shine. Go out there and shine like the sweet star you are. Okay, thanks. Love you loads. Bye.
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0: 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And I am happy that I'll still be able to hear you on radio, even if it's not our radio station. But all the best. And it's a party, it's a celebration.
1: Definitely.
0: And we love you so much.
1: Love you, Vanessa. Oh.
2: Hi, sweetness, it's Homo. 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Thank you for everything and best of luck for the exciting journey ahead. 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
3: 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Thank you so much, sweet M. We will miss you. Go shine. Much love, Sydney.
1: Oh, Suki, love you lots, man. Thank you so much. Hey, oh, Sydney.
4: 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Let's go home.
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6: More surprises for you, sweets. Mm-hmm. More surprises. We've got a caller on the line.
1: Really?
7: Yes.
6: Yeah, caller, take it away.
1: Who are you guys?
8: Sweetness Motsebe.
1: Hi.
8: Luciano Sweetness Motsebe.
1: Hi, Dima! Hi, Mr. Mosey. I'm good. How are you doing?
8: You are the only person who calls me Mr. Mosey.
1: Exactly. How are you doing?
8: I'm good, I'm good. And Rena?
1: I'm great. I'm really good. No. Happy to hear from you.
8: No, I'm happy for you. I'm happy for you. I mean, we work together, and I had to book you several times in Mahikeng. So
1: yeah.
8: It was so many things that we did together, and I'm excited. For now, you are going to Gauteng.
1: Exactly.
8: Yeah.
1: Oh, man. What a beautiful journey. One of the most selfless legends. One thing about me, and I always brag about this so much. I've always believed that I missed out on the Iraya Radio Bop.
6: Yeah.
1: I feel like if I was that old, I would have been there.
6: Yeah.
1: I would have been part of
6: you told me
1: that
6: this.
1: Iraya Radio Bob. Yeah. And I've had the privilege, the honor to work with legends like this man on the line right here. And the one thing that I'll tell you that is absolutely consistent amongst the legends like Dimos is that they respect their craft and they are so selfless and humble. I don't think they make them like that batch anymore. Yeah. So, Dimos, Mr. Mosey. Baskar, no. They don't make them like you guys no more. You know,
8: but
1: so...
8: But I'm telling you, you're going to work with another legend. I mean, I've got much respect for that man.
1: Mm-hmm.
8: So go there and have fun to work with him. I mean, come on, DJ Fresh is outstanding.
1: He's amazing, incredible.
8: You know, like, so I want to say to you, have fun. Naka Hotepa, I know you.
1: Aww.
8: You are the most talented lady Oki meeting. I mean, I remember well, we are still working together. Kehopola Unuila 12 to 3, we were doing 3 to 6, Lekarawo Mokalahai. And it was exciting when Harrison take it over. I mean, we had to keep the standard because you kept the standard between 12 and 3, and we had to go on and from 3 to 6. So, it was exciting working with you, and I'm hoping for more bookings are coming on your way because in one of my shows. Yeah,
1: exactly. No, I cannot wait. You know, I know I will see you. So I know you'll definitely book me.
8: I mean, so why not? I mean, I really book in so Nemunate, Mafikeng in Nemunate, province

0: nemunate,
1: Gauteng
0: ne munate, and I guess Tswane yeah, welcome with both hands because yes, umwana ko Pretoria, so why not?
1: Yeah. Exactly. Yeah. Dimos, yes. Thank you so much, and thank you for the lessons, the humility. It was a great honor to have shared that mic with you.
0: Me too, sweetness, and have fun once more. And then the boys,
2: the only
1: person athwenga Setswana.
3: Yeah.
1: The one and only.
2: Okay, guys.
1: All right.
2: Okay. Behave, guys.
1: Let's
2: speak once at a time, guys.
1: Sorry. No, I won't be here, Hoseka, tomorrow.
2: Okay. No wonder we got that. You know what, Jones? I'm going to play one of Sweetness's favorite songs.
4: Oh, yeah.
2: I had to go off the log a bit. So, Bang Tuareli. What one?
4: Shapa number boy.
1: Okay.
2: Shapa.
1: This is going to be interesting. Hey, song of the year. From hometown, Miami Law G, the one and only Calvin Fellow, doing only what Calvin Fellow can do because everybody want to be in love. It's 13 after 4. Good afternoon, UFM, in tune with you. Look at that.

0: Like, honestly, at this rate, how satale I fizur giren gawen.
1: Hi, waduta.
0: Waduta, yeah. For real. How satale, waduta. You're fair in tune with you. Good afternoon. We're getting you ready for the latest sports news in just a few minutes. Jama, over to you. What's happening?
2: Yeah, so we have more surprises. We're going to be also taking voice notes from people. There's so much love. Guys, already, like, it's here.
0: Let me just cry.
3: Ish, afternoon team. I hope you're sharp, man.
0: Ish, okay.
3: I want a sweetness. Sweetness is a little bit, man. Ish, can I tell you that I know first FM? Maybe a little pivot that you go a couple of rebrand that you to UFM, but you ish. Galebo woman for bush caramel bo kali sontari mamedi kali di romantic boys hey mna ya bantse ba heard ama ntse ke mamela re ba sharp. So man, all the best for your new journey, man, and God bless you, man. And I want that hey re go fela want that thing that is jomzu and that is jomo re go fela want that thing re go fela that morana masena.
0: No, give men's club.
1: No, thank you, Kevin. Thank you so much, man.
0: And I never get to change room.
1: Yeah, I never get change room. I never get Amadodana as a UFM.
0: Yeah, no, Amadodana for real.
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2: We're going to do sports a bit different today, just to, you know, give it that sweetness edition. So with Marumo Gallant, could be soon be heading to the Northwest. Reports suggest the club is close to relocating from Bloemfontein to Rustenburg, with the revamped Royal Bafokeng Stadium set to become their new home. The club has, however, dismissed the reports, saying last week's meeting was simply a contract review, adding that any official announcement will be made at the right time.
9: Kaizer Chiefs are targeting silverware for the very first time of the new season. Assistant coach Dillian Shepherd says Amakhosi are determined to make the most of their return to the MTN 8, calling it the perfect opportunity to lift an early trophy and build momentum. Shepherd also says he's excited to work with the new coach, Fernandos de
2: da Cruz,
9: as Chiefs look to bring the glory days back to the Nashirena.
2: Oh, yes, so diving straight to netball. Proteas netball captain Kanyisa Chawana says their rivalry with Uganda is a perfect test ahead of next month's Commonwealth Games. The two sides will meet in a three-match warm-up series before heading to Glasgow, with Chawana confident that the Proteas can finally turn the tables on one of their biggest African rivalries. Narachio 420 Sports. I'm Murena Matena, Kia Batena.
9: Another bullet. Huh?
2: And I'm Sydney. Who are you? I'm Sydney.
9: Dumela bagaitse. Dumela.
10: Morana, go tsaka la
9: fo. Uira lang ka mo. Ra itirela. Ra ikatela.
10: Ke kopalo bitsa motlhapi mo di sa tlo ira traffic ge.
9: So mari tlhala. And I why is it misale traffic cop are fit.
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0: live another chance. Definitely my current fave, this one. It's Naughty. He's back, everybody, coming in there with Faded Love. Trust and Believe, it's about to be your favorite song as well. Hey, shout out to all the lovers out there. I know you're going to enjoy this one. 25 past 4, UFM in tune with you, the 3 to 6 Avenue, with myself, Sweetness Motsepe. Yeah, alongside the gents, Black Jesus Jones, Morana Matsena, Katlego Monama. And together we'll take you through all the way till 6 o'clock for the last time today. Over to you. What's next? What's happening?
1: Hey, papi, the one on the spots. How are you, sir?
2: So how are what's next to Ranna?
0: It could never be you, my friend. Let me tell you.
3: Nabato tome ore motswana uri.
0: Marapo. So I have to go to them. I might bring you in, Kanti. That's not what we're supposed to do. I can't get a pap.
2: Okay.
0: I'm in my place.
2: Lucy, I'm in Maragir.
0: Good. How are you doing?
2: Kisiame, get la ring fit.
0: O ring, madam fit.
2: Copontinia mo begging. Why city stories and Santinia mo begging Rizama ever would?
0: That's the bill, man.
2: Yeah, Kate Hore Homo Houtwell Lagua thing. So, last dress. Opeta Hompotare, Ena, Ana, Zaga, extra ya. Yeah, sports stories that you see the relay.
0: Pati Ari and Outwellet.
2: And Outwellet.
0: EP.
2: Marza Magari Ves. Lucyame.
0: We're good.
2: Yeah, who's looking at boys? Ella Sweetness and Neman.
0: Imagine.
2: Harukono Wisa Nari.
0: Reluki.
2: Rechenche Dilo.
0: You never know. We might just.
2: Yeah.
0: Take Maybe Galik.
2: Okay. Okay. How about then we wait for 2034?
0: I'm Yeah.
3: Morana taba nyetsa na le bana ba 5.
2: So problem ya hamre na go nyala king Jones.
3: O na gona no. It's not on the books, it's not on the mic.
2: Yeah.
3: Be se ga jo seding wa bona morana hana le thekanyana la bo 3 piece suit. Hana le thekanyana la go ra ka para bo di 3 kete ke ra matsela nyana le nyalo.
2: Plasmo ka ba nyana go no se go senya.
3: I got to hop again, Raymond. I will only allow Musadio and Nagy busy.
2: Yeah,
0: yeah, no.
2: Yeah, man. No, Rahubabais, Akababui, Batababui, Babaiting, Puye, Barre Rahubabais, a sweetness. It's been great, man. It's been great. We've been together for, you've been here for 11 years, right?
0: 11 and a half.
2: 11 and a half. Mm-hmm. You were going for 12. Sure. So, yeah. Sweetness, in fact. I always tell you, even Haris Neruglaga, the announcement, every time I have to work, you're excited, but I'm also excited. Because I always say, I'm always I'm always sharp one.
0: Yeah.
2: We worked together, we shared the corridors together, we went out together, the lady gave me together. I was scared of the game is anything. So
0: no,
2: yeah.
0: I won't, don't worry.
2: Yeah.
0: I went with you. You took me to go see your house when you bought your first house.
2: Sweetness.
1: It was the second house.
2: Hello.
1: Kazala.
2: You see now.
0: I never said you have many houses. I said when you bought your first house, you took me to go see it. I've been there with you, my doll. Please listen to that.
3: Nagi MC.
0: Of course, I'll be there as plus 1 year Jones Limosaria.
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1: Sweetness, we've got more surprises for you. Right? We had to go all the way to the top. And there's a call on the line, a very special one.
0: Okay.
1: I mean, you know him very well. Ish, I don't know to say caller or to say chairman. Please take it away.
0: Good afternoon, chairman.
6: Hi, good afternoon. I'm not going to say much. Ke Robert Lepe, but I'm also equally excited for you. I don't even know where to start. But yeah, all the best. With the few people that left us, I said to some of them, if not all of them, we are just borrowing you to do wherever you're going, you know. So you should know that this is your home. But I'm going to Pirima today. They're not happy. They're not, they're excited for your progress, but they're not happy that you're leaving them. So we're all set, but happy for you.
0: Oh, thank you so much, sir. Thank you.
6: You want a drama much rest and the whole works. We couldn't, unfortunately, come through because of what's happening in our country today.
0: Mm-hmm.
6: We were advised not to travel, I'm happy. I'm set. I'm excited. It's just, yeah.
0: It's a lot of emotions. Thank you so much, sir. I am so, so, so grateful for the opportunity, you know, year in, year out, for still, you know, deeming me worthy of being behind the mic, Moyo FM. I am truly, truly grateful. I know that wherever I go, I will always represent UFM. I will always represent Bokoni Bophirima, you know, that has loved me so well. I could never, ever forget this era. Thank you so much, sir. Thank you for the opportunity.
6: Absolutely. Yes. More than welcome. I mean, one thing about you, I heard somebody saying you've got a great sense of humor, but we're going to miss your laughter more than anything.
0: Thank you.
6: I've been an absolute consummate professional. It's been an absolute pleasure working with you. And those people must know that in you, they've got a gem.

0: And if they don't treasure it, the thoughts like the bus, the little Jones.
1: Yes.
0: And the store hot. I get a Jones.
2: Most definitely. We like a little ganda ganda. We have a Hanaka and a Remo Hoke. The
0: thoughts like the best rap ready. Charlie little Merto hot.
2: Thank you.
3: Thank you so much, sir. Thank you, sir. Thank you, thank you, thank you, truly.
0: Excellent. No, thank you. Farewell. But we're not. This is. And we'll see you soon. For a proper farewell this out of town.
3: Absolutely. Thank you so much, sir.
0: Okay, thank you.
3: Wow. The one and only.
1: Yeah, that's the chairman.
3: Oh,
1: man.
2: Yeah, but me the picky balls.
1: Yeah, the picky balls.
4: Oh, look what comes in.
2: Oh, my camera, Simushute.
1: Simushute.
3: Oh, man.
1: This is beautiful, a gift.
3: This is beautiful. Homo.
1: Guys.
3: This is beautiful. So our business unit manager came with a box. Sweetness, you need to open in the studio. I mean, they're giving it to you in our presence.
5: No.
3: We need to see what's inside.
2: Morena, what if Giddy Bra?
1: By the way, this is a gift from the station to you, right, Sweetness? Morena.
3: Yeah, this is a gift from the station to Sweetness.
2: Are we live on the socials? Then people can go at UM from 898 to see what's happening here.
3: Definitely,
2: we're breaking records. We're breaking the internet. What's happening here, ladies and gentlemen?
3: Such an amazing
2: launch. Bamufile chele, bamufile boxo, inale 1 trillion. 1 trillion.
3: No way. I'm going to open it at home.
2: All right.
3: Sweetness, I've got a question, right? From the deeper of my heart, I just want to know, how do you stay relevant for 11 and a half years? We've only been here in commercial for like how many years? For 2 to 3 years. You've been here for since 2015. We have 1 year. How do you stay relevant, bro?
5: I think for me, it really has not been a matter of staying relevant. It has really just been a matter of staying true to who I am.
3: Yes.
5: Because when you know who you are and when you know what you stand by, you don't fall for everything. You know, you don't get moved from who you are and what you know, your principles and your values. So I think I just remain true to who I am. And that allowed me, I guess, the opportunity to be able to stay relevant ultimately. But at the core, it really is about staying authentically you. That's what will keep you in the industry.
3: Palana, my notes, Jomo. I hope you're writing these notes. I'm writing these notes. I'll even cut this clip and take it home with me.
1: Definitely.
2: For me, for me, Sweetness, I want to ask you this. 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
5: 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I think the most important thing for me when it comes to me, my journey in radio has been built on the connection that I've managed to build with people over the years. Ultimately, that's what it's about. And once you get the connection part of it right, you get everything else that comes from that right. You get the relatability aspect of it right. You know, you get the entertainment part of it right. But ultimately for me, it really is about connection.
3: Hey, wise words from our senior presenter.
1: Veterans are so

0: It's UFM in tune with you. Good afternoon. It's great to have you. Hey, 10 minutes away from 5 o'clock. You are still hanging out with us, the 3 to 6 Avenue team. My name is Sweetness Motsepe. We are, I guess, having a great one for the last time. Thank you so much to you for choosing us. We see all the voice notes, the text messages that are coming through. Do keep them coming. We'll get to those in just a few. Who says we have to wait until December for festive magic? Sun City is bringing a full winter wonderland to the convention center on Saturday, the 18th of July, with Christmas in July. 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
1: 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Don't call me brother if you ignore the cries of our mothers, sisters, and daughters.
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3: Oh, yes, you're going back in, Sweetness.
0: Yeah.
3: We all heard
4: well,
3: you.
4: Well, that's why
0: I wanted to go drink water.
4: I think, hey, Morena, you must keep saying stand off.
3: Stand by, stand off.
0: Please, you must say stand off. Morena, you must control my mic.
3: Okay, I'll control your mic for you. I'll control your mic for you. Sweetness, I'm going to take you way back.
0: Okay.
3: This is a person that you know, you've met, worked with, you know, even outside of work. I know you guys were good friends, you know.
0: We're
3: good friends.
0: Past tense.
3: Still good friends.
0: Okay.
3: I hope so.
0: All my friends.
3: I hope so.
0: Like they stick.
3: Yeah, mm-hmm. Yeah. You're, how lucky did you, man? Ito aroho lucky.
0: How can I?
5: Let me just respond.

0: And I've always told you this, that nobody in this world deserves this break or this opportunity more than you do. And I always remind you, Khuri, you're an absolute talent, you know. Mm-hmm. Whether it be through conversations we have on WhatsApp or in person. And not, you know, excuse the pun, but you're the most sweetest, most considerable person I've ever worked with. And you made my time at the Purple Station very worthwhile. I enjoyed spending time with you. I enjoyed going to places with you. Whether you sweetness or rather, you know, very nice, man. Like, you took me to real nice gigs, nice restaurants, and you introduced me to very nice general emulation.
1: So show me, introduced you to prawns.
0: You did.
2: Not quite a sonja.
0: But on a very serious note, I appreciate how soulful you are. You are not selfish at all. And be with your time, your energy, your talent, most importantly, and the people around you, like the people that you have around you, the good company, the talented people, thoughtful people that you have around you. And sometimes I tend to forget, Khuri, you also need some checking. I think I've always assumed, Khuri, your life was perfect ever since the day I met you. I keep talking about it, but maybe it's because this thing, Khuri, when I first met you, your face matched your voice. For the first time, already, finally, somebody who speaks matches their voice. But I genuinely say this because you cared about my well-being. Every time you genuinely check on me, every time I walk in the studio, after a while, you start to go, and you'd be like, you know, I care about your well-being. I have this video that I hate so much, but I love the fact that you said that, or you care about my well-being, and I saw that each and every single day. I appreciate that so much. And yes, you are fine. I want to agree with everybody that said you are funny. You are absolutely funny.
1: Show me. Vrangho varisha gar vangkrang. Gara vrang. La vangri vang.
3: We're actually relying on you to let us know if you're stuck in traffic somewhere. Then we move towards Klerksdorp. Komatlera, if you're moving on the N12, this is past the R30 Liam Hayes. There's slight traffic that you will experience if you are moving in that direction. In Botchon, Dr. James Moroka Avenue, this is towards the Walter Sisulu Lane. There are some delays that you will anticipate. On Peter Mokaba Street, this is towards the Dr. James Moroka Avenue. There's heavy traffic that will delay you there for about 3 minutes. If you're on the intersection at Barreis Avenue on the R53, if you're going down this specific road, there is delays that you can anticipate as you drive on the Barreis Avenue. In Rustenburg, traffic is picking up in the CBD, specifically if you're on President Thabo Mbeki Way. This is past Nelson Mandela. That's where you will see traffic if you are heading towards the east. Also, there's traffic that starts from Berg Street over to Bernardine, the R510, going on to Swartregens Road if you're driving towards Tlhabane as well as Lefaragatla. If you're going towards Boitekong and Meriting, there is traffic on Molopo Road. This is towards the R510. That's where you will be delayed also for about 6 minutes this afternoon. We leave it in Pretoria where traffic has picked up towards the Daspoort Tunnel. This is on Transoranje Road. Also, there is a traffic that's been reported if you're heading towards the north. This is on Mansfield Avenue, the R101. You will see a queue of cars as you approach Paul Kruger Street in the Vonorboom area. 0762602815. That's where you can report traffic. Keep your eyes on the road, ears on UFM.
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0: It's Venom and Shishiliza, UFM in tune with you, 11 after 5. We are officially in the final hour of the show. Oh, no.
1: Yes, it's the last hour. And Morena said, was asking if you were going to cry or not. Morena, take the reins. Let's do this. You said you wanted to sit here.
0: Guys,
2: let's do it. She speak to Shwa.
1: Let's do it. Sweetest. Just say hi.
3: What's
1: it?
0: Hi. Hi.
4: Hello.
0: Hi.
4: How are you, gorgeous girl?
0: I'm good, my mumsy. How are you?
4: How do you know it's me?
0: How can I not know my own mother's voice? Of course I know it's you. How are you doing? Today,
4: I'm good. How are you, Nana?
0: I'm good. I could go visit again.
4: Yes, yes, I saw. I was watching your live today, huh?
0: I'm here.
4: You're also so strong today. I get a
0: definitely. Yes, yes. Over to you guys, yeah.
4: I'm with Dimpo and Nolo. They want to say something to you.
0: Hi, Dimpo. Hi, Nolzi.
5: Hi, girl.
0: Those are my little sisters, by the way. How are you guys? Yeah, over to you.
5: Good. Yeah, we just wanted to wish you the best on a new venture to Kaya FM. You have done so much for yourself, and you should be so proud of yourself. You know, you have such a great journey ahead, and I think you should not look at this as like a sad ending, but rather, you know, a great ending. You know, to more prosperous opportunities and other things. Yeah.
0: Oh, thank you, Nolzi. Thank you so much. Thank you, my baby, Dimpo.
5: You know, I laugh most of the time. Like that's just kind of how I am. But yeah, no, you know, you and I already had a chat about this, but like, good luck. See, you know, you got this in the bag. The people there are amazing. It's a great opportunity. Bona, socials about to be popping. Opportunities about to be coming in.
0: Clock
5: it. So, yeah, you already know. Like, you already know it's about to be great. I think

0: we're always going to be thankful to UFM for, like, bringing you up. Obviously, like, they always be known for that, like, Otakulele Bona and all that. But now it's time for newness, you know?
1: Exactly.
0: Like, new air. So, yeah, good luck.
1: Thank you so much, my baby. Thank you very much, guys. Thank you.
2: Yes, and then I wanted to say, you know, Joburg is so big, so don't let it swallow you, Nana. You must always keep your values. You know, you mustn't change, and then you must never change. You must never let anyone dim your light. Good, like, just shine, because the universe is waiting right now. Like, this is your time to shine. And I have a scripture for you, Proverbs 16, verse 3. It says, commit to the Lord whatever you do, and life will establish your plans. So it literally says, like, put God first, and everything will fall into place. So good luck, my girl. This is your time. Like, it's been long coming. We've been waiting. We've been applying. And then, you know, everything comes at its own time. So God put this time to be your time. So now you must just flourish.
1: Amen.
2: Like, spread your wings and fly. The universe awaits. Thank
1: Amen.
2: You.
1: Thank
3: all
1: you.
3: Hallelujah.
2: Oh. We are so excited. You are the cheerleaders. You know, we'll be waiting there cheering you.
1: Aww, all the way.
2: And then we'd like to say thank you. You know, 11 years back, now you just saw an advertisement on the newspaper, and then you said, Mama, I applied. And I said to you, but when people from Northwest are coming to housing, when I want to go to Northwest, you said, no, I'm going. So, you know, Mr. Mabusela, is it Mabusela?
1: Yes, it was.
2: It's Mr. Mabusela. Mm-hmm. We'd like to thank him for giving you this opportunity, mm-hmm. because from where you were then and to what you are now,
1: exactly.
2: Like, UFM has, like, you've grown so much, and we will forever be grateful to UFM. We'll forever be grateful to your colleagues as mm-hmm. well, even management.
1: Absolutely.
2: So we are proud of each and every one of you, all the teams, all the people that you've ever worked with. You've done so many shows. So everyone, we are grateful. And then, Linda, I'm happy, Hore, you've shown resilience, because mm-hmm. whatever it was, you had issues, you had challenges. And we all know, Hore, challenges make you grow.
1: Exactly.
2: So we can see, Hore, you know what, you are such a resilient person. You can rise above everything. So good luck and all of the best. We love you. We appreciate you. We're rooting for you. And thank you so much for this call. It means so much
1: Aww.
2: To us. Thank you very much, UFM.
1: Thank you, Mumsy. Thank you, Dimpo. Thank you, Nolzi. Thank you, guys. I love you. Mwah, mwah, mwah.
4: Mamzo, thank you so much for borrowing her to the province of Northwest and to the people of this province.
1: Yeah. Exactly.
4: You know, as she says, it wasn't hard, but shout out, Mamzo.
5: Thank you, Mami. Mami, thank you so much. Sweetness expert.
1: I love it. Thank you so much, guys. Thank you. Thank you for that, guys.
2: Bye.

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6: Now let's get straight into it, starting off with good news right here in Rustenburg. Now Maru Mukallant could soon be headed to the northwest. Reports suggest the club is close to relocating from Bloemfontein to Rustenburg, with the Reeve Royal Bafokeng Stadium set to become their new home. The club has, however, dismissed the report, saying last week's meeting was simply a contract review, adding that any official announcement will be made at the right time. And moving off to cricket, Proteas women all-rounder Marazine Cup believes the team is still has another gear to find at the T20 World Cup. Cup says South Africa have only played at about 60% of the potential so far, but hopes they'll hit top form when they face host England in Thursday's semi-final. And then off to netball. Proteas netball captain Kanyisa Chawana says their rivalry with Uganda is the perfect test ahead of next month's Commonwealth Games. The two sides will meet in a three-match warm-up series before heading to Glasgow. Well, Chawana confident that the Proteas can finally turn the tables on one of their biggest African rivals. And then just matches to look out for. Well, World Cup matches to look out for, right? It's another big day at the FIFA World Cup. Well, tonight at 7, Cote d'Ivoire take on Norway before France face Sweden at 11. Then 3 a.m. in the morning, Mexico go up against Ecuador as the race for the quarterfinals continues. Now that's your 520 Sports. I'm Murane Batena, Kia Batena on your UFM Sports.

0: It's Fat Joe and Ashanti on UFM, 26 after 5. Good afternoon. It's, Fat Joe and Ashanti. Good afternoon. The 326 Avenue. Thank you so much for staying with us. We've got a couple of voice notes to get through.
1: Oh, my
2: gosh. This is happening.
3: Okay, let me let go.
4: I knew it was going to get you guys.
3: I can't believe this is happening. I first heard of you on the 12 to 3 midday slot.
0: Yeah.
3: And then we moved to the mornings, 9 to 12.
0: Yeah.
3: And then eventually at some point, you held it down in the mornings. And I was forced to also wake up very early, even though I'm not a morning person. Mm-hmm. And when they gave you drive time, 3 to 6, I was like, yeah.
0: Okay.
3: And unfortunately, you have reached your peak. So yeah, you know, it is understandable.
0: Mm-hmm.
3: So I'm wishing you well where you're going. I know you're going to hold it down and spread that sweetness right over there. And then, of course, congratulations to the boys. You and the boys. It's a new chapter.
1: Thank you, Lawrence.
3: And Lawrence from Mkhwase.
0: Nice one. Thank you so much, Lawrence. Truly appreciate it.
5: Jones wants a busy Luena.
6: Good afternoon, Drive Time team. I hope that everybody is well today. Right now, I want to speak to Sweetness, the lady that has become synonymous with the UFM listeners as that one voice that drives them home. The lady that does great radio on Sundays and brings you closer to your loved one as you're sitting on the couch. I think I speak for everybody, listeners and your colleagues, when I say that it has been amazing listening to you and it has been amazing working with you. I wish you nothing but the best in your new journey. On our radio broadcasting journeys, we always find ourselves with career moves that have us pivot a little bit. And so I'm hoping that this new shift for you brings nothing but growth, amazing memories, and just great vibes. And then wherever you go, may you grow, may you learn, and may life give you exactly what it is that you deserve. Have a great one. I will catch you just before 6 when we do the last crossover between the afternoon drive and Life and Money.
0: Oh, thank you so much, Coombs. Truly appreciate it.
7: To my sweet caramel.
0: Hi, my dog.
7: Sweetness, Mozipe, Wanapo Pitori, 012, stand up. Oh,
3: oh yeah.
7: I'm so proud of you. I wish you nothing but the best. I know you're going to go there and kill it. As you have been, go UFM. I wish you nothing but the best.

0: a go okeletse to more blessings, to more money, to more travel.
1: Yes, honey.
0: Yeah, to more, my babe. Yeah. I love you. I love you so much. Thank you for your support. Thank you for reassuring us as your listeners that we matter, that we deserve. You know what I mean? Yeah. I love you so much. Bye.
1: Thank you, Nolwazi. Love you, my girl. Thank you. Mwah.
2: Hello, hi, it's Caramel.
1: Hi.
2: It's actually a day today, but
1: aww,
2: it's also a day to rejoice. Mixed emotions, ne? Because, like, people like you, we've been listening to you, like, now it's been, for me, it's been 6 and a couple of months. And, like, I loved you from the day I heard your voice. This is not goodbye.
1: Mm-hmm.
2: It will never be goodbye. We will always love you. Go well, Samaya girl, and do the best. We trust you. We, the Purple family, we trust you. We're behind you all the time. Ish, release a diamond, didn't it?
1: It's
2: but it's fine. We still have you in our hearts. We will always love you, sweet Caramel.
1: Oh man, thank you so much.
2: Thank you. Bye.
1: Thank you so much. I mean, the show is still going to be great. The station is still going to be exceptional. It's still going to thrive as it has been thriving. It's just going to be a little different. Different is not bad, but different does not mean it's not excellent. So make sure that you stick around, you remain part of the Purple family. We are all purple forever, right?
3: Yeah, we are all purple forever. Soon as we're really emotional.
1: Lying.
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6: Well, let's quickly take a look at your latest in terms of traffic as we try to compose ourselves. In Mufftown, the traffic is, it's picking up, specifically if you're on the First Avenue. That's on as you approach the Nelson Mandela Drive. That's where you will see a little bit of traffic that will delay you there. On Dr. Albert Luthuli Road towards Bray Road, there is heavy traffic that will delay you there for about 9 minutes. So please exercise some caution. Then we move towards Klerksdorp, where traffic is picked up on the Chris Hani Road. This is from the Buffels-Duren Road. That's where you will see heavy traffic that's heading into that specific direction. Then we move towards Botch, where traffic is fairly quiet, but there is a stretch of road where traffic was reported a bit earlier on Paris Avenue, the R53 at the intersection there. As you go down that specific road towards Stradom Street, you will see a little bit of traffic that will keep you there delayed for about 4 minutes. We move towards Rustenburg, where traffic has died down a bit, but if you are in the CBD, there are traffic lights that are not working there due to power outages, so that is affecting traffic from Berg Street on Nelson Mandela Drive, the R104 West. This is past the taxi rank over towards Oxford Road as well as Dr. Morocco Drive. You will see more delays if you're entering Klabane on Monaring Street. There is delays that you can anticipate there as well. There's slight delays before you get to the Waterfall Mall. A stationary vehicle after you on-ramp onto the N4 from the Waterfall Mall will keep you delayed a bit there. So just avoid that stationary vehicle that's on the N4. Then we move towards Pretoria, where traffic has also picked up a bit this afternoon. If you're heading towards the north from the CBD, specifically on Blue Street towards Paul Kruger, there are some delays that you will anticipate there as well. There was an earlier accident that happened specifically on the Resik Street and Steve Biko on the M5 North. That is creating traffic in that whole Sunnyside area towards Kotze Street, Troy Street, as well as Cilliers. There is traffic that you will find in that side of town. In Johannesburg, traffic has picked up on the N1 North. This is towards the Buccleuch interchange. There are some slight delays that you can experience there before the Maxwell Drive. Otherwise, it's free to move on that side of town. Nothing much also happening towards Winnie Mandela Main Road, as well as Witkop, and some delays towards Cedar Road. That's the only congestions that you can expect. 0762602815. That's where you can report more traffic. More traffic tomorrow morning on The Breakfast with You with Orise Mafora. Keep your eyes on the road, ears on UFM.
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0: I wish you all the success and happiness in your new chapter. Keep shining, keep smiling. Thank you for being an amazing person. Since day one, I don't know you for that long, but I feel like I know you for a long time because you're like a big sis to me. And thank you, man. Thank you so much. Like I was saying, from day one, you were amazing. You welcomed us and Bona. I wish you all the best. I wish you amazing stuff.
1: Thank you, Sine.
2: Hey, sweetie. Hi. Come on, Mugele. Go out there. Oban teva toho revanya na va pirara va etsang ke go tshepile all the best. Yeah, you were born for greatness, Shem. Just go there. Oban teva toho rona go pirara re tshere vai. Beba so you can never slow us down.
1: All never the ever.
2: Best, sweetie from Poppy Kabini.
1: Oh, thank you, Pops.
3: Hey, sweetness. Well, hey. I guess this is the end of an era. Thank you for gracing our airwaves, our province, and our hearts with your sweet voice. Thank you for all the fun, the content, and all the years of entertaining us, educating us, informing us, and sharing with us. As you go on to your new journey, I wish you all the best, and I hope that you will not lose the heart, the purple heart, that you gained here, Mo UFM. Love and respect. It's your life coach, it's your music therapist, you feel it.
1: Oh, feel it, what a voice, thank you. Well,
4: voice, yeah, you
2: can go
0: in. I just love to say congratulations, sweetness.
1: Thank you.
0: I just hoped that I had spent more time with you, but anyway, the little time that I've got to spend with you or got to know you, you are an amazing person, and just go out there and shower everyone with the kind of love that you always showered me. And that is what the team is doing. I'm wishing you nothing but the best in this future endeavor. Go make us proud.
1: Oh, thank you so much, Koki. Love you, my girl.
4: Thank you so much. Oh, thank you. Yeah, no, give me my voice. I'm going to ring a cartoon. Oh, give me my voice.
1: You feel it. Yeah, no, why?
4: Pagela ka wia na mo tsegare wae. Why I go push a chamo? And only 7 days I need. Why I go push a chamo? Why both? I'm a sickness. No. Hey, my baby.
1: Jones, you got farewell. How old are you?
4: I give my tika farewell. I give you. Oh, more replace it when.
1: But
4: thank you, Philem, Mr.
5: Evolve.
6: But Jones,
5: oh, his witness.
4: No.
1: Personally, not as the person that message is for. Yeah. I'm very impressed.
4: No, you shoot the voice, Eli. You shoot, Karma Tatinu Wheeler.

0: Bonheng, UFM in tune with you. It's about, a couple of seconds away from 20, away from 6. We're getting you ready for Life and Money with Kumi Hamese. All that and more coming up in just a few.
1: You already know what time it is. 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
9: Hi, sweetness. It's Sinesipo here. I wish you all the success and happiness in your new chapter. Keep shining, keep smiling. Thank you for being an amazing person. Since day one, I don't know you for that long, but I feel like I know you for a long time because you're like a big sis to me. And thank you, man. Thank you so much. Like I was saying, from day one, you're amazing. You welcomed us and Bona. I wish you all the best. I wish you amazing stuff.
10: Hey, sweet. Kenny Love here. It's been such a great pleasure to know you and work with you over the years. Thank you so much for all the sweet memories. Yes, we've had a lot. All the long hours on the road. And I should say you are officially the best passenger princess out there. And I'd like to say cheers. Cheers to your new chapter. Cheers to your growth. And I wish you all the best and success in your future. Enjoy, babe.
0: Thank you so much, Kenny Lovin.
11: Hi, sweetness. It's Busi from Finance.
0: Hi, Busi.
11: I just wanted to thank you for always lighting up the room with your beautiful smile, your forever jolly spirit, and for being as sweet as your name. So, wishing you nothing but success, happiness, and even bigger opportunities. All the best, and you'll definitely be missed.
0: Thank you so much,
12: Hi,
0: darling.
12: Hi, sweet caramel. Mutapi Mudisa here. I don't even know where to begin. Waituri King, all the best. Fare thee well. Enjoy yourself and make us proud out there. They will enjoy working with you because le nna dingwaga tso tsotlheletse re berekile mmogo re itumeletse go bereka le wena ebile re go eleletsa masego le katlego le boitumelo mo go tsotlhe tse o tlileng go di dira. 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
0: Oh, thank you so much, Dispa. Thank you. That is so beautiful. To everybody else on the clip, Kenny Lovin, thank you.

0: Yeah. Thank you, thank you. Really appreciate it. So what happens now?
1: But
2: it's a speech.
1: No.
2: When about lunch speech?
1: I like it as I'm tapping with this. No go feta fela. Gompieno no janong sweetness. Tla bua ka tota sambata. Re motse gore kgokagano go mo le mathata thuso. Ya puso. But thank you, Mutapping.
2: But you know what? Let's move to Kumi. Your boss. Your previous boss. Before we touch Kumi.
0: My previous boss.
2: Yeah, what's she still your boss until 6 p.m., right?
0: Are you talking about Karabo?
2: Karabo, oh, am I wrong?
1: And I had already come.
0: She's my current boss.
2: Your current boss?
0: Yeah,
2: until
0: today.
2: 6 p.m.
0: No, get it, take it, boss.
2: Oh, okay.
0: Yeah. Yeah.
1: Right. Hello, boss.
2: So, Gaira stand in.
0: My friend gone. You know what? This one is my friend turned boss. Remember, she's my friend before she's my boss.
2: Yeah. She's your boss?
0: No, the boss title came last.
2: Okay.
1: How do you talk about boss? Memo Khalakhadi?
3: Oh, wow. I never thought anytime soon I'd be behind the mic, but because of love.
0: Yeah, labor for love.
3: Yeah, labor for love, definitely. I am behind the mic, and yeah, I thought I wasn't going to say anything. I don't think Ashwagandha is actually working.
0: Don't cry.
3: I'm not going to, I'll try not to, but I'm so happy for you, my friend. It's Puma Fair. You know, we're from far. From 2015, you and I just kicked it off.
0: Yeah.
3: We clicked from day one. I think to this day, I still get calls where people say, can we not have the Saturday breakfast again that you and Sweetness used to do? We used to do the breakfast show together. Mm-hmm. At some point, we even bought the same cars, you know?
0: Yes, we did. We bought the same car. We had...
3: similar outfits.
0: Similar outfits. Remember? We had chips and flavored water on Christmas Day.
3: Because
0: we couldn't go home and we had to have our own Christmas lunch, you know? Oh, man.
3: Yeah, we've shared so many beautiful memories. You've driven home to Zakaria Park when I had my 30th birthday, you know? You've just been there for me in the good times, in my sad moments, and I appreciate the friendship that we have to this day. Exactly. Even though you ignore Ama notices on my door and you just walk in my office,
0: I'm just coming to say hi.
3: But my friend, I'm excited for you. Just go out there and do what you do best. I think I'm echoing Mama's words. Don't let anyone dim your light.
0: Mm-hmm.
3: Don't let Joburg swallow you. But with the character I know, the sweetness that I know, that is impossible.
0: There's no way.
3: Yeah.
0: There's no way.
3: There's
0: Thank
3: a no
0: so
3: way.
0: Much.
3: So go out there and just make us proud.
0: Thank
3: Sick
0: you
3: biggie.
0: So much, my friend.
3: I love you so much.
0: Sisuga gute.
3: Yeah.
0: Baya baya fair. Fantuka up. Literally. Thank you so much, my love. I love you always.
3: I love you always.
2: Kumi, this is your time. Please shine.
0: Hi, Kums.
2: Oh, Pukum.
1: Walla.
2: She's probably crying. I know she's also. She has a soft heart.
3: I am crying.
2: I told you.
1: Yeah, cry louder, you. Louder. Cry louder.
3: No, but on the real, right?
2: Uh-huh.
3: I remember the first time I spoke to Sweetness, I was still doing a stand in.
0: Yeah.
3: And I think it was. I don't know if it was. No, it was definitely December. And I speak to her, and there was something so nice and warm about her voice. Mind you, I'm the stranger, right, that's coming into the building. And then luckily, I get to do a show, and I go and meet her in person.
0: Mm-hmm.
3: And I thought that was so nice. She was just so sweet, so welcoming. So for me, as someone that didn't get to experience you as much as everybody else, I just want to say thank you for a warm welcome and just being nice. And also, girl, you are so talented. So wherever you're going to know, I know you're going to rock it.
0: Oh, thank you so much.
3: So I'm proud of you.
0: Thank you, Coombs. Thank you, thank you. Don't worry, we'll have our own dates now. We'll establish a friendship.
3: Please, thank you.
1: Oh, thank
3: now
1: you, Kumi.
3: Now we've got time. No, all we've got time is energy.
0: Exactly.
1: No, thank you. Thank you so much, Kumi. And then, as we do always, tell us what's happening is coming into your show.
2: Already, sweet.
3: Only tell us.
1: Only 12 minutes in more Rustenburg. So
0: I guess I'll try
1: I can do whatever you want.
0: And replace that.
1: Yes. Okay, thank you, Kumi.
3: Before we officially, obviously, take over 6 o'clock, it is a bittersweet evening for us as we celebrate Sweetness saying goodbye, doing her final drive time show right here on UFM. So obviously, congratulations to her on the chapter she's had, but also all the amazing things she's still going to do. So coming up on Life and Money, We're talking about one of the biggest questions facing South Africa's economy. How do we create real opportunities for young people? So you know that it's the end of youth month. So we'll unpack how entrepreneurship, skills development, technology are helping young

0: South Africans move from unemployed to economic participation. And so we'll be meeting with a young entrepreneur who's turned his passion from baking into growing a business. And then later we'll chat into a founder of a proud black female-owned ICT company that's making waves in South Africa and within the digital economic space. And then also we're going to be taking a chance to speak to, you know, some of those people within the CETA space that help us kind of build our businesses. So if you've ever wondered what it really takes to build a successful business from the ground up, you won't have to miss tonight's conversation, because you definitely want to find out. We're also talking about funding and funding opportunities, and some of those will be greatly appreciated if you are an entrepreneur. So stay tuned. That's what's coming up on 6 p.m. right here on Life and Money.
1: Thank you so much, Coombs. Okay, where do we go now?
2: Yeah. Because normally you'd be like, that's it. That's it, everyone.
1: Yeah, we still have a bit of time. It can't be it yet.
2: That's what I'm like, no mind.
3: This is what you say, gentlemen?
2: Yes, gentlemen.
1: Gentlemen.
2: We're going to wrap up, Mr.
3: Okay,
2: Munama.
3: Let's go to Ed's now.
1: Over to you.
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4: 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We asked our customers what they thought of our flame-grilled peri-peri full chicken with any two sharing sides for $2.83. Now, one comment stood out in particular from one of our customers in Broadway, and their comment just said, yes. Just three letters. Y-E-S, yes. Could have been worse. Could have been a, maybe. But when the meal is such a mouthful, you really only need a few words. Nando's. Oh, what a place.
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0: Many employers say that they cannot find skilled workers. Are we dealing with an employment crisis, a skills crisis, or a disconnect between education and what the industry actually needs?
7: Fundamentally, it's a disconnect. You know, yes, we have high unemployment, but we have a shortage of relevant skills. A lot of graduates, even school leavers, leave the job market and they don't have practical experience or industry-aligned training. It's one thing to learn it out of a book, but to actually go into the workplace and do it, it's very, very different. I learned that when I started working. May I leave you with just one last thought?
0: Oh, yes, please.
7: Yes, the world of work is changing, but that also means new opportunities are constantly being created. So the youth of South Africa, they're out there, and look for them.
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2: Yo, so we're back, and with this one, right? Sweetness, these words are someone who is close from you, ne? From
1: close to me.
2: Close to you. Not from you. Well, I can't say from you, because I met you guys a little close to. Even then, Linda Biza nabo Braya.
1: Oh, Mbinjaga.
2: Mbinjaga.
3: Ah, ura ma.
8: And then you took her
2: obvious
8: from her.
2: Obvious way.
1: This one is my emergency contact.
2: Exactly. Exactly.
3: Yo, hey, I know, man. Ish, I don't know. I really didn't think we'd be doing this very soon. But yeah, man. It's such a hard pillow to swallow.
1: Hard pill to
2: not pillow.
3: Hard pill to swallow. Yeah, it's more like a pillow, because I can't swallow it, you know.
1: Yeah.
3: But anyway, dog, I got here, you know, I was told I was going to produce the hardest time of my life, but you made it easy. Yo, the last 2-3 years have been amazing.

0: You know what I always say, the industry is long game. We're coming for everything.
1: It's only the beginning. And shout out to you, Jomo, for your beautiful heart, for being so selfless. Jomo will make sure that everyone is okay before himself.
0: Yeah.
1: You know, you are so talented, and I always spoke life into you. It's so necessary because you spoke life into me. You know, you know what I mean? You've held me, you've carried me, I've carried you. Thank you so much, man. You're one of the most incredible people that I've met. Literally. What an honor. And you are so talented. You, Bona, you with the boys is going to be great. And
0: shout
1: I know
0: out.
1: It's going to be great because all you guys are so great. I'm so excited. Congratulations to you on your promotion. You deserve it. And don't ever doubt that you deserve it. You're worthy of it. And I know you're going to kill it. Thank you.
0: Thank you so much.
1: My brother for life, this one.
0: Oh, wait.
1: FYI. Hi.
2: I can't do this.
1: Is everything okay? Let's start with you, Morena. I can't do this.
2: I honestly can't do this because we're not just saying bye to Sweetness. We also saying bye to 326.
0: Yeah.
2: You know?
0: Yeah.
2: We've built a family.
1: Yeah, guys, we've built a family. And you know what? I was thinking, well, he still tries to, you know, get himself. I was thinking the other day, you know, they say it's never really about how you start, it's about how you finish. I'm incredibly grateful for every team that I've worked with, but I'm so honored that I get to finish my race with UFM with this particular team.
2: It's okay, boy.
1: Because these guys are amazing.
2: It's okay.
1: These guys are absolutely incredible people. Before anything and everything else, before they are radio personalities, they are human. And they have hearts. You know what I mean? They've carried me. We carry each other all the time. And they're also talented. You know, I cannot wait to, you know, keep watching you guys thrive in your various talents. We are all talented in different ways. And that's what makes a team. When we all come together, that's what makes a show work. And I think we, you know, came together so beautifully. What we've done will always go down in the history books as one of the best drive time shows that UFM has ever had. So thank you, Morena. Last bono ya rena. Daddy, what a baddie.
2: Daddy, what a baddie. Why are you coming to studio looking like this? But it's okay.
1: You guys always say to me, I'm strict.
2: Yes. We,
1: always,
2: yeah, we call you a mother.
1: Yeah, you are so strict. We had to do it. Somebody had to do it. You know what I mean?
2: Yeah.
1: You
2: know what, Jones, take it away.
3: I know if like it's in front of a monitor. I'm not going to feel busy. Who's here? Catch my roommate. Ah, Sisi Waka Wakuba, beautiful and gorgeous at the same time. Ki Benison, Chama Boy, my Benzo, Machunga Ranga. Ah, Sister Waka, Watamaya, Lina Katamaya, Rakopana Kopili, Rarimudimu Twarakamatoko left, Twarakatoko righty, Ritamaya Rieko Pere, oh, bless you, Sweetness Waruna. Thank you so much, Wanifani Vere Kwama Freitaga Bensoni, Kavuamo Radio, Kina, much too much, Osatamaini. So, thank you so much, Sweetness. Bye bye, Bisiani, see ya, bye bye, Sweetie.
1: Oh, thank you so much, Benny Sony Wanga.
3: I'm a sweet, thank you so much, man. I will take it to, dude, man, I've been, I did radio, you know, 1, 2, 3, I came back, met Karabuan, UFM, and then it was Northwest FM. I did movies called Northwest FM, I met Bukarabu, and then you came in, and then I go, oh, Manuel Shambolo, Vulela Spitori, wow. And then there comes a time when you interviewed me, like, mm-hmm. Was it here?
1: It was here.
3: Yeah. And then that was the day. And then the first thing that I spotted on her, the intelligence on radio.
0: Mm.
3: Oh, professionalism. Mm. Before everything, articulateness. But highly, like fast, quick, and then what the hell are we radio? Oh, we're going Sweetness, girl. Oh my.
0: Oh yes.
3: Yeah.
0: Oh,
3: let
0: yes.
3: me tell you, I never told you this. I never slept that night.
0: Mm.
3: The oh. night I didn't sleep. Like you go to get ring on your mole. Go to get hat and answer a galit or are. Show me. Namu Fati, let's do radio. I will show you each and everything. how do you talk on radio, how do you say your links, how do you do this, when and not. Are, hey, this is a family show, when Oscar Libal, you know. Okay, me being me, because that's me, I'm a comedian and everything, but the radio world, she

0: make sure I understand everything on it. And then I can't say thank you because I'm still gonna see you. You're gonna rock to me now. But what Morena is trying to tell you, the 326 Avenue is not gone. It's gone, the 326 Avenue. And the four people. Yahoro and on Alemanji Dabai 3 and then Kwenamon. It's gone. But Otohetsi, you gave birth to something. Oh. Watch it from tomorrow on and see what the Beretan. Kaholebo and Kahorata, right, Momo, and why he's going now blind the Joe. Thank you. Damn it.
1: I love you, my friend. I love you so much. Thank you so much. Tawiwi, Tawisto, the most selfless man.
2: Selfless man. Okay.
1: Jonesu, like this guy. Uh-huh. It's Aukana Halishem. Please don't change your heart.
0: Thank you.
1: Don't change your soul.
0: Thank you.
1: They don't make them like you anymore.
0: Thank you.
1: And he's always genuine with everything. Morena, I'm coming to you.
2: They made it like me. 30 seconds.
1: I said you are very talented. Okay, you are incredible. You're talented. We can't even play my song because we've been talking. You know, maybe we should have had it in the background throughout this entire conversation. But man, 11 and a half years later, thank you so much to the people of Bokoni Bophirima for accepting me, for loving me, for protecting me. I've never experienced love like I did from the love that I've received Mobatoba Northwest. North Pretoria is home by birth. Northwest is home by choice. And Northwest will always be home for me. I appreciate every single ear that has given me their time. Every single person that has, you know, sent me a text. Every silent listener. I am so appreciative to the UFM team, the management, chairman. Thank you so much. Khumo, Karabo, all the previous managers that I've had. To my colleagues, we are human. And by virtue of being human, it means we are imperfect. Anyone who I might have khatat likonse somehow, please forgive me. I tried my best to make this place warm, kind, and loving, you know, for every single person that I came across. You know, I am so grateful. We will always, always be a part of each other's stories, no matter what. 20 years, 30 years from now, we're going to look back and we'll always remember that there was a time. Reluko UFM, Honalebo Bravi, Honalebo Mamang. It's a pity I cannot call all of you Kalibizo. But thank you, thank you, thank you for the opportunity. I will never, ever forget you. I don't take it for granted. To my family, for the support, for the love. To my mom, my parents, for believing in my dream. Every parent who's listening, when your child tells you they've got a dream, support them. Make sure that you are there to hold their hand. Because let me tell you, dreams definitely do come true.
2: Mm-hmm.
1: Every young person that's listening, every young girl, young boy that's listening, you can do it. Dreams definitely do come true. I'm currently living in my dream come true. My dream has come true. It can only get better from here on. And let me tell you, you don't have to sell your soul. You don't have to open your legs. You don't have to sleep your way to the top.
3: Yes, girl.
1: Play the long game. I've never had to do it. I'm here because of merit, because I've worked hard. You can do it as well. And don't ever allow anybody to tell you otherwise. Don't ever allow you to tell you that it's impossible, because it definitely is possible. I love every single one of you. Thank you. Thank you from the bottom of my heart. And from the last time,
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6: The temperature at Khajana Rustenburg 20, Mahikeng 19, Pretoria 18 degrees. 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Pego ka Silva Sibiya.
7: After hours of demonstrations across Johannesburg, different group of marchers converged at Kwamaimai Market. Mqunu is confident the government will finally listen to their demands.
8: Zulu!
7: He appealed to demonstrators to remain peaceful and avoid any acts of violence.

0: lena uma ngabe singabantu abazofinalize baphindabelwe simashile more than 1000 times.
1: Although the march was largely peaceful, there were isolated incidents of violence when some Hillbrow residents clashed with demonstrators. Silver Sibiya, News Note, KwaMaiMai, Johannesburg.
2: Mo Commissionera wa Namausatswere wa Mapodisa mo North West Major General Raino Naidu a re province e demogetse megwanto e tletseng kagiso kgatlhanong le baditšhaba ba ba le monageng go se mo molaong. 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
3: Dr. Naidu noted that law enforcement and government departments collaborated to maintain stability and ensure uninterrupted essential services.
4: So it was almost a normal day in the Northwest Province. We've had approximately 13 marches. Many of them were sporadic, but all the marches were policed. And I must commend the organizers and the community.
3: He commended communities across the province for their cooperation, adding that their responsible behavior maintained peace and stability. Koketso Dikobe, News Note, Phokeng.
2: Lefapha la temothuo mo Northwest le gateletse botlhokwa jwa go beeletsa mo lephateng la go fetlha mamepe. Se se tlhageletse kwa 2026 B National Conference e neng e tshwaretswe kwa Sun City gaufi le Rustenburg. Tshegofatso le tsie go a bega.
5: The department's MEC Madoda Sambata reaffirmed the government's commitment to support programs in this sector.
6: Some of the elements, for instance, like processing, you don't need everybody to be a processor.
7: Yeah.
6: You need to create coordinated district processing plants, in which instance some would be producers and some would start from processing and others would be marketing and trading.
5: He's adamant that collaboration with key players will sustain beekeeping in the province. Tshegofatso Letsie, News Note, Rustenburg.
2: Federation ya mekgatlho ya badiri COSATU ya mogetse kitsiso ya lefapha la diminerale le metswedi ya lokwane ka kwelotlase ya tlhwatlhwa ya lokwane go simolola ka laboraro. 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Matthew Parks ke mogokaganyi wa COSATU kwa palamenteng.
8: These substantial cuts will provide badly needed comfort for millions of struggling commuters and an economy battling to emerge for 1% economic growth. It will help lessen inflationary and cost of living increase pressures that have brought additional pain to an already embattled working class. Whilst appreciating this relief, oil prices have not yet returned to the pre-Middle East war levels. Fuel prices remain suffocatingly high and may continue for some time given the ongoing tensions in the Middle East.
2: Tla jana ngore di konosetse ka ntlha kgolo. 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

rather emotional one today on UFM. But right now it's time for us to get into life and money. This is UFM in tune with you. And if we're ever going to speak about South Africa's economy, right, the conversation this week is going to be opportunity. Because everywhere you look, organizations are talking about helping entrepreneurs, right? We're talking about business support agencies that are offering practical advice for small businesses, skills programs that are equipping young people with the tools to start businesses or enter the workplace. Organizations that are creating opportunities for young people through farming, agricultural, entrepreneurship. And then you've got business leaders who are preparing for conversations around how to build stronger and more sustainable youth-owned enterprises. The opportunities are there, right? But here is the question that we always ask. Are South Africans ready to take advantage of them? Because we often say,

0: that there's no opportunity in this country, or we are not accessing those opportunities, right? But perhaps the bigger challenge is making sure that people have the right skills, they have the right networks, they have the confidence to recognize the opportunities when they eventually arrive to them. So tonight on Life and Money, we're exploring exactly that. We begin by looking at how skills development is helping unemployed youth of South Africa. We're closing off Youth Month, of course. We're moving into meaningful employment and entrepreneurship. And we're also talking about why partnerships between government, training institutions, and the private sector are becoming increasingly important in addressing youth unemployment. And then we'll also hear from a young entrepreneur whose journey proves that when you start something, you know, it doesn't really determine where you'll finish. So from building in a bakery business in Alexandra to gaining valuable experience at one of Johannesburg's leading hotels, we'll kind of unpack how skills is the determination. And then, of course, entrepreneurship can open up those doors. Later on, we're also going to be shifting our attention to South Africa's growing digital economy as we find out and meet the founder of a proudly Black South African-owned ICT company that's been building technology solutions for businesses for over the past 7 years, right? And we'll unpack what it takes to compete in one of the country's fastest growing industries and why, you know, innovation continues to, you know, create new opportunities for entrepreneurs out here. And that's exactly what we'll be focusing on. So whether you're running a business, you're looking for work, you're thinking about starting something of your own, or simply maybe you're searching for a new opportunity, tonight's conversation is definitely for you. We'd like to hear from you, hear your thoughts. Send us all those WhatsApp messages and voice notes on 0762602815. 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That is on X, on Facebook, Instagram. We're also on TikTok. So stay with us, because tonight we're asking an important question. What does it really take to turn opportunity into success in South Africa today? This is Life and Money on UFM, in tune with you.
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3: If cash flow is inconsistent, then the business is fragile. 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
1: Welcome back to Life and Money right here on UFM. You know, when people think about technology companies, they often picture your large multinational corporations, businesses that have been around for decades, right? But tonight we're meeting a business that's proving that innovation doesn't always have to come from, you know, that Silicon Valley that they talk about in America. It can come from South Africa. And Kayla Business Solutions is 100% black-owned ICT company that has grown over the past 7 years into a trusted technology partner. You know, it's delivering digital infrastructure, cybersecurity, your cloud services, your software development, your managed ITC solutions for both the public and the private sector clients across the country. So today we are going to be looking at how the company works, right? Major institutions, while also remaining committed to transformation, youth development, and essentially helping bridge that gap for South Africans in that digital space. So joining me this evening is going to be the founder of the business. And I want her to break it down for us, like, how did she get here? You know, how did it all start for her? Because, you know, one of the things that I think is always so interesting is to hear the story of a business owner. Like, where did it all begin for you? So, you know, introduce yourself, tell us the name of your business, and how did it all begin for you?
2: All right. Thank you very much, Kumi. And thank you for inviting me today. My name is Sisanda, and I'm truly honored to be on this conversation today with you.
1: Sisanda, let's start off with, before you became an entrepreneur, you were already working in the ICT environment. What then inspired you, you know, that maybe the knowledge you have or what you know can help you build Kayla Business Solutions instead of maybe continuing along the traditional path of working in corporate?
2: Thank you for the question. So yes, my journey started in an IT environment where I was a network engineer. And that was a long way before I became an entrepreneur. So I'd worked closely with the technology environments, looking at networks, infrastructure, and monitoring thereof. We would be troubleshooting and assisting customers with service delivery. So that exposure really showed me that technology is not really something that sits in the background, as a lot of people would think, that systems are actually, when they are unstable, they can cause a lot of service interruptions. When there's also no visibility into the environment, it can really cause an organization to take a while for it to come back up again, and that affects its productivity, service delivery. And then over time, I realized that I did not only want to solve problems within the traditional role as an employee. I also wanted to build a company that could solve problems more broadly, where I could also create access for others as well. Then the corporate part really didn't fit that lens. I then had to look at how I can really build a business that could also give me a chance to build something with purpose, especially in an industry where young black females are still underrepresented.
1: I like that you mentioned that, because that's the reality of the world that we live in, right? So now, the name Kayla means the holder of the key. Or am I mistaken? You've spoken about unlocking systems, opportunities, better ways of working. How has that vision then shaped the business that you've built over the past 7 years?
2: The meaning of KBS, we'll call it KBS, is Kayla, which has shaped the business. It has shaped the business quite deeply because, as you've mentioned, Kayla means the holder of the keys. And for me, this represents access, you know, responsibility and possibility that are endless. A key opens a door that was previously closed, and it also carries responsibility. And you must, it's very important that you must also use it very properly. And that's how I see KBS. We're not just an ICT company that installs systems or provides any technical services. We also are building a company to unlock better ways of working. In our infrastructure and in our network monitoring work that we do, that means that helping organizations unlocking visibility so that they are able to see what is happening in their infrastructure long way

0: before the crisis, you know, comes. And also our solution, which is a smart DMS, it also helps organizations unlock their governance, accountability, document visibility as well, where previously it would have been on manual or fragmented systems, or sometimes it would be on emails. So it has shaped how I think about opportunities, where KBS opened doors not only for the clients, but also for the young people and the women, which are and also emerging ICT talents, because we do work with a lot of young people, you know, in trying to provide upliftment and also the skills as well. So the vision is always bigger than the technology alone. It's about using technology as a key to unlock service delivery, efficiency, governance, and participation, obviously, in the digital economy of South Africa.
1: A young woman building an ICT company, you know, you're black, you're young. You come, obviously, with your own challenges. That's what you will experience. So looking back, what are some of the biggest obstacles that you've had to overcome to learn this and earn this credibility that you have now in such a very competitive industry?
0: So the biggest obstacle would have been to prove credibility repeatedly, right? Not only as a black person, but also being a woman, you know? And ICT is actually very technical and highly competitive. And when you are a young woman in a leading industry such as IT, people don't always assume capability first. You have to demonstrate again and again through delivery and that you understand the work. And that's why for me it was important. Or suppose this is why I then ventured off into business after having the technical expertise. Maybe another challenge was moving from a technical background, you know, into leading a business now. And obviously it had to go, I had to undergo through a lot of learning in order for me to do that. So I had to learn to occupy room with like confidence, but not arrogance, you know, but confidence. And then my technical background has really helped me. Because even though I could sit in the boardrooms and we could have meetings about the business and how it's going or the direction in which it's taking, but I'm very I've got that technical aspect and the understanding that is required to make decisions.
1: Many business owners hear the terms like cloud computing, you know, your cybersecurity, artificial intelligence, and digital transformation, but we don't always know what that means, or we even understand it, right? How does it affect our businesses? I think that's key. That's the question. So what are some of these technologies that are no longer optional for our businesses, but they actually need to be something that we have to remain competitive?
0: Thank you very much for that question. So these technologies are no longer just optional, you know, because every company and every organization depends on information, how the information is shared, you know, the system, the connectivity, and the speed thereof of the network. So whether you're a small business or you are it's a school or a municipality, professional services, or it's a big company, cloud computing matters because it gives the organization the flexibility to access the modern system without always needing to have a physical server that is sitting at their environment. I don't know if I could maybe break it down a little bit more for you, you know, for you to understand. So previously, an organization would have needed to have like maybe a server for them to store their information. But now with cloud services, it means that they don't have to actually build a physical server, that they may not even use it altogether, but they could actually just maybe purchase some parts of the components and they can access their company information while they're not even at the office.
1: That makes a lot of sense. So KBS is now part of the JSE SME Rise Enterprise Escalator Program. So while you're also completing your postgraduate studies at Henley Business School, Why do you believe that entrepreneurs should never stop learning? Because essentially that's what you're doing, right? You're upping your game every day, even after

0: building a successful business that you have, you still intentionally want to make sure that you are upping your game constantly?
1: Surely, I think that entrepreneurs should never stop learning, because, you know, the business can only grow as far as the founder is willing to grow. I think for me, resilience and my technical ability could only take me to a certain level, you know. Mm-hmm. But when the business gets into a certain stage, I then now need to put in more effort. I need to have strategy, you know. I have to put in governance, financial discipline. I have to have leadership maturity. And this is why then my journey with Henley has very important through my PGDIP. Because I have to, you know, learn how to lead like a transformational leader. So for me, that's the importance of it, not only just to understand the technical background. And in regards to the JSE Enterprise program, KBS is part of the 12 companies that are in cohort 5, and the program has really came at the right time because it has helped us to deliberately think about the strategies, you know, the governance I spoke about earlier on, financial readiness. What is it that we need to do in order for us to prepare for scaling if we are to have more employees or even from a funding perspective? So they also have given us some advisory support as well. There's access to markets and investment readiness as well. So it really gives us the access to mentorship, practical tools. You know, they also bring in the experts into a business that can really share their knowledge with us. So for me, the value is that it helps KBS to move from just a founder-led into a more structured and sustainable growth for the company. And that is what a lot of SMMEs need in South Africa, you know. Not only just the encouragement, but the support that really matters so that you can build the company and create more jobs and contribute extensively into the economy of South Africa. Thank you.
0: So today is our last day of Youth Month. So I want you to give a little bit of hope to the youth that might be unemployed. Maybe they're not reaching opportunities. Maybe they also want to be business owners like you, but they don't know where to start. So wrap it up nicely for them and then tell people where they can find you if they want to get in touch with you.
1: I think the first thing is one should really work on their purpose, you know. I think it's very important. Yes, job opportunities are very scarce these days in South Africa. But I think perseverance and also resilience, because I think that we do have a lot of young people that we normally have in our company that sometimes we take through the internship and we host them and we give them the expertise in how to really work into the real world. Some of them stay with us and we employ them, and some of them, unfortunately, we have to let them go. But the key difference between those two groups would be that we would actually see that these people have got, you know, the grit, and they're willing to work hard and also go the extra mile than what is currently required. So I think I would maybe say that the young people that either want to be in business or that want to have employment, they should always be seeking for opportunities. The JSE program, even for myself, you know, didn't find me. I had to constantly seek for opportunities. Some we get, some we don't, but we can't lose hope. And I think it's very imperative that as youth, we also take that initiative and try to move forward. And in terms of trying to get a hold of me, I am on LinkedIn as Sisanda Ndamase, the founder and the CEO of Kayla Business Solutions.
0: Thank you
1: and
0: so much.
1: And our website is also in
0: yes,
1: the LinkedIn.
0: That is very important.
1: Thank you so much.
0: Okay, say your website again.
1: It's kaylasolutions.co.za.
0: Okay. And if they do you have physical offices that maybe they can come to if they
1: yes.
0: need to speak to you?
1: Yes, we do have our offices in Sunning Hill at number 3 Ilion Road. The office

0: Block is B at Kayla Business Solutions.
1: Thank you so much, Kayla, for joining us this evening. I think there's nothing more inspiring than hearing youth entrepreneurial stories. All the best to you.
0: Thank you for having me.
1: So we're wrapping up Youth Month, right? And I think this is one of my favorite things to talk about, is to promote young businesses. And that's exactly what we do right here on Life and Money as we wrap up Youth Month. But right now, let's pay the bills. We'll be back.
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1: And we're back, and we're going to be speaking to a young entrepreneur that's going to be telling us a little bit about his business. I think that's one of the most important things, right, is us wrapping up Youth Month nicely and speaking to entrepreneurs that tell us about their journeys. Tonight, we're speaking about creating opportunities for young people through skills development and entrepreneurship. And now it's time for us to hear what that journey actually looks like from someone that has actually lived it. You know, our next guest is proof that with the right support, your determination, your willingness to learn, it's always possible to create opportunities even in a difficult economy like what we have right now. Uluyanda is a co-founder of a bakery in Alexandra, a bakery known for its traditional baked goods, customer events, you know, all the orders that they create that are nice and yummy and juicy. He's joining us, you know, and we're going to also be talking about the Services CETA New Venture Creation Program. He graduated on the 26th of June. So he's just there a few days ago, right? And since he secured a food and beverage internship at the Maslow Hotel in Sandton. So shout out to you, Leander, and all while continuing to grow his bakery business. And of course, now his story reminds us that entrepreneurship isn't always about choosing between employment and business. Sometimes it's also about working together to build something stronger. So, Leander, good evening. Welcome to Life and Money. Introduce yourself.
3: Good evening, ma'am. My name is Leander Johanna. I'm not only a graduate, but I'm the success of Services CETA and Posani Training Institute.
1: I like that. Okay, let's start with your story before now we start joining the new venture program and we start mapping all that out. What did it look like for you? What made you decide to enroll in it to start off?
3: I've always been a business person from a very young age. From high school and primary, I used to sell things. So I always had the perspective of business. So I loved business. I loved selling. So me enrolling in the program was because I wanted to elevate my skills, ensure that I get more perspective and grow a business one day.
1: Okay. And tell us about your bakery. What's the name of your bakery? How did the idea come about to start a bakery, and what inspired you and your partners to kind of start this in Alexandra particularly?
3: The name of the bakery is Khudisha Enterprise. It started as a group of 10. Unfortunately, we lost one member. He passed on early this year.
1: May his soul rest in peace.
3: Mm-hmm. So the name, he came up with the name because he saw growth in the business. Mm-hmm. He saw growth. But of course, I've always been a leader. I've always been charismatic, autocratic. So I had every strategy to ensure that we get to where we are going. So it started as a group of 10. It came up with the program in the beginning of the program. So we had Siskoli, who helped us get us equipment, get us capital for the first month. So we started selling then. And then overall, we had to push for ourselves.
1: I like that. So what made you start as a group of 10? Were you all interested in baking, or was it just that you wanted to be in business?
3: That's how it started. So the program, before it started, we had to be divided into 10 groups. Mm. So it was a corporate thing, something like that. So we had to be divided in 10 groups. We were a group of 20. So we had our own tent, there was another tent.
1: Mm-hmm.

0: So in that 10, of course, not everyone is business minded.
1: Mm-hmm.
0: And that is a fact. But to us who are still continuing, there's only 3 now today.
1: Okay.
0: And we're still continuing, we're still pushing, and we're looking forward to the best.
1: How did you hear about it? I think, you know, some of the issues that people have is that they don't always hear about stuff. Mm-hmm. So how did you hear about New Venture Creation Program? And then what made you decide that you wanted to enroll in it?
0: I heard about New Venture Creation at a center in Alexandra in 8th Avenue.
1: Mm-hmm.
0: So the center is a place where you can get opportunities there. So I heard about it there, and my aunt called me. I was like, I know you love business. Please go and try this out. Look and see if you'll be fit. I went there and I saw, oh, this is my thing.
1: Mm-hmm.
0: And then I enrolled. With God's grace, I got in. And that's when I saw the people that inspired me. There was one gentleman who inspired me there. He was like, if you want something for yourself, start here.
1: Mm-hmm.
0: I was like, that's good. I'll start there. It's a stepping stone.
1: So essentially, step one, get an aunt like what Luyanda has in his life, because that means there's a people that believe in you and will always see opportunities that fit you, and they're like, go for it. So during the program, what were some of the biggest lessons, you know, or mindset shifts that changed the way that you think about business and entrepreneurship today?
0: I had to learn that there's SWOT analysis in a business, and you need to have a SWOT analysis for yourself. That's what I learned.
1: Mm.
0: You need to have a SWOT analysis of yourself, know your strengths, and use them to your max.
1: Okay.
0: Your weaknesses, don't always focus on them, mm-hmm. but improve them.
1: Okay.
0: And then your opportunities, that's where you get when you evaluate yourself, that's where you get. You get more opportunities because you elevate your mind more and more and more,
1: mm-hmm.
0: reading books, getting a mentor, and spending time with people that you love. You'll actually learn business with everything that you do. And then with threats, that's a minimum, because you don't have threats, because it's about your habits.
1: Yes.
0: Threats are your habits. You change your habits. If you have good habits, you don't have threats.
1: Mm.
0: If you have bad habits, you need to work on yourself.
1: Oh, I like that. And you've now secured a food and beverage internship at the Maslow in Sandton. So while you continue to build your bakery,
0: mm-hmm.
1: how did you manage then to balance the two? How are you managing the two opportunities? You know, how does the other one complement the other? How are you doing it?
0: So with my business part of my life, I always loved cooking.
1: Mm-hmm.
0: So food and beverages was something that I had to carry with me, with a, you know, bakery, food and beverage, understand something in the business of food.
1: Mm-hmm.
0: Because I always dreamed of being as big as Albani.
1: Oh,
0: and Blue Ribbon and things like that.
1: Okay.
0: Not only stay small.
1: Okay.
0: So food and beverage was not only a thing that I just joined. It was something that will show me a pathway of the business
1: mm-hmm.
0: entirely.
1: Okay.
0: Of the food chain and how they actually make their bread to be more softer,
1: mm-hmm.
0: Sell more, their marketing maybe, mm-hmm. things like that. So that's why I got to secure that food and beverage internship.
1: And you're balancing it quite well. We're still having to
0: at the moment, yes, because I just started now. So at the moment, yes, I'm just trying to juggle between the two. And thank you to my partners who are actually assisting me. Without them, I wouldn't be here today.
1: I think maybe we need to do a check-in 6 months from now and see how
0: Please,
1: things are going.
0: I will tell you.
1: Many young entrepreneurs, they dream of turning a side hustle into sustainable income and a business, right? So at this stage of your journey, what do you think are some of the biggest challenges of running a township-based bakery?
0: Number one is expectation from not only yourself, but from the people around you.
1: Okay.
0: Starting from your family.
1: Mm.
0: Your family will always have expectations. Luyanda, do this. Luyanda, do that.
1: Mm.
0: But I'm not saying shut it out, but minimize it, because you can't reach everyone's expectations. That's
1: okay.
0: impossible.
1: Gotcha.
0: The second thing is friends. Friends is the biggest issue in Alex or in any township. Friends. And the pressure of having a certain thing, a certain brand, a certain stage. Everyone starts somewhere.
1: Mm-hmm.
0: You start somewhere before you actually get big. But do it for yourself. Don't do it for everyone else to see. If you do it for yourself, it will mean a lot.
1: Mm-hmm.
0: But if you do it for someone else, you'll always have a void inside of you, because you're doing it for someone else. Another thing is, because you know load shedding now, sometimes it's a problem. But we had to work around that by getting gas things and actually work. Another challenge is, since now people are actually having a different perspective about business
1: mm-hmm.
0: because of social media.

0: and things like that, they think it's a quick result.
1: Yes.
0: There's no such thing as quick results.
1: Okay.
0: Everything takes time. And I always have a mindset of, if you are persistent,
1: mm-hmm.
0: you will get there. And if you are consistent, you'll keep it.
1: Mm. Hey, we're walking away with a lot of nuggets today. I love it. When you look back, what would you say has been the turning point that gave you the confidence to believe that entrepreneurship could become a real career for you?
0: I've always had the support from my family, my partners. So once I got my results
1: mm-hmm.
0: from the program, I was like, yo, I'm here. And getting that support, getting that love, getting those sales
1: mm-hmm.
0: gave me a thing which you need to be humble. Because if I'll get to another level of life.
1: Gotcha.
0: So I'll always have to be humble.
1: Mm-hmm.
0: And it shifted my mindset and I had to adapt.
1: Yes.
0: Because there's pressure, you need to be humble. And the internship also is something else because it's a business hotel.
1: Mm-hmm.
0: And you meet a lot of people in tech, in food. I've met the CEO of Sitta. I've met the marketing director of F&B.
1: Okay.
0: There. So you always need to juggle things. And the biggest thing I've learned is always keep God in the center.
1: Okay.
0: I'm a church person. I go to church every Sunday. My grandmother, he would tear me apart if I didn't go.
1: Okay.
0: So yeah, it's for you. Just know it's for you. And without you, you can't do anything. You do you the best. Like,
1: oh.
0: There's no one who do what you do the way you do it.
1: Exactly. So there's no other you.
0: There's no other you.
1: Okay.
0: So you need to keep on pushing.
1: Mm-hmm.
0: No matter the pressure, no matter the circumstances, it's always been you.
1: It's Youth Month. We're wrapping it up, right? Today is the last day. What do you have to say to the young people out there that are feeling helpless? Maybe unzukukasi, things are not coming together. You don't know what to do. Maybe you also want to start a business. What advice would you give them? And then also lastly, tell people where they can find your bakery, because here we want to make sure you get clients. That's the point here. Customers must walk through the door.
0: Yes.
1: Yes.
0: I'll start with how they can find me. We only work on orders at the moment because I'm starting to juggle between the internship and the bakery.
1: No problem.
0: So we work with orders. My number is 061-963-9391. I'll repeat that. 061-963-9391. And we are based in 07 Van der Linde Road, Bramley View. That's where we are based. And at the moment, no, we don't have any pages because... yeah, we had a strife with those because of the partners that we had.
1: Okay.
0: But we are fixing that.
1: Okay, no problem.
0: And then with the advice,
1: mm-hmm.
0: firstly, I'll start with the reasoning you give your excuses. Give those reasons to what you want, the goals that you set. And always keep your mindset on. Like, I know there's a lot of negativity in townships and it is stressful.
1: Mm-hmm.
0: But always keep yourself up. If you need opportunities, you have to go and find them. They will not come to you.
1: Okay.
0: You'll always have to go and find them. Keep on applying. There are so many websites. SA Youth is one of them. PNET is one of them. Find those opportunities that you want. And another thing is, if you know someone, ask them out. Ask them, how did you get there? How did you get this? And another thing my aunt always taught me and my mother is, look at someone where they are. If you don't want to be there, then don't talk to them. Don't actually engage, because what they have and what they are doing is what is where you will get if you actually ask for advice there.
1: Mm-hmm.
0: So that's how I've always kept my mind. That's how I've always pushed myself to the limit. Yeah.
1: Okay. Thank you so much for joining us this evening, Luyanda. I think you have a whole lot of nuggets of things that I love, lessons that you've learned. So what's next for you? Is it the juggling, the business and doing everything? What else do you look forward to in the next couple of months?
0: In the next couple of months, I'm looking at, I want to engage with Sun International to actually help me out with my bakery. Maybe I might be the person who's delivering those breads and pastries to Sun International,
1: ooh,
0: the Mazdo.
1: Okay.
0: So I'm looking forward to that. And I'm looking forward to helping my aunt with her NGO
1: mm-hmm.
0: company. I'm looking forward to that. I'm also looking forward to employing more people. I want to get to 1 million at least in a year or two. Who knows?
1: Okay.
0: At my young age,
1: yes.
0: I also want

0: good things for myself and other people and employ the youth so that they don't get to the bad things that I did back then. So I'm looking forward to that.
1: Luyanda, thank you so much for joining us this evening. Stay with us, because after the break, we'll be talking to someone that's going to be explaining exactly the program that Luyanda went through, right? We're going to be talking to Susan, who's a provincial operations manager for Gauteng. This is for the Services CETA New Venture Creation Program. I think she'll be able to break it down a little bit more, you know, tell you how you can enter, how you can also get involved. These are lessons that we've learned, and we're looking at the future of business essentially, and how training can get you to the right place. I think essentially that's what Luyanda did. He got all the connections that he needed. And do you see how far he's thinking? He's even thinking, I must engage Sun International to make sure that I get somewhere. So congratulations to you for all you've achieved so far, and may we get clients and customers through the door right now.
0: Yes,
1: alrighty, stay with us. This is Life and Money. We're wrapping up Youth Month, and next we're going to be talking about the Services CETA New Venture Creation Program. Do stay tuned. This one may be for you.
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1: We're always talking about programs that essentially do the job of helping out young entrepreneurs. And as we wrap up Youth Month, we've spoken about the challenges that face young entrepreneurs, the importance of creating sustainable pathways into economic participation. We've also kind of shifting the focus now from the challenges to solutions. And one that can happen every year is that thousands of young South Africans leave schools, colleges, universities, and they all have hopes, right, of finding work, starting a business. And yet many still struggle because of their lack of practical business skills, maybe workplace exposure, or even access to the right support networks. These is where programs like these enter, right? We're talking about the Services CETA New Venture Creation Program. This is where it comes in. This is a program that's been designed to equip young people with more than just a qualification. It provides entrepreneurship training, business management skills, and employability development, helping essentially the participants to prepare either for employment or for starting or growing their own businesses. Most recently, 69 young people graduated with a national certificate in entrepreneurship, business management, and employability skills through a partnership between the Services CETA and an initiative with the city of Johannesburg. So even more encouraging is that some of these graduates have already secured employment, demonstrating that this can happen once you have that skill and, you know, you've been developed and you're linked then to real economic opportunities. So joining me this evening is Susan. And Susan is a provincial operations manager for Gauteng. And now we're going to be diving deep into the Services CETA New Venture Creation Program and what it's all about. Susan, good evening and welcome to Life and Money.

0: Good evening, Kumi. Thank you for having me.
1: It is a pleasure. So for the people that are hearing about this for the very first time, what exactly is the new venture creation program and who designed it? You know, who does it benefit? Can we just break that down?
0: Okay. New venture creation program is an entrepreneurial development program that is designed to equip learners with knowledge, practical skills and competencies to allow them to start or manage their own businesses. The program focuses more on developing business thinking, planning, and financial management for upcoming entrepreneurs. So in a nutshell, that's what a new venture creation is. It's a SAQUA qualification and new NQF level based qualification, which means it's an accredited qualification. It's accredited by the services CETA. You can either take it on a level 2 or level NQF level, that is NQF level 2 or NQF level 4, or as a short skills program if maybe you are an informal entrepreneur but you want to develop some of the business skills that you feel like you're lacking on. You can take on a short skills program by maybe engaging with an accredited skills development provider for them to assist you with that. So it's a services CETA accredited qualification.
1: So many people assume that entrepreneurship is simply about starting a business, but what are the practical skills that the participants actually gain through the program, and how do these skills then prepare them for both employment or maybe entrepreneurship?
0: Okay. The qualification breaks down the starting of the business by, and it's developed for those people that have entrepreneurial thinking by maybe exposing you to how to first formalize your business, like identify maybe your what you want to do, and then maybe try and formalize it. And it assists you with, like, maybe preparing business plans, financial management, marketing and customer services, and also compliance for businesses to try and take this to basically formalize your business by giving you essential business skills with the aim of creating employment first for yourself by nurturing the needs that you might have for developing a business, and then further creating more employment, trying to encourage youth, especially not to only rely on looking for work, but to create work in the spaces that you are at, instead of just waiting and saying that I'm waiting for so-and-so to employ me. Mm. You can employ yourself and then further create opportunities for other youth or other people in your community.
1: Now, we know that 69 young people recently graduated and some have already started by securing employment. What happens after graduation, and how does the program help the participants to transition into your jobs, your internships, and your sustainable businesses?
0: Okay. Graduation is a first step. It's a stepping stone. It's not the end of the program, but it's the stepping stone. And we are very grateful for the partnership with City of Joburg and Posani Institute, where we saw the learners that participated in this program, some of them got the opportunity to get employed on a full-time basis. But we also encourage those that were not that are not yet employed, mm-hmm. to try and use the skills that they've acquired through this program to nurture what they've learned, apply the lessons that they've learned, what they've been developed to do, and create something for themselves by starting their own businesses. And we also encourage businesses in the province to also provide opportunities for these learners, for them to be able to use this. They can do that either by employing those learners or by affording them the opportunity to be mentored by already existing businesses in the space that they are in. I mean, it will go a long way if a business opens itself to developing youth, even for a few hours. It doesn't have to be like a full-time thing. Few hours will make a big difference.

0: No venture creation, because if you know, like we have different qualification, but this one in particular, it nurture business management skills. So if already you have an idea of a business, an informal business at that, this qualification will help you to structure your business in a way that it can develop into something bigger than what you have imagined. Like we've had previously in the previous interview with Luyanda, the opportunity from this, he has bigger dreams than what this graduation has afforded. And we are thankful for partnerships like the City of Joburg, again with the Phosphate Institute, because it helps to also reduce the unemployment rate by creating such opportunities where learners can get into different spaces and be exposed to different things. But it also takes the responsibility of those learners, because we have opportunities as a sector, as a public sector. We have learning opportunities that we always partner with government institutions or private businesses to create such opportunities as this one. But it's also very important for the learners to grab the opportunity with both their hands and learn as much as you can while you're in the program and make yourself seen, you know, so that you are able to, your potential is nurtured and you are recognized for your efforts. And then you can make yourself be employable or be assisted in creating businesses by getting funding maybe from other business institutions. So it's very important for the youth also to take this opportunity and actually take it, because not everybody gets an opportunity to get such a training, a fully funded training at that, you know, where you don't have to spend money. You get paid, your training gets paid for, and you get exposed to the work environment while you're getting a stipend as well to assist you with your traveling costs. So it's very important that the youth grab the opportunity.
1: One of the biggest challenges that are facing your township entrepreneurs is moving from the informal trading to building a formal trade, you know, a sustainable business essentially. How does the program help young entrepreneurs to make that transition?
0: Okay, as I've said before, it helps, especially if you have an informal business, you're already one foot in, you know. The program will assist you in trying and develop your business by maybe showing you the opportunities of how to register your business firstly, the compliance for your business, how to make sure that your business complies with the requirements, your registration, your VAT, and all of those things, so that when your business is properly registered and you have a business plan and then you are compliant legally, you are able to also attract even more opportunities for your business to grow. Because most of the time you find that big business, especially if you were to be able to supply big business, they want compliant things. They need to also be compliant. So it will be easier for you to be recognized if you take your business and look at your angle and try and develop it like that. Like your financial management, it exposes you to that, how to market your business, how to give best customer services for your potential clients or your current clients. So the qualification exposes you to those elements of the business that you might not be doing at the time when you are running your informal business.
1: Finally, Susan, to wrap it all up, how can people get a hold of the most recent programs? How can they register? Where do they need to go to keep a pulse on everything that's happening within the CETA space?
0: Okay. We, as a CETA, we don't directly fund the learners. We would have partnerships like the one that we have with City of Johannesburg, where the learners can apply. So they need to have a lookout for opportunities from different businesses or government institutions. They can even go on our website, because sometimes when you have

0: available opportunities, they get advertised on our website, where they get linked with the possible training providers. They engage there. Like Luyanda said, at the youth centers, they will have that those information. At the TVET colleges, you will get information about our opportunities and the qualification that we are offering. And they can also go onto our website and then check on the website what opportunities we have, and then we can link them up with the businesses that might be funded by us so that they can access that, because we don't directly provide funding directly to the learners, but we do it through the partnerships with either government institutions or private sector or training providers.
1: Susan, thank you so much for joining us this evening. We've run out of time. This is Life and Money right here on UFM. And as you heard, this is exactly how we wrap up Youth Month. Catch you again tomorrow, same time, same place.
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3: The temperature ga jana Rustenburg le Mahikeng 17, Johannesburg 16 degrees. 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
4: Participants refused to be addressed by political parties, arguing they don't want to be used in opportunistic electioneering.
5: It's not much and much and much and much is for South Africans, not MK. But the people that they are in front, but about 111 and buy a copy of our video. It's much and much for MK.
6: I am from Africa Maibuye Movement, and this march, we were told that it's a South African march.
4: The demonstrations were organized by civil society groups, which, while welcoming the support of political parties, don't want to be aligned with any particular formation. Kgaogelo Magolego, Newsnote, Pretoria.
3: Bangwe ba baagi ba tlhagisitse matshwenyego a bone jaana.
7: Now go back and fight your government. 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
8: This thing of the illegal immigration here in the government, are not feel about it. I read it serious because of Bantu the 600 million just for today. Mara, Maganga Commission, I know the budget, they are Lahore, got it 30 August. In Okotual, Lakalavakalara, I know budget enough.
3: Lefapha la temothuo mo North West le gateletse botlhokwa jwa go beeletsa mo lephateng la go fetlha mamepe. Seno se tlhageletse kwa 2026B National Conference e neng e tshwaretswe kwa Sun City gaufi le Rustenburg.
9: The department's MEC Madoda Sambata reaffirmed the government's commitment to support programs in this sector.
10: Some of the elements, for instance, like processing, you don't need everybody to be a processor.
11: Yeah.
10: You need to create coordinated district processing plants, in which instance some would be producers and some would start from processing and others would be marketing and trading.
9: He's adamant that collaboration with key players will sustain beekeeping in the province. Tshego Fatsoletsie, Newsnote, Rustenburg.
3: Kwa bukutlong motlatsa tona wa lefapha la basadi, bašwa le batho ba ba nang le bogole Steve Letsike a re melawana e ka ga tirisodikgoka le tshotlako ya bong e tshwanetse go sireletsa batswa setlhabelo le batsa karolo. Letsike a re puso e dirisa madi a le mantsi mo mererong e amanang le GBF.
12: We have to imagine that if this young person experiences sexual harassment and violence, do they know who's responsible to really respond to their immediate need?

0: also who then influences the decisions around the support for that matter. So I'm raising all of this because it's quite important that we don't also just think about it from the nuts of just protocol and guidelines and also the element of accountability.
1: Tla janong re di konosetse ka nthla kgolo ba tsenela ditshupetso kgatlhanong le ba ditšhaba kwa Pretoria ba gana go buisana le bora dipolotiki. Di ne di le kalo tsa gompieno mogaetsho a re bo re kopane gape mo letsatsing la kamoso.
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0: 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committee and we are joined on the line by our news note correspondent Kgaogelo Magolego. Kgaogelo, we will release you shortly before because you have to go back into that briefing led by Minister Kubai there. But just paint a picture for us generally about the demonstrations you attended and how did they go?
1: Good evening and thank you so much for having me, Mudise. It was a largely peaceful protest here in Pretoria. There's not been any incidents. Businesses were closed. I think people wanted to be caught.

0: suspicious in case there's any looting, but there's been none whatsoever. Even after submitting their memorandum at Sunnyside Police Station, the thousands of them who turned up were escorted back to the CBD, that is the Church Square, where they then parted ways. So it was there's some unconfirmed reports that there could have been incidents in the townships, but those are yet to be confirmed by the authorities. So one, you can say all round, it was peaceful demonstrations with a strong message.
1: Sure. And finally, tomorrow, we know the net joints will only brief tomorrow. But what is the IMC then briefing about this evening?
0: Yeah, I think the two briefings are similar in content there, because I expect that the ministers will give an account of what information they've had, whether there's been, you would have heard that there were pockets of looting in East Rand, Ekurhuleni rather, as well as somewhere in KZN, but not at any of the main matches, at any of the main events. So I believe that we are going to be getting those statistics to say so many people turned up, there were so many incidences. But regarding tonight, the briefing that is already underway tonight, I think also the ministers would want to take the nation into confidence to say, this is how we are moving forward. You would have seen a statement from DCIS just 2 days ago indicating that just in a period of a month, not less than 18,000 people were processed for either repatriation or deportation. So, and with much and much vowing to hold demonstrations every Thursday if they think the problem is not being tackled, I think it would be foolhardy of the government to now take their foot off the pedal.
1: Thank you so much. Kgaogelo Magolego is our News Note correspondent attending those demonstrations today. But I want us to go back to Pretoria. This is where the Minister of Justice and Constitutional Development, Mamoloko Kubai, is briefing in that inter-ministerial committee.
2: Our objectives remains clear. A South Africa where migration laws are respected and enforced, where borders are secured, where communities are safe, where businesses compete fairly, and where human dignity and constitutional values are upheld. Government will continue to intensify efforts against criminality, corruption, human trafficking, labor exploitation, and all forms of illegality associated with irregular migration, while ensuring that enforcement actions are carried out within the framework of the Constitution and the law. We call upon all South Africans to remain calm, reject misinformation and xenophobia, and continue working with government and law enforcement agencies to build safe, stable, cohesive communities. We will manage migration in a manner that protects our national interests, promotes the rule of law, and advances the values upon which our democracy has been founded. Thank you very much.
1: 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Mme mono Rustenburg Koketso Dikobe was also out and about attending several of these or some of the areas that were identified as hot spots, and she is in studio with us. Koketso, good evening, and thanks for joining us this evening on UFM News Hour. So talk us through some of those hot spot areas that you visited today.
3: Thank you so much, Ramotlhapeng. 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It was also identified gore in the province it was only 13 marches reported tse e leng gore they were reported to be peaceful as well.
1: Sure. And the engagements, have you had the opportunity ya go buisana le baagi ba mafelo a wa etetseng a gone ga gona ko go neng go na le megwanto ko baagi ba neng ba isa memorandum either to the municipality, to the police stations, or anyway? 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
3: 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However, as the law or as the government working hand in hand with the law enforcement, they are much more confident gore ba tla kgona go tackle decisively this program ka yone through the prof joint that has been identified by the acting province commissioner Major General Dr. Raino Naidu.
1: Sure. 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
0: Tsena ba be di fela metsetso re tswa ko ureng ya busupa mo ra go fela ga puisano ya latelang le Silver Sibia re tla bo re ya ko go Major General Dr. Raino Naidu ke the acting provincial commissioner of the South African Police in the Northwest. 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tlhoko maemo Silver good evening and thanks for joining us. Firstly, tell us where you've been and what your observation was through the demonstrations today.
4: Good evening, Modise, and good evening to the listeners. I started in Soweto in Diepkloof, where I spoke to traders who were stopped from working today. They raised their concerns about that. Also spoke with the commuters who were using taxis and expressed their feelings about the march today. And many of them were supporting the march regardless of how slow the day was. And some traders, they mentioned that they were worried about not being able to work today because it appears they work from hand to mouth. Then I descended to Joburg CBD where the main march happened. These were about 10,000. I don't know if it was more than that, but it could be more, where different crowds came from different parts of the city and outside the province just to demonstrate. They initially were told they were going to Constitutional Court, but they never went there to submit the memorandum. As they went from Gandhi Square, some came from Kwamaimai, some came from GP's Town and Mary Fitzgerald Square, Bears New Deer Square, heading to different parts of the city. But mainly they targeted Hillbrow, where they know it's most of the illegal immigrants stay. And initially everything was peaceful, but later there were sporadic incidents where people were throwing stones, and those who were on top, they were also throwing objects to those who were marching. So
0: those who were on top, sorry about that. Those who were on top, you mean people in the who are residing in the area, in the flats called Hillbrow?
4: years when the floor, in the flats, in the balcony.

0: companies, they threw some objects like water bottles, and this started the fights between the two, but it quickly stopped, and then the march continued. There were so many people to control. I don't think any person could be able to control it. Even the law enforcement, as much as there was helicopters deployed and security officials were there, but they were not enough to control that crowd. It was so big.
1: Thank you so much, Silva Sibiya, speaking to us this evening. And let's speak to the Acting Provincial Commissioner of the Police in the Northwest, Dr. Raino Naidu, Major General Dr. Raino Naidu, this evening. Dr. Naidu, good evening to you. Welcome to UFM.
2: Good evening. Good evening to your listeners as well.
1: What's the latest? Thank you, Doctor. What's the latest? What has the latest report told you about the demonstrations in the Northwest?
2: We have been on the road since early hours of this morning, anticipating a number of demonstrations, both planned and sporadic. We have had deployments that were in areas, in hotspot areas around the province where we anticipated. And whilst there were 16 of these protests across the province, marches and things, I'm happy to say that we had 16 protest actions or marches which were peaceful. There were no incidents arising directly from the march itself. And I think it's important for us to acknowledge the cooperation that we received from the organizers and the communities that were involved, as much as they were dealing with a very emotive issue. But their conduct was exemplary, and it made our work so much pleasure to be there. And, you know, we were deployed there not to fight with our communities. We were deployed there to ensure safety and security across the province. And I think tonight, when we look at it, we have achieved that.
1: Yeah, and the organizers of these marches had already assured South Africans that these are peaceful demonstrations across the country and including in the Northwest. Besides working with these communities and several other stakeholders, what would you attribute these peaceful marches to?
2: Look, over the past few weeks, there has been many attempts to mobilize, if you remember, the communities. I think on one side, the communities, yes, they accept and they do want a society that's normal, which means that compliance with the laws, compliance with the regulations, and the normalizing of those aspects of it, which is normal and which is perfectly acceptable. On the other side, we have been also communicating with the communities through the social media, through the media, and through operations and outreach programs, assuring them that government is here, we listen to what their concerns are, and we have been acting on a lot of these concerns already for weeks in terms of ensuring compliance with businesses, ensuring immigration law compliance. So there's been much arrest that have been conducted, executed over this period in order to reach, you know, some consensus of our communities on the issues that they were upset about. And
1: yeah.
2: And I'm glad to say that even today, during some of the protest actions, we had police going with them, with some members of the community, to for them to point out, look, there's these issues. This is a drug house. That is a this business has got undocumented migrants, mm-hmm. etc. And the police has worked with them and acted on those things. And I think that's what any normal citizen in South Africa wants. They want a safe and secure environment, and people are compliant with the law.
1: And how many people were arrested, especially those illegal immigrants and those who are running businesses illegally in this country?
2: Look, we are busy tallying up now. We've been running running operations for a few weeks now, and we've put up the tempo over the last few days. And we will by tomorrow issue a formal statement. Our information is still coming in, but I'm going to give you an example. In one operation in Rustenburg, we arrested 127 undocumented migrants. in one operation. There was an operation in Morokweng.

0: 23 undocumented migrants were. So if you add it up, it comes to quite a sizable number. We've been working with our other stakeholders, such as Home Affairs, the Border Management Agency, and we have been sweeping the areas and checking for compliance with the municipalities, checking that businesses are compliant, not only the individuals. And I think it's a good start and for us to, you know, get our society on the right path. There's many issues that we want to cure in our society, and I think this is the start.
1: Yeah.
0: Of getting it right, yes.
1: And are you continuing with your operations in ensuring compliance with the immigration laws and, of course, the running of businesses in this country?
0: Most definitely. This afternoon, the MEC for Community Safety and Transport Management, MEC Wessels Moreng, and I, we did have a press briefing in Rustenburg to just communicate what the state of affairs was. And in there, both him and I have given the assurance that this is not just an event. It's the start of a process so that we can normalize things in our society. And I think it's a start through recovery for many of the issues that we want to address.
1: Thank you so much, Major General, for speaking to us. Good evening to you, Major General Dr. Raino Naidu, is the Acting Provincial Commissioner of the Police in the Northwest. Remo metsongile some amabedi le bokae some amabedi le boraro re tswa ko ureng ya bosupa mo maitsibueng ano fa re bua ka fa re tswela pele ka thulaganyo eno. Let's take a short break.
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1: It's a mile fela metsole se mema bedi le borobedi re ko reng ya borobedi re kgaogana mo reng e ya borobedi jaaka o tlile khantele kgaogela magole gona re bolella ka the media briefing yetswe 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Khumbudzo Ntshavheni.
3: Was not started now in June. The AMC was established in March, in the cabinet meeting of March. And we had to do preparatory work to make sure that the policy gaps are being addressed, identify those gaps, and other work that have been done, and also build up into the work of the previous IMC. There was an IMC that dealt with immigration issues that led up also towards the establishment of the BMA, but also towards the first white paper on immigration and the other interventions that have been made. You will recall when we had to make an intervention around foodborne diseases in the country. That part of the stream in that IMC included the stream that dealt with immigration and illegal immigration in particular. So, but it's part of the conversations that South Africans must have with each other to say, if government fixes not only the border gate, but also fixes the borderline, puts the laws in place, what about the South Africans who continue to host illegal or undocumented foreign nationals in their homes and choose to pick up rent of 2,000 rands for a spaza shop with the risk of all the unsafe health challenges. We are building up the work on health inspectors, and we are building up that capacity at municipalities so that those can be done. We are also building up capacity to enforce bylaws in municipalities. You have seen in the cities of Johannesburg, they have been very consistent in enforcing bylaws to make sure that our areas are are clean, but also we do not have things that are activities that are illegal in the areas, including people that are undocumented. And it's a part of also strengthening the government coordination in working in this place. You have asked that you have seen the full deployment of the law enforcement, what makes us fail to deploy to make sure South Africa is safe. You will recall during the State of the Nation address, when the President was addressing, he called on the security cluster, which is chaired by Minister Kubai, to say we must work strongly to deal with issues of crime, and not just crime, and organized crime in particular, that continues to make our communities unsafe. And he spoke about the deployment of technology to improve security in that cluster. And this is part, what you're seeing is part of the work that is being done, that deployment. That's why even in the build-up to the 30th of June, we assured you that the country will be safe. There's not going to be a shutdown. There's not going to be intimidations. And you doubted us. And there were marches in between, as I've said, and but they were peaceful. And everybody abided by the rule of law.
1: Minister in the presidency, Khumbuzo Ntshavheni, bua jalo le babegadikgang mo that interministerial committee e tsweletseng pele morago ga di demonstrations se di tlhotseng di tsweletse pele go 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And we're going to stay on that point because others were talking about the police today showing their ability and capabilities of protecting citizens in this country. But then what has been stopping them from deploying in the manner that they did today? We are speaking now to the General Secretary of the Independent Policing Union of South Africa, IPUSA, Ke Mpho Kwinika, who is on the line with us. Dr. Kwinika, good evening to you. Welcome to UFM.
4: Good evening to you and to your listeners as well.
1: Thanks once again for your time. And I want us to start on that because South Africans, and I've read this through the social media, where South Africans were saying, we've had a peaceful demonstrations across the country today against illegal immigrants. The police were, through these demonstrations, able to show their capacity and ability to protect the citizens. And why don't we have the same deployment? That's a key question of police that we have seen today in various corners of this country defending the people of this country. Why is this not a normal deployment on a normal day throughout the year?
4: Well, let's give the law enforcement agencies, you know, a pat behind their backs, you know, for really holding on in ensuring that South Africans are safe. I think you're correct to say why we're not having this kind of a, you know, of policing as opposed to it becoming, you know, occasional or incidental and all that. Yes, we need to have this kind of policing throughout if we have got sufficient resources. One, and we as managers have got the will to do what we have been doing today. There are five management, the key management functions, which we know. But the most important ones are three. The most important ones is what we call decision-making process, delegation of authority, and coordination of activities. So the whole law enforcement agencies, what we saw is the cooperation between the police, security, and other agencies, including the soldiers, who were just there to make sure that things don't, you know, come out of hand. And if they do, they are in a position, you know, to deal with those issues. So we don't have resources. We don't have manpower. And those are the issues and the challenges that are going to besiege South Africans for years to come.
1: And I want us to go back to the processes you alluded to earlier, particularly

0: the decision-making process, the delegation of authority, and so on. To whom are these responsibilities lying? On the senior management of the police? Why are they not seeing what we as civilians are seeing every day? Why is it difficult for them to understand that this, the kind of policing they've provided today during this illegal migration demonstrations is the similar deployment that South Africans deserves on a daily basis?
1: Yeah. The command and control structure that we have in the South African Police Service, and I love it when I say the South African Police Service, it's not a service, it should be a force, because of the structure that we operate in. It's the same with the army. A junior police officer shall be led by a senior. A senior being led by another senior, just like that. So the instructions and policies that we have, just to touch base on the issue of policy, the policies that we have in this country, in the policing environment, are steady, are there. They've been there for years. The only thing that we need to do is to get the leadership in these command structures to implement this decision, these policies. And once we are in a position to implement these policies, we will be able to give South Africans what they need and what they really, really need. Because if you look at what happened today, it's amazing that we saw in the sky, we saw the wardens in Gauteng, we saw the security on air, we saw the police choppers as well. So there was a combination of all law enforcement agencies.
0: Yeah.
1: It is not easy to do it during the normal operations, but we would love to see that happening on a daily basis.
0: And so this has proven to South Africans that resources are there. 600 million rand was set aside for today for these operations, and demonstrations went well without any, you know, major incidents reported, except those isolated incidents just here and there. Again, the question arises on the 600 million that was set aside for these demonstrations alone today. That then it means the resources are available, there's money for protecting South Africans or for operations such as this, which then again calls or warrants for additional deployment of officers, including working with private sector, the security cluster, and all of them, to ensure that there's safety, stability, and security in this country.
1: The operational budget is there, but it is not sufficient. But the police are expected to use this budget optimally to ensure that there is safety and security to all inhabitants of this country. Again, it is an issue of cooperation with other law enforcement agencies. Alone, the police won't be able to, I can tell you today, they will never be able to police South Africa. There are very few. If you look at the budget, last time, if I remember, 4 or 5 years ago, the police were given more operational budget, but they had a problem with the HR issues because the members are not promoted, members are leaving the service, we can't recruit more members. So we had a lot of HR issues because of the issue of the budget. Now, if you're talking about the 600 million then now, again, that is occasional. If it was not the issue of illegal migration, we would not have had that 600 million then. So government had to go and solve this money and place it there and give it to the police so that they can distribute those monies to all people that are going to participate in the event. So we work with the budget that we receive every year, every May, I think between the 23rd to the 30th. Yeah. You will hear that the police have been given 127 budgets, 127 billion rand. But if you drill deep, that 127 billion rand is just a drop in the ocean.
0: Yeah.
1: Because South Africans, you will see they're busy. You've got violent, issues that are taking place in our country, violent crimes. The crime states were out now. It tells you that we are

0: in trouble. But the budget remains steady. I think they are only adjusting it by at least, you know, between 3 to 5% every year.
1: Sure. And again, 600 million was set aside for today. Do we know how this money was spent? How do you have breakdown in terms of its spending?
0: No, we don't have. But what we know is that the operations did not start today. The operations started last week, Friday. Some of the operations that includes, you know, intelligence started a month ago. And I had Kumbuzo Chabene in the ministry who was representing the IMC. She was saying that they've started working, you know, in March. So this work started long time ago. I understand the budget, you know, the 600 million rand, but it's a paper budget. They are going to repay back all the monies which have been used for this operation up until today. And the intelligence operatives are not going to leave, you know, this the post today. They're going to stay there for at least a week or so. Mm. So 600 million rand, I don't think it is enough, you know, to cover for overtime, you know, and for traveling people, yeah, that are, and even housing them, because this, a lot of people are deployed in hotspot areas and they don't come from that area. Police officers are coming from deeper rural areas. They are being brought in here and they have to be accommodated. You know, they also have to be given some food to eat. So, yes, the money that has been used for this operation, I think 600 million then could have covered those costs.
1: Thank you so much. Tate Kwinika, we appreciate your time on UFM. Good evening. Mpho Kwinika is the General Secretary of IPUSA. That's the Independent Policing Union of South Africa. And as we wrap up on the demonstrations today against illegal immigrants, Acting Police Minister Professor Firoz Kachalia gave an update regarding the police operation. You were speaking at the Interministerial Committee just now in Pretoria.
2: Demonstrations occurred in many parts of the country. They were almost all peaceful. There were no clashes between the police and demonstrators, which I'm pleased about. Where clashes occurred in Yeovil, for instance, those clashes were between different parts of our society. So the police did extremely well today, enforcing the law with restraint. Overnight and in the weeks ahead, we will continue to exercise vigilance. I've taken note of statements that were made that these marches will continue each Thursday until the next election, local government election. That suggests to me that there are some involved in mobilizing sentiment around the grievances that are genuine, that there is a political dimension, that this may be part of a project to mobilize politically as a lead-up to the local government election. And that suggests that this is not just about illegal immigration. And I think it must become clear in the days and weeks ahead, by addressing questions to those who are making these statements about their political project. So there's a genuine grievance, but there also appears to be a political agenda.
1: The Acting Police Minister, Professor Firoz Kachalia, at the Interministerial Committee briefing this evening. It's a little bit like Pretoria, more maitiboeng anume ba the net joint. 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Ra boa.
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3: 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The 600 million multi-year road project is expected to connect and increase the mobility of goods and services in the villages of Ward 1 and 2 in the Moses Kotane local municipality. 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
1: 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Kagiso Mashaba, Doc Mokatsani, Abare, I'm happy about how our people behaved here and there. There were sporadic looting, which was quickly dealt with by our brothers and sisters. 87%, yare, it was peaceful. Me, 8% that says there was tension. It was tense but quiet. Me, only 4% saying it was violent. Oleteng witemogetse mathata ao. Kwa X kgotsa Twitter, 67% peaceful. Men only 33% saying it was violent. Remo ureng ya borobedi, ramogela Purple Hearts ka Kgosi Tshimega, itumelele maitsiboa gago. Good evening.

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It is 7 minutes just after 8. This is UFM in tune with you, George Howant. Baby, come to me. Just come to me. You know what? I love you so much. Just come to me. My name is Jose the Music Maestro. This is Purple Hearts, UFM 898. The last day ya kgwedi ya June. 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And tomorrow is the first. It is the first of the new month, the month of July, and it's a bit late to see the number zero. And the bit late to see so, I just want to let you know that we are going to be on. It's going to be a great show. You know, when we play music, and Luena, you are just relaxing at home with your family members, with your friends, with your partner, listening to the great show. Please, let's just make the register first on 076-260-2815. The U Connect app. 728. Thank you so much to

0: tapi modise o na le fa di tlhoganyo sofe tse di gonne go feta fa mo le sasilla gompieno le o la la bararo re ile go rekisa mefarboa re tsolla pele ka mino.
1: Yo, Chomi, the way the economy is so tough, we might find ourselves eating cereal for breakfast, lunch, and dinner.
2: 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O ka nna wa tsenga chakalaka or acha, and o bua le change, Chomi.
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0: And when someone tells you that you are my life, you are my everything, you are my love, you are my love, my everything, cause of my life. This one is coming from Mac Alec, one of the greatest songs. Horrible station is Seno, it's UFM in with you. When I thought I'd be not sitting, it's a let's see, let me hold on a little labobidi, Yanon, Kimino, Mino, Mino, wa my Mako Dimo, a real horrid semi farboa, Rachel Lapita Beca, Mino, Dimanache.
1: Faith, my family is coming this weekend.
2: 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Yo, DJ Anana, go chelete.
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2: Oh, thank you, David. Hona le spare changing yana for short ribs if on na.
1: Come on, Atijuan. It's a you flashback. 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
3: to that you moment. 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
4: Basadi ba fa savanna, ha ba tla la ka skele mesatsotsi wa motseng ka ha mona te jwa Sophie. 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

0: 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Jeru Lavet, Morris Mulis, who are about our boho, Elia make it with you. Kulakania Hawali, Eddie Lavet, conversation, etc. It brings us to 23 minutes before 9. This is the first hour of the show. The name of the show is called Purple Hearts. My name is Jose, the music maestro.Re ile go lebella your messages tse di goroga mo tshulaganyo eno re bela gore boitumelo bo bokana ba tshulaganyo eno o re di tsole kae a rutlwe
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0: Just 11 minutes before 9, this is the first hour of the show. It is called Purple Hearts, Fooling Around, coming from Changing Faces. Keith Washington, yeah, Let Me Make Love to You. It is at the Tuesday edition of Purple Hearts. Already told a guy, I'm part of the show. How was your day, by the way? 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
1: My name is Emmanuel, ingane ka bathina no Gertrude. I work for the Human Rights Commission. In every boardroom, in every studio, on every stage, what we say and what we do matters. 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Silence, where there should be action, is actually a betrayal. 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

0: Evening, evening, Kgosi. Ke Isabella Morake, ke mo Protea ko Soweto. 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Ke kopa gore ka usane o ndlale pina ya Ever Changing Time ya Ray Franklin le Michael Donald. Thank you so much in advance, Kgosi. I'll radio.
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0: Welcome to the second hour of the show. It is called Purple Hearts Sobabili. It's a show of Next Plane Out. Coming from Celine Dion, we also played Nati. Baby Zajalo Barke Amagama, Rabbi Hosamakitsi, Pinaya 2 a.m. Hosajalo Moho Teddy Pendergrass, Mama Itibungano, Alessandro. This is your favorite music station. It is UFM in tune with you. Yo, it's working. Monato la Sileo la Labobidi. 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And I know, Hore, there's someone out there. Horoa Mitsu, Horekina Sileo, Nabazaro, and Horoa Hola. Please send a voice note, Hosa, a message, Jumpo, Horekima, Horing, Okazom, Hopotia Hola, Monsila Kumpino Hosa. Do you know anyone will Horo celebrate the Bede Yahoe? Remember, this is the second hour of the show. It's all about you. Good evening to you, Purple Hearts. 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

0: e somo ho ali apina e o bai pisa jalo bari ke choose lava khono ma session at seno it is UFM in tune with you re mo ra khato le re mo khoni ga rona le khato la bobedi la tshoganyo. We call it It's All About You this evening. My name is Jose the music maestro re lue ga go ya maitsipara tsa tsila la bobedi. We also played another one coming from Shanti Savage, Elia, I Will Survive. Bona, it is the right time. I'm going to go to the Beresimo Larry, the Hotsamaka, the Pinatel, the Cupid and Gueno, the Moritz Station, the Seno, Uncupid Horno, Jose, please make sure you play a song for me. Yan, we can now go. Yahorismo Larry, the Holebella, what you and I call It's All About You, yeah, this Tuesday. 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
2: 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My name is Jose, the music maestro. 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

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Would you please play me Tevin Campbell with Tell Me What You Want Me To Do? 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Bye.

0: It is 13 minutes before 10. This is UFM In Tune With You. It's all about you. It's all about the music that you really love this evening. This one coming from Tevin Campbell. 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
3: Good evening, Khosi Mega. 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
4: Good evening, Khosi. 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
4: Ke ntse ke na le wena le bosumbona, Khosi. 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This song I dedicated for Oslucia Moeti ka Botshabelo in Free State. 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
4: Khosi, ke a o leboga. 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

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Welcome to the third hour of the show. It is called Pebble Hearts. My name is Jose, the music maestro. Still more and more and more music coming your way. Fela ke lebogetse ka mokgwa radio e tsweletseng pele go nna ka gone. Ke lebeletse some of the messages coming from UFM 898 Facebook page. 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More especially at night, I will be listening to UFM. Arorata tata, tulaganyo ya Purple Hearts. 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I just hope everything just cool and fine. And you are also listening to one of the best when it comes to the music. 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

ka teng lerato le kana kana la radio tle lerato le feteletseng a re lebelele melaetsemeng e gorogileng fano ke lebeletse Facebook page FM 98 ke Helena Pepper of Show this evening. Good evening to you King, I'm listening all the way from Mahajane 89.8 FM. Sete Motlalepule Moncho also part of Show this evening. We are together from Carltonville. Godwill Malinga, good evening to you, the music maestro ka roya thulaganya sa segompieno ke le ka masotlopo ka moutlwanang ke ka ko Mouthtown ka mo Mahikeng le Freddy Batista madume kgosi re mmogo until Chile time ke gore ditse ke le ka mo Mafikeng ka mo Seweding le molaetsa go tsotsa go go rakate modiri marume go tsimega 93.5 ke ka tlhamalalo ke le kwa le go rutsi Sabelo Mhlongo. 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Are anticipating the great show as always. Sabelo, thank you so much, man. You always listen to the great show. Ba dumela ka mo Thekwini tsala ke le bogetse tshetso ga. Thank you so much for choosing the station. Lesiba Sibuenyane, hashtag Pebble Hearts, good evening to you, King. The music maestro, Pitsiri Suleyang, who ready to make DSTV 842, Le Morate Moatsi. 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go Maki Manaka. Evening to you, King. I'm in tune with you. I'm listening all the way from Harangua in Zone 3. Yo, Mino Omonati. Mino.

0: yo music o tshamekang o monate nate nate nate, but tomorrow kopa o ntshamekele pina ya Vision of Love ka Puff Johnson. 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

0: Somebody Already Broke My Heart. 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Ha ho etse gore nka itse gore ga se tsho kwile ngwe ya tsone e di tlabedi go ne fatse gore o itse gore ke mpelo ga go ithabile. Forever Mine, the OJs, it brings us to 24 minutes fela fa morago ra ba le some. 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

0: 22 minutes before 11, good loving go tswa jalo mo go Christopher Williams mo obusegong ba letsatsi la gompieno. We also played Somebody Close to You, re go sebekela jalo dipina ya Roberta Flack ya Till the Morning Comes. 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
0: You're welcome.
2: More Freedom Park. I'm in tune with you. Thank you so much for the good music. 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
0: Lisa Fisher.
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0: Thank you so much khalale long amole ka thetso ya gago bitswa le satsile. Still more music coming. 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I hope hore o shapo. Just making the registers. I'm listening to your show with my daughter and my granny about I love the baby come to me song. 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

0: 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It is UFM in tune with you. My name is Khosi Tshimega, the music maestro. Your messages, UFM 898, Facebook page. Miss B. Lungile, good evening to you, King, the music maestro. We are together. I'm listening all the way from Tau 91.9. 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Evening to you, King, the music maestro. We are together. I'm listening all the way from Tlhabane. 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Listen all the way from Lenensia South and ke itumetse Manyedi. Good evening to you, King, the music maestro. We are together from Swizerenek 97.3 FM, 10 out of 10. Keep up the good work. Thank you so much, ke itumetse. Go lebogile rona tlhe ka thetso ya gago. Ba le bantsi ba itumetse from Pretoria. Brian Olegosi Makushe, listening from Pretoria. And Sophie Huitsi Mudimo, check Pebble has. Good evening to you, King, 91.9 in Dry Hearts. We are together. 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Hey, Pebble Hearts, good evening to you. 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I'm listening all the way from Kamophokeng le Mogomotsi Michael Tokiani. 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You are playing the good music. I'm listening from Springbok Banty Junction. 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Evening to you, King, the music maestro. 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
1: 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In silence, abuse thrives. In action, it ends. 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

0: Someone said Keith Sweat got nobody. 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It's a gentleman who. George Michael Pineo. You're welcome to the last hour of the show. It is called Purple Hearts. Thank you, everybody. This is the last hour. 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It's only 54 minutes. And we'll definitely go straight to the new month. Bravini will be here just to make sure that July is going to be more in Africa. You can see all the messages coming through.
1: Evening, Chris.
0: You are welcome.
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0: 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Evening to you, King. I'm just making the register fella Tsepiso, listening all the way from Delrayville. Evening to you, Kosi. Are onketsa mara ke pineo ya how can I ease the pain ke bore di sekele ka mo maftown ke Angela Angela, thank you so much khaisa dia ke re lebogile thata ka thetso ya gago bona so mogape ko ring le bagala mino gago thata go se ke itumela sepina eo ya Puff Johnson ke le bogang moremedi go se jela ka go go ka go Bakerville. Thank you so much ka mo Bakerville re lebogile re bogetse thetso ga go tsala ya me ga o itumetse le rona re itumetse. Evening to you, King, go se mega the aka Music Maestro in tune with you, just making the register this evening, listen all the way ke le ka mo mashumong ka mo brand A Harmony C Plus ka mo Virginia, the official number 13 listener to UFM 98 ka belo masire tsholo ari le tsala rena o ke gore di tsika the U Connect app. Wena, do you have the U Connect app? Fa ile gore ga ona yona tle simolla go ka dira tsalo, go to Google Play Store, download the app o khone go itse gore radio e lla kae e lla monate kae. Evening to you, King. 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Ratulisipili, Erleza Radio. 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

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Le somele bongwe this is the last of the show. Definitely you're enjoying the music and happy birthday to you if you are celebrating the birthday today. 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

0: 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Thank you so much, Fetsang in Kwari Kral. Thank you so much for being part of the show and happy birthday to both of you. Kilebogile and Matlhokonolo, I hope you had a wonderful day. So fela gore le this last hour ya bofelo, o itse gore keng le jile monate, le iketlile mo tsatsi la gompieno. Do you know anyone celebrating the birthday today? 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
1: never say never. What's the one thing you've paid for every single month that felt like a waste? You ended up cancelling this monthly subscription.
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0: 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Yes, speaking to it Modimo Israel Makhawane. 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

0: You are go tsojelo bo go some soul tapina yo are there you are Afro Traction Ungowami. We played Time After Time tsojelo mo go Cindy Lopa re se bolotsa go tsamekelele ya Barry White ya there it is go sa ke there it is ke mo dipina tse dintle thata go lekanya ga go le John Roberts mo 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
1: Hey. 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
0: Thank you so much maja ka mokagisano ke le bagetse tshetso wa gago. Thank you so much for choosing the station dubela.
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4: Hi Khosi.
0: Hi.
4: Hi. I hope you're okay.
0: I'm okay. Are you okay?
4: Where the MSG?
0: Hi MSG.
4: Kara ko mametse mo mantsiboeng a ka music o imametseng.
0: Yes.
4: Music o monate. Ha ke re o pushe. 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
0: Ya bosile.
4: Ha lena o tla bo chase ke re.
0: Yes, ke a leboga.
4: All right my darling.
0: Thank you so much. Hey. Ke le bogile thata ga ke tswa mo tseleng kgotsa go tirong. But by the way, thank you so much for choosing the station. It's all about you. Dumela.
5: Good evening Khosi.
0: Evening sir.
5: Ke o ba ke di topo mo maboloka
0: pa tshiri.
5: Show ya go ya ke tsoko e monate.
0: Ke le boga.
5: We are enjoying your music na le tshiri.
0: Yeah.
5: Ke na le se ba ka nya next Saturday but finally today ke manage it. There's this other guy called Letlhabile Molo by the name of Reginald Dikobe. He used to say go na ha mbona hey papa cheri ke khukla every day ko UFM, please play a song for us ya Ludavendros Dance with my father.
0: Thank you so much man, ke lebogile ke lebogago menagane thata ka thetso ya gago le mo maitsebong ano a letsatsi le gompieno.

0: Maragonyana fela re buisana le Vincent Maseko go lebela gore tlabe e be yang ya mo mosong wa letsatsi leo la the first of the month of July. 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

0: Ashanti Moore, Precious, 13 minutes before midnight. It is UFM in tune with you. My name is Jose the Music Maestro. Ke mo ile go re tla be re fetse gone ya maitsebare tsa tsela go mpelo re ile go bua le Vincent Maseko go lebella gore re thulaganyo magare ga re ba simolo bedi le abararo ye me ka mo khaletse le ntse nyang we started the show at 8 re fetse mo rinya bo somele bo bedi. Good evening to you, Bravini.
1: Jose, good evening.
0: O grande Bravini.
1: I'm okay.
0: Ke grande thata.
1: Thank you.
0: Yeah, kgwedi fedile ya the month of June re tsena mo kgweding e ntsha the first of the month of July. Ye me Bravini.
1: Yeah, we start the first in 12 minutes time, the 1st of July. In the first hour, James Bond movie. Are we going to see the latest movie yet? Or do you still have to wait for some time? We'll get details regarding that. And there's one about a South African actor and the issue of xenophobia. Between 1 and 2, the World Cup 2026. A strange story about the World Cup. We'll take a look at that. What about flying cars? And in the last hour, International Joke Day, among others. All these midnight till 3.
0: Thank you so much, Bravini.
1: Sure.
0: Bravini, we tabana rena between midnight, Urabasunbedi, Lura Yabararo, that will be the first of the month of July, if it is like a bonacone, the Quedio, June. And you know, every month we just put our goals, so looking back on this month of the month of June, and I hope there's something out there, Selhorokas Supore, yo, Hosi. No matter how small I carry, no matter how big fellas in the horizon of a corre, Ratona corre, rebele, no, Rigim said it's a tata more, Dilunzi, Dirhalang. Negre Locere, Lebocapele, Bobotmele Horbans, where it is this beautiful show, all of the silent listeners, everyone that is listening, working night shift, maybe you're just relaxing at home with your partner, enjoying the music. We will definitely do it again tomorrow, the Wednesday edition of Purple Hearts, nothing but the best of music. And this station, one of the best, we call it UFM 898, and the name of the show, it is called Purple Hearts. Elina la meke go simega ke gore mo re tlogelang teng re bo gape re kopana jalo mo maitsibeng a letsatsi leo la kamoso na le maitsibo a mantle a monate kile.
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That's what you are. Everything and everything is you. That's how we kickstart the show this lovely, wonderful Wednesday morning. It's midweek hump day. And this is how your hump day starts.

0: And with two great Motown giants, Diana Ross and Marvin Gaye. A great tune there that was covered by a few other artists in later life, also sampled by some prominent musos over the years. Starting the show this morning with Desiree, I'm kissing you, and I'm saying hello, hello, hello. Another big day in SA, the day where you get to spend quality time with you, FM. In tune with you. Ura se taru tsa mino munzi o munati jaka khale mogaitso. Wa mogetswe. I'm Vincent Maseko, and it's a pleasure once again to be in your company. Hey, doing things that we do early in the morning. You and I side by side. And this morning is no exception. We'll do just that. Take a look in the first hour at who's doing what in showbiz. Some of the things that are happening in the entertainment industry, the glitterati, what are they getting up to lately? Between 1 and 2, because it's Wednesday, we take a look at some of the strange ones, some of the offbeat, strange stuff that happens around the world. And in the last hour, we, as always, go back in time, some of the events that made headlines on the African continent on the 1st of July all those years ago. And of course, I will also get to find out what's coming up in South Africa today and what the day has been declared as. I see it's called International Joke Day. What could it be about? Some might say it's self-explanatory. It's about jokes. But we'll get all the details a little later. Unsoraka WhatsApp Gary, 076-260-2815. You can send a text or a WhatsApp, a voice note on that WhatsApp line. And of course, our music quiz also coming up, testing your music knowledge. Let's see how you fare as far as the music we play here is concerned. I'll be doing that, testing you after a few great tunes that include one by Ringo coming up.
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0: I'm just like that. Take me as I am. Dim low, Dean J. I'm like this, hey? Take me with all my imperfections, man. Like Jamali said at some stage, hey? Love me with all my imperfections. Take me as I am. Dean J. Music to relish and cherish. It's brought to us this time around by the Ringo Madlingos, who was preceded by Diana Ross. Another great tune from her. This time a tribute to the late, great Marvin Gaye. One called Missing You. 18 past midnight, 18 minutes into the first day of July, 2026. Yeah, tsatsilan tlamo kwedinya July. Really mokho mkhaitsu, re simula tsatsilao mo nati, nati, nati. Mo tsatsin la laboraro. Lina ke Vincent Maseko. Orinzule kae mo musong o. O kan tshwara ka WhatsApp, ibong 076-260-2815. 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UFM 898. Now let's test your music knowledge. We always do at this time of the morning. And this time it's about an English singer-songwriter who was in a duo. He was with another musician before he embarked on his solo career. Well, he collaborated with, among others, in his solo career, Mary J. Blige, Whitney Houston, and Aretha Franklin, among others, and went on to record a cover version of a Stevie Wonder song. He also recorded a song with Elton John, an Elton John song. He recorded live with Elton John, and also recorded a song by the band Queen. Who am I talking about here? What's the man's name? 076-260-2815 on WhatsApp.
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0: Casinova, in front of which was a Time After Time from Gary Taylor. We featured in a music quiz yesterday the lady Cyndi Lauper mentioned of the fact that she has a song that has the same title as a Gary Taylor song. That's the one I was talking about, Time After Time. Deborah Cox, Who Do You Love? And starting off that four in a row on the show where we let the music flow. Diana Ross, Again. Yeah, we got three songs in this first hour by Diana Ross, whom we are featuring today. One called When You Tell Me That You Love Me, which was also covered by Julio Iglesias. 22 before 1 it is. Good morning. Amid the much and much protests about immigration problems in the country, illegal immigration problems, actor Tumisho Masha has weighed in on the global conversation surrounding the anti-migrant protests. Well, he took to his timeline to address the international backlash, saying South Africans are not xenophobic, not at all, he says.
1: We're being painted as xenophobic, as lazy, as a nation that simply hates other Africans. That's not who we are. This is the same South Africa that has sent peacekeepers into the Democratic Republic of Congo. The same South Africa that stood with Mozambique against terrorism. The same South Africa that has welcomed millions of people from across our continent over decades. But compassion cannot replace capacity.
0: All right, Tumisho Masha there, who says we are sitting on one of the highest unemployment rates in the country or in the world, with hospitals under pressure and schools overcrowded, police being stretched thin. The economy is struggling to provide opportunities even for South Africans. So we are just not xenophobic. Doing what any other country would do to ensure that everything runs smoothly in the country, you know. All right. Yeah, his views there. Tumisho Masha, veteran actor. 21 before 1. Who is this? A musician from England. English singer-songwriter who collaborated with a couple of musicians, including Mary J. Blige, Aretha Franklin, Whitney Houston, and was in a duo before he pursued a solo career. Went on to record an Elton John song live, featuring Elton John himself, and also recorded a song by the band Queen, covered a song by Stevie Wonder. His album, one of his albums, his title is the name of a well-known R&B singer from the US. Who am I talking about? 076-260-2815 on WhatsApp.
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0: No, I can't come with you, baby, but I'll be here on the weekend. We'll have a good time then, okay?
1: But, Mama, I don't understand yet.
0: Well, it's hard to explain. And things are different now, but I'll see you often.
1: But I'm scared, Mama.
0: Don't worry, baby. Everything will be all right. So you just go on with Daddy.

0: Well, I got to go in.
1: Please don't leave.
2: A sad song there. Yeah, heartbreaking stuff, man. Brought to us by Dorothy Moore with Pen in Hand. Yeah, also recorded by Brooke Benton, by the way, at some stage. Eric Benet's Spend My Life With You, a song that features Tamia, and plenty more still coming up. You've just joined us. Hello, hello, hello. You are at the right place at the right time. Yeah, this is where we kickstart your day. Your UFM day starts with a bang. You and I all the way till 3. 9 before 1 it is now. Gail Mabalani, another veteran actor. Maybe not so veteran, but yeah. Yeah, great actor she is. Is struggling to come to terms with the telenovela Pimvel being pulled off air. Yeah, that happened on the 25th of May, by the way. Eh? People were quite surprised. Yeah, because it promised to be a riveting and exciting stuff. It premiered in February this year, but has been marred by cast and crew members not being compensated for their work, which led to the SABC discontinuing the show, the telenovela Pimvel. So you can imagine how people are, like Gail Mabalani, who starred in it, are feeling, struggling to come to terms with that. Yeah, well, that's what she says. It's 8 before 1. Who is this? English singer-songwriter was in a duo with another musician, obviously, and went on to pursue a solo career. That saw him collaborate with the likes of Aretha Franklin, Mary J. Blige, and Whitney Houston, among others.

0: went on to record a song by Elton John live, with Elton John featured, and also recorded a song by the band Queen. His album's title is the name of a well-known R&B singer from the US. George Michael, most people say. Quite a few people didn't get it right, but hey, thanks to you, you cracked it. Maleke Mutete in Kuma, or Tswana Ka 97.0. Thanks, man. Tsepo Mdogish is in Liedach. Also got it right. Thank you. Malebogo is in Mahikeng. She once again got it right today, just like yesterday. Fanisa is in Mabopane. Got the right answer to my question. And Gloria Dire in Potchefstroom also gave me the right answer. They said it's George Michael, who, by the way, teamed up with Aretha Franklin in this song. In 1987 it was, I Knew You Were Waiting, and also covered a song by Stevie Wonder with Mary J. Blige. Yeah, a song called As. They did it beautifully. Came up with a song that he said he loved so much, which I love too, a song by the band Queen. Somebody to Love. That's George Michael there. Whose album is Faith? The name of Faith Evans, R&B singer from the US. So there you go. That's how our music quiz went for this Wednesday morning.
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0: This is how we kickstart your day, the day Wednesday, the 1st of July 2026, with the likes of Anita Baker there. The Look of Love, in front of which was Cisco and Company, a band called Drew Hill. These are the times. Time 9 after 1 it is. Getting us into the second hour of the show in fine style are those two songs, which of course were preceded by Donna Summer's State of Independence. Yeah, lovely song, man. One of the cobweb covered classics. Yeah, brought back to life this Wednesday morning. 9 after 1 it is. How is it going to be weather-wise today? The maximum temperatures will have Rustenburg at 21 degrees. 21 for Mahikeng, Klerksdorp and Potchefstroom as well. 23 in Brits, Lichtenberg, a high of 21 degrees. Daung is going to be 24 degrees today. 23 in Freiburg. Schwarzrenneke, 21, a high of 22 in Zierst. 20 in Volmaranstadt, Ventersdorp, 21 degrees. Pretoria, a high of 21. Joburg City, 19 degrees. And Vereeniging, 21 degrees today. Still on the way, taking a look at some of those strange stories from around the world. We do that in this hour. And of course, still coming up also, music-wise, the likes of Press, Kelly Kumalo, Faith Evans, En Vogue, and a whole lot more.
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0: 来听到 What Wonderful 啦 Wonderful 啦or as we say in Gasi Wonderful 啦 One shy shy nah In my bed Drew Hill before this one by Press Wonderful 啦 18 after 1 it is I promised to talk about James Bond, so we didn't have enough time in the first hour. James Bond casting director has given a verdict on the 007 front runners. Remember, Daniel Craig has gone. Yeah. The Amazon MGM Studios have taken over the franchise and they are currently on the hunt for a new star to replace Daniel Craig, who quit his role as Bond following the release of No Time to Die in 2021. And now McWilliams, the director, Debbie McWilliams, has addressed reports suggesting that Callum Turner is the most likely to land the role with Hans Dickinson and Jacob Elordi, also said to be in the mix. However, she's adamant all three are unlikely candidates for that 007 role, James Bond role. She's saying that it's absolutely essential that Bond remains or retains a total enigma. Well, she says, I don't want to see any of them, the Turner, Dickinson, or Elordi, as James Bond, because we know now so much about them. We know a lot about them. Explaining that the actor who lands the role needs to have a less public profile to make the super spy role believable. So she has to be... It has to be someone who's not so well known. We want to know as little about them personally as possible, because that's what spies are. Okay, all right. Quite an interesting one there. Yeah, man. So it means we'll have to wait for some time before we see another James Bond movie, if you're into those movies. Trade after one it is. Mahona Tsotli and Mahigeng, thanks for joining us, man. We appreciate. He says he's just downloaded the Uconnect app. Go Unit 2 in Mahigeng. Thanks a lot there, my main man. And enjoy that song by Dorothy Moore with Pen in Hand. Itubele Mutob is in Budibe, a horror section, also part of the show this morning. And Panda Dallas in Ogni with us. We appreciate. And of course, Eric Bishop Ratsehule in Soweto Shawelo, hanging out with us. And there's also Jared Oyugi, who says, I'm within.
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0: It's called More Than You on You FM, in tune with you, Monewa. En Vogue, the girls, Terry Ellis, Don Robinson, and other gifted girls in the band. Don't Let Go. There's also Faith Evans before that with Never Gonna Let You Go. Kelly Kumalo, Mbini, 22 before 2. You can catch us on 103.9 FM in the Pretoria area. How are you this morning, Pretoria, Etswani, Midrand, Centurion, and northern parts of Johannesburg? Also catch us on that frequency in the Northwest Province. Any of those frequencies between 89.8 and 103.9 will serve you depending on the town in which you are. So yeah, we are all over the show, so to say. DSTV channel 842, ufm.co.za. you can tune in and get onto our website, listen live, and catch us even in the remotest areas of the world. Good morning. Hey, thanks for checking us out this morning. We appreciate Beauty Ngutswe in Soshanguva. Thank you, Beauty. Thanks also to Sylvester Gawin Harangua, who once again checks us out this morning to say hello to everyone tuning in this Wednesday. Now, the World Cup is still on, set to see another African country kicked out, so to speak, of the World Cup 2026. Yeah, that's Cote d'Ivoire, beaten by Norway yesterday. Hey, and following Bafana Bafana, hot on the heels of Bafana Bafana, we also kicked out of the tournament. And now, talking about the World Cup, I see that a psychic has predicted 2026 World Cup winner. What? Hey. Yeah, well, a psychic who correctly predicted the winners of three Soccer World Cups has revealed which team will be named champions at the conclusion of the competition. I want to see this. Quite an interesting one, to see if it will happen. Because he predicted correctly in the 2010 Spain, 2014, and 2018. Yeah. And, he is Bruno. His name is Bruno, who, let me see here. Yeah, he has the soccer tournament is currently being held, of course, in Canada, US, and Mexico. And this man says Ronaldo as Portugal will be the winners this year, telling one of the news agencies that since 2022 he's been announcing the next champion team. Since then he's been stating that Portugal will be the world champions, and they will be this year. So that's quite an interesting one there from Bruno, who went on to reveal that his home nation team, Brazil, won't make it to the final as they will exit the tournament earlier than expected, which he puts down to the fitness of their star player, Neymar, who has been struggling with injury. Yeah, well, he says, I don't believe Neymar is 100% fit to play in the World Cup. If he does play once again, the national team will be eliminated before the semifinals, because the team will be playing around him. And Bruno goes on to say that he predicted correctly the winners in 2010, 14, and 2018. And as that teams which will perform well include France, England, and Spain. But then Portugal will be the winners eventually. Jeez, man, there's something to wait and see. If it does indeed happen, yeah, that's Michael Bruno, a proclaimed psychic from Brazil, who has that to say.
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It's Martin Giraud. Hey, spelled Giraud. G-I-R-A-U-L-T. Yeah, but it's French. It's Martin Giraud. Yeah, with Cause It Matters. She's the one who gave us the revival way back in the late 80s, early 90s. Yeah, great tune. Cause It Matters this time around. Force MDs, Tender Love. 9 to 2 it is. Good morning. It's another day with you, FM. In tune with you. We're together till 3. Ke ura tse tharo tsa mmino o monate re simolola tsatsi la gago mogaetsho la laboraro tsatsi la ntlha mo kgweding ya July 2026. Brian Makushe, thanks for joining us this morning. From Moipan, Mpohantsi, ra leboga. And there's also Nomonde Malo in Swaza, Swaz Reneke, who was also part of the show this Wednesday morning. And we appreciate. Right, one from the U.S. The U.S. government building a facility to test flying cars. The Trump administration has begun work on a new Oklahoma testing center designed to accelerate the development of flying taxis, electric aircraft, and other advanced air mobility technologies. Yeah, quite an interesting one there. Huh? Intriguing stuff. Yeah, the administration has broken ground on a new aviation testing facility in Oklahoma that will support the development of flying cars, electric air tools, air taxis, and other next generation aircraft. That's what they say. The Federal Aviation Administration expanding its 1,100-acre Mike Monromi Center in Oklahoma City with a 58.3 million testing site known as the vertical takeoff and landing. The new facility is designed to evaluate larger electric and hybrid aircraft capable of vertical takeoff and landing, commonly known as VTD aircraft. So yeah, that's another intriguing one there, this time from the U.S. The government building facility to test flying cars, something well worth

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1: Kalina, Kinateboho Mashego, the managing director of UFM. In silence, abuse thrives. In action, it ends. Banna, if you see violence, say something. If you hear cries, respond. Our silence protects the abuser. Don't call me brother if your silence is louder than his scream.
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3: Is that India? What happened to her hair?

Sounds good. UFM, in tune with you. Pitori, you are 103.9 FM.